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0: Breakfast.
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2: He has founded this app, City Mender SA. It's a homegrown civic tech form that helps communities report problems, track responses.
3: I think the number one problem in the country is you can't visualize, right, what's happening. You've got no way of actually knowing there was a pothole here, it was fixed in this amount of time, etc. So the idea is to make everything visible, because obviously with visibility comes accountability, but more importantly, efficiency. City Mender literally on a live map tracks all the issues that people log.
2: I love this.
3: Exactly, here.
2: Yeah.
3: And there's no sign up as well. Like, I hate how you have to sign up and give your ID.
2: Thank you. Give all your personal information.
3: Yeah. No, so this you go straight in and just...
1: A City Mender SA.
3: Yeah.
1: Available on all platforms.
3: Yes.
1: Are you like the next Elon Musk, but can you just like not go...
2: But be nice and give your money away.
3: Very nice.
2: Okay, please. Yeah, yeah.
0: From the break of dawn till 9 a.m., it's East Coast Breakfast. 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
3: Breakfast. 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
4: He has founded this app, City Mender SA. It's a homegrown civic tech platform that helps communities report problems, track responses.
5: I think the number one problem in the country is you can't visualize, right, what's happening. You've got no way of actually knowing there was a pothole here, it was fixed in this amount of time, etc. So the idea is to make everything visible, because obviously with visibility comes accountability, but more importantly, efficiency. City Mender literally on a live map tracks all the issues that people log.
4: I love this.
5: Exactly, yeah.
4: Yeah.
5: And there's no sign up as well. Like, I hate how you have to sign up and give your ID.
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0: This is Shakira and Burna Boy on East Coast Radio. It's called Die Die. It's the official theme and anthem of the World Cup 2026 out in the US, Canada and Mexico, with Bafana Bafana taking on Czechia tomorrow around about 6 p.m. I think everybody's going to be glued to their TV sets because it's an all-important encounter this after losing the first game against Mexico. Bafana Bafana need to sort of pull up their socks and dribble the ball into a victory. Nice to have you alongside. Middle of the week, it's Wednesday. You hang out with me, Session Mudaliar, on the early breakfast. We together until 6 o'clock this morning. Coming up in the next half hour, we'll find out what the weather is doing for you. If you are at the tail end of your work day, or perhaps you are just getting ready for the day ahead. Perhaps you're driving at the moment. I've got a song for you just before 5 o'clock this morning. It's dedicated to everybody on the roads. WTT, what the truck? Music on the way from Usher, Adele, and classic Luther Vandross. No, he's not dancing with his father. This is the power of love in the next 2.5 months.
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9: He has founded this app, City Mender SA. It's a homegrown civic tech platform that helps communities report problems, track responses.
10: I think the number one problem in the country is you can't visualize, right, what's happening. You've got no way of actually knowing there was a pothole here, it was fixed in this amount of time, etc. So the idea is to make everything visible, because obviously with visibility comes accountability, but more importantly, efficiency. City Mender, literally on a live map, tracks all the issues that people log.
9: I love this.
10: Exactly, here.
9: Yeah.
10: And there's no sign up as well. Like, I hate how you have to sign up and give your ID.
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10: 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No, so this you go straight in and just...
8: A City Mender SA.
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10: Yes.
8: Are you like the next Elon Musk, but can you just like not
9: 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But be nice and give your money away.
10: Very nice.
9: Okay, please.
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1: Asha on East Coast Radio, you remind me of a great soul that's getting ready to start their day. Yeah, like we do Monday to Friday right here on The Early Breakfast, right here on KZN's number one hit music station. I've got music for you from Madonna and Sabrina. Never thought that duo would pair up and eventually release a song together, but listen, anything's possible in the world that we live in, I guess. Lord Huron and Melanie C on the way, and in the next 15 we'll find out what the weather has in store for you. Don't forget your WTT, What the Truck, this morning, coming your way from J-Lo.
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0: A member of the Spice Girls, Melanie C., also known as Sporty Spice. Never be the same again. Right, John, East Coast Radio, 17 away from 5 o'clock on the early breakfast. You hang out with me, Session Mudliar. What a great throwback that was. Chris Brown, Bukleji on the way, and in between your WTT coming up with J-Lo and Waiting For Tonight. Perhaps you are too. Let's find out what the weather has in store for you. Wait, the 17th day of June. So it's going to be partly cloudy and some sunny conditions throughout the province today, with a tad bit of rain on the coastline. A little bit more up in Richards Bay, expected a 60% chance of showers today. Let's start with Durban, 18 up to high of 23 by lunchtime. Escort 8 up to 18. Giant's Castle 6-16. Nikopo 10 up to 21. Cockstad 7-17. Ladysmith 8 up to 20. Margay 10% chance of rain down the south coast. 17 up to high of just 21. Moy River 7-18. Newcastle 6 up to 18. The capital city is fine with no rain expected in Pietermaritzburg, but 12 going up to 23. Port Shepstone 17-20. Richards Bay, here's where the rain's expected today. Unfortunately, a 60% chance of rain up in the north coast, 19-23. St. Lucia 20 up to 22. Also rain expected there. Ulundi 13 up to high of 20. Underberg 5 going up to 17. And Freight 10 up to a high of 19 by lunchtime.
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13: 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I got the eye
1: 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Danny Gaselli, turning office drama into office comedy. 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

0: Such a great song, Buccleer G on East Coast Radio. This is called Heavy on East Coast Radio. 2 minutes away from 5 o'clock on your Wednesday morning, the 17th day of June. You hang out on the early breakfast with me, Session Mudaliar. Well, we've got an hour together, you and I, coming up on the show in the next 20 minutes or so. I'll let you know how you can win some cash courtesy of Hollywood Bets and Darren Maul's Quick Quiz this morning. Coming up at 7:12 on East Coast Breakfast. Got music for you from Beyonce, some Zex Bantwini and Osama, as well as Monica, just before 5:30 this morning.
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0: This is music from Lenny Kravitz on East Coast Radio. 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Welcome to KZN's number one hit music station. It's the early breakfast Wednesday morning. Coming up in the next 30 minutes from now, we'll find out what Mother Nature wants you to pull out your closet this Wednesday morning as we look at your comprehensive weather forecast. In the next 15, we'll take a look at the roads as we took a bit of a break yesterday, being a public holiday, but Buchlechlechwayo has got you covered wherever you might be in the province at around 5:30. And for those people that refuse to get out of bed, even though you insisted, and even though you set the alarm, and even though you gave them fair warning yesterday before going into bed, we've got the human alarm clock to get everybody up in KZN. Those that need to be up, and of course, just struggle a bit, especially if it's cold and the blanket is warm. Music from Sam Smith on the way, Lady Zima, and a song that you haven't heard from Monica coming up in the next 2 minutes.
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0: Here's something you need to know. Well, this Wednesday, 17th June, you have a chance to win an estimated 24.5 million rand total lotto jackpot. 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That is life-changing money that could be yours instantly. Yeah, it does, isn't it? Catch the live draw this Wednesday at 9 p.m. on ETV and SABC. You could become SA's next multi-millionaire. 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

0: Smith, and how do you sleep? How do you sleep when you've got football to watch, especially at 3 o'clock in the morning? Well, Argentina just took on Algeria. Lionel Messi, I mean, doing the business. That guy, it seems like he should have retired back in 2022 and then now scoring goals in 2026. You'd wonder. Imagine if he did retire, like call it quits, hang up his boots and decide, well, that's enough for me. No more Lionel Messi and no more watching of that fantastic, talented player, right? But it was good to see that particular match. Bofana on tomorrow night, 6 o'clock. Everybody will be watching their screens. Just like some people need to wake up this morning and get ready for the day ahead. It's Wednesday, Monday for some, as our human alarm clock says. Here we go.
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0: wakey, on a wacky Wednesday, wakey, wakey, on a wacky Wednesday, wacky Wednesday, wacky Wednesday. Good morning! It's Wednesday, midweek, Monday to some. Wakey, wakey.
1: Monday to some. It's your time to get up. And she's back on, the passenger seat this time and checking out your tarmac this morning.
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3: Good morning, Serge. Good morning to you. It's a Wednesday indeed. For now, we're going to take a short little drive and I come bearing a notice for Friday evening. So from 8 p.m. until Saturday mornings, which is 6 a.m., the N3 southbound at Market Road, the Orphan on-ramp, those ramps will be closed for the casting of concrete for the new N3 Market Road overpass bridge deck. So that's from 8 p.m. this Friday evening until 6 a.m. Saturday morning. So keep that in mind. Otherwise, nothing serious to report on. However, given that yesterday was a public holiday, I kind of wonder what the Johannesburg bound has in store today on the N3. So that's just something to keep eyes on, especially if you are planning to get on that direction going towards Johannesburg. It's Buhle for East Coast Radio Traffic.
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12: 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Many of us will complain about the potholes or the water outages or service delivery failure. 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
13: He has founded this app, City Mender SA. It's a homegrown civic tech platform that helps communities report problems, track responses.
14: I think the number one problem in the country is you can't visualize, right, what's happening. You've got no way of actually knowing there was a pothole here, it was fixed in this amount of time, etc. So the idea is to make everything visible, because obviously with visibility comes accountability, but more importantly, efficiency. City Mender literally on a live map tracks all the issues that people log.
13: I love this.
14: Exactly, yeah.
13: Yeah.
14: And there's no sign up as well. Like, I hate how you have to sign up and give
13: your
14: ID.
13: Thank you, give all your personal information.
14: Yeah. No, so this you go straight in and just...
12: A City Mender SA.
14: Yeah.
12: Available on all platforms.
14: Yes.
12: Are you like the next Elon Musk, but can you just like not
13: but
12: go...
13: But be nice and give your money away.
14: I'll be very nice.
13: Okay, please. Yeah, yeah.
2: 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Shady.

0: It's such a good song from Will Lindley on East Coast Radio. Holding the Line, 5:44. Coming up in about an hour from now, 6:55 on East Coast Breakfast. Your FIFA World Cup update. All the stuff that you need to know. Your premium update, it is, about what's happening in the groups, as well as the latest scores and what to expect later on this week out in America, in Mexico, and in Canada. That's coming up 6:55 this morning. Don't forget, around about 7-Eleven.
1: Darren Moore's Quick Quiz.
0: 2,000 rands up for grabs in your Hollywood Bets account. And Darren Moore's Quick Quiz this morning, as somebody won 14 grand yesterday. Wow, what a great start to the week, I guess. WhatsApp quiz to 061-792-9495 if you think you can get 5 out of 5 in under 30 seconds, and you'll win that 2 grand in cash in your Hollywood Bets account. 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Let's find out what's happening on the roads at 5:45.
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2: For now, just some slow-moving traffic to look out for. N3 to Durban between the Cliffdale Interchange and the Key Ridge Interchange. All of that due to the long-term roadworks that's set in place. It's East Coast Radio traffic.
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0: 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Well, it's going to be partly cloudy start to your work week. Well, for some people, the work week, but middle of the week then. If you went to work on Monday, being a holiday yesterday, and some rain about the province along the coastline, especially the north of the province. Durban 18 up to a high of 22, with a 30% chance of thundershowers later on this afternoon. Esquart 8 going up to a high of 18. Giant's Castle 6:16. Ikopo 10 up to 21. Cockstadt 7 up to 17, Ladysmith 8 up to 19, Margate a bit of a drizzle expected, 17 up to 20, Moy River 7 up to 18, Newcastle 6:19, the capital city Pietermaritzburg is fine today, 12 going up to a high of 23, Port Shepstone 17 up to a high of 20. Here's the rain, 60% chance out in Richards Bay this morning, starting at 19 going up to a high of 23 by lunchtime, St. Lucia 20 up to 23, Alindi 13, 20, Underberg 5 up to 17, and Frey 10 up to 19 this Wednesday.
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0: It's your super track this Wednesday morning from Next on East Coast Radio. It's called Wifey. Preggy enjoying the music this morning. Thank you very much. Good morning, Preggy. Got a message from Bruce Swanepoel who says, please stop the human alarm clock. It's pathetic and everyone thinks so. Of course it's pathetic, Bruce. That's the intention. It's a timestamp at 5:30 for you to get up and wake up. While you might have your eyes opened, you just need to get ready for the start of the day. So Bruce, I can assure you, tomorrow 5:30, another human alarm clock coming your way. Hey, listen, check out our website, ecr.co.za. If you haven't in a while, you can peruse some of our top stories, like this one I found really interesting from Carol Afori's page. A UKZN graduate, Siyabonga Khumalo, he earned himself 21 distinctions. But there's something noticeably different about Siyabonga Khumalo. Go check it out, as well as all the latest and all the stuff that you didn't know about the Comrades Marathon, the 99th run from Durban up to Pietermaritzburg this year. And, of course, our winner, George Kushka, or George Kusha, that's how he pronounces his surname. And you can meet the 2026 Comrades Marathon men's champion. Newswatch on the way next, as well as East Coast Breakfast, 6 to 9 this morning. We'll catch you again, you and I, 4 to 6 on the early breakfast tomorrow morning. Bye-bye.
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6: Good morning to you on this Wednesday morning. It's me having to remind myself that it's Wednesday and not Monday, but it's my Monday on this Wednesday. For now, we're going to start off with slow-moving traffic. That's on the N3 to Durban between Cliffdale and the M13 Key Ridge interchange. Just some slight delays there due to the roadworks. Also anticipate some delays on the Hans-Deppmann Highway on the northbound. If you're coming from Uktula Street, making your way towards Wilshire Road, traffic will definitely be backed up from this time. Also prepare yourself for delays on the M25 on the eastbound coming from Duff's Road approaching the N2 Highway. And then just a partial closure announcement concerning this Friday evening. So this Friday evening at 8 p.m. until 6 a.m. Saturday morning, the N3 southbound at the Market Road, the off-ramp and on-ramp will be closed for the casting of concrete for the new N3 Market Road overpass bridge deck. So please keep that in mind for that period. It's Mulhle Hlatshwayo for East Coast Radio Traffic.
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8: A priority court has been established to fast-track immigration matters involving Malawian nationals camped at Sherwood Park in Durban. Thousands of Malawians have been camping at the site for almost 2 weeks, with an initial group claiming they'd fled their homes after being threatened by anti-illegal immigrant protesters. Repatriation buses have already transported some of them from the park to Malawi. Home Affairs says that during a verification exercise, more than 1,000 Malawian nationals were found to be living in South Africa illegally. The department says some had overstayed their visas while others were carrying expired travel documents. The department says there are some migrants living in the country without documentation. Home Affairs spokesperson Thulani Mavuso says the priority court will operate through a virtual platform at Sherwood Park under the authority of the Durban Magistrates Court. And in other news, EFF leader Julius Malema has criticised the government of national unity, accusing it of failing to address the country's youth unemployment crisis. He addressed supporters during the party's Youth Day rally at the Union Buildings in Pretoria yesterday. Malema argued that government resources should be directed towards ensuring every child has access to education without financial barriers. He reiterated the EFF's call for free education. And TV presenter and rapper Molemo Jubjub Marohanye is expected to appear in the Germiston Magistrate Court today after being released on 5,000 rand bail. The Gauteng High Court in Johannesburg granted an urgent application yesterday. The 45-year-old was arrested over the weekend after he allegedly fired shots and kidnapped an e-hailing driver in Edenvale, accusing him of having a relationship with his girlfriend. The presenter is facing charges of kidnapping, unlawful discharge of a firearm, and defeating the ends of justice. Meanwhile, South African reality TV personality Pete Viljoen has been arrested at Oratambo International Airport. He arrived in the country from New Jersey last night. According to reports, his arrest is linked to allegations of fraud, theft and corruption dating back to 2010. Viljoen was deported from the US after spending about 100 days in detention. He and his wife Mel, a former Real Housewives of Pretoria star, were arrested in Florida in March for allegedly stealing groceries from a supermarket worth around 88,000 rand. Mel returned to South Africa last month. And on the weather front, Durban and Richards Bay reach a high of 23 degrees today. Pietermaritzburg, 21. For the Newswatch team, I'm Tamasha Kanyi.
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0: It's 6:12 this Wednesday morning, 17th of June, day after Youth Day, second half of the month of June. That means we're officially into the second half of the year 2026. Slightly chilly morning, but it seems like it's going to be a mild and moderate day. One of the most perfect weather, winter weather climates on the planet here in KZN. Good morning.
1: Hi, good morning.
2: Hey.
1: Hi.
2: Hey.
0: How's it going?
1: Hey. What's happening? I can't believe we're halfway through the year. Hi, Sky.
2: Hello.
1: Welcome back.
2: Why can't you look at me?
1: Because I don't like it when you go away and then you come back.
2: No, but I was
1: like nothing ever happened.
0: Like you said to us, I'm going to the comrades and then we didn't see you for 2 days.
1: And he's also going, he's leaving again.
0: Yeah, he's going again. Yeah.
2: No, but guys, I was with the youth of South Africa, the future Springboks of South Africa in Pretoria. In Pretoria. Quickly, I was in Pretoria for the very first time in the history of life.
1: It's your first time.
2: Ever. I only realized that when I got there, I'm like, okay, it smells different.
1: It's so different.
2: Yes, it's very different.
1: It's not
0: when you say, you were in Pretoria, did you go to Hatfield Square?
2: Well, I was at Loftus.
1: Darren, Hatfield Square no longer exists.
0: Is it not there anymore?
1: It's now students' accommodation.
0: Oh, is that students' accommodation?
1: I know, rest in peace, Hatfield Square.
0: Did you go to Menlyn?
2: No, I went there to coach rugby. I went to Loftus, bro.
0: Yeah, I know, so you went to Loftus. That doesn't mean you went to Pretoria.
1: There's
0: stadium.
1: Not much more Pretoria than Loftus.
0: Did you go to Presley's?
2: No, I went to Uffies.
1: No, that's far out. No, good for you, Sky. You went to the right places.
0: Okay, well done, Sky. Who was Pretoria for you? But had you baie geniet?
2: No, it was lekker, bro.
0: Had die hond geblaf?
2: No, the hond had gegadonder, man.
0: Well, welcome back, Jabalala.
2: Showcase.
0: It's good to have you in the house. Listen, hands up. Who thought when Trump on Sunday said, I say the war is over, you believed him? Yet again, the gulf between fact and fiction is even greater. Iran has now accused Israel of violating the truce in Lebanon, which it has 84 times since the memorandum of understanding was agreed upon on the weekend. Tehran and the U.S. It was agreed between Tehran and the U.S. And now Iran a warning of harsh responses if Israel doesn't stop attacking Lebanon. So that's where we is at. There's your memorandum of
1: nice
0: of ceasefire.
1: Very peaceful. Onto another non-peaceful situation as well. President Cyril Ramaphosa has cracked the whip on leaders on the ongoing anti-migration protests. He says South Africans must not be misled by the 30th June deadline.
3: South Africa must take any action against any person from any of our African sister countries. That is the responsibility of government and government officials. So the so-called 30th of June, in my view, is an event that isn't necessary because we are addressing the challenges that our people are facing. And we must
1: That's not happening.
2: Okay, so we can chill, but yes. It's 30 March, okay.
1: It's
2: okay.
1: Not a thing. 30 June.
2: 30 June.
1: Yes.
2: Okay, that's good. Guys, I know who my goat is when it comes to football. There's a certain man.
1: Okay.
2: His name is Lionel Messi. On day one at the World Cup, Lionel Messi
4: made a huge difference. Messi flying forward. Lionel Messi! He transcends time! His 200th cap!
2: Yeah, so he became the joint top all-time goal scorer with a hat-trick at 3 a.m. this morning. Argentina getting their win against Algeria. I'll give you more FIFA updates, by the way, throughout the morning. And, of course, we have to talk about tomorrow. Because some people might have to go to the match with their bags packed.
1: No, not us.
2: No, but I need to explain to you why.
1: Okay.
2: Why are you getting tired? Maybe it's not you.
1: Okay.
2: Maybe it's not Bafana.
1: On the way in the next couple of minutes, I have a very interesting story to tell you. I don't know how long you have all napped for before. Like, have you had like a 3-day nap?
0: Oh, snap.
2: 3 days?
1: Have you? Yes.
2: No.
1: And no search party was sent out for
0: no,
1: you?
0: No.
1: Well, in KZN, there was a search party sent out.
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6: Traffic is already moving slowly on the N2 southbound as you leave the Umngeni Road interchange approaching the Ibiklute interchange. Also, more queuing traffic on the M25 on the eastbound between Duffs Road and the N2, setting you back for about an extra 10 minutes at most of travel time. There also seems to be slight delays on the N3 to Durban after the Paradise Valley interchange. It's unclear as to what the reason could be for that slight traffic, but if you happen to be on the road, traveling at that vicinity, you know what to do. 061-792-9495. And yes, I would love to make you famous with your voice note, but please, 15 to 20 second max, so that I can give you that opportunity. 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
8: Hi, it's Harold with Netflix Father's Day Hotline. 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

I'm sitting pretty impatient, but I know you gotta put in them hours. I'ma make it harder. I'm sending pic after picture, I'ma get you fired.

0: 22 minutes after 6, Wednesday morning, 17 June here on East Coast Radio. I know it's dark outside, but in here with Calm and Ready, you're enlightened.
1: You really about to do it?
2: Tripping, I'm sliding, I'm proud to do that like
1: butt. Starting off with a bit of sad news this morning. So, American singer and comedian, his name is Oliver Tree. His song is back on the charts again, unfortunately, because he passed away. He was in a helicopter crash mid-air over Rio de Janeiro in Brazil, unfortunately, and he is presumed to have died along with five other people that were on board both these helicopters. So this is his track.

0: Do you guys know that song?
1: I do.
0: Okay.
1: Yes.
0: I thought so. It was also trended on TikTok, but it's back on the charts, unfortunately, because of his untimely death at the age of 32. And this one, I cannot wait. I don't know if the Gen Zs get it as much as we got it, because this really was during the millennial peak movie time. Shrek. We are getting a Shrek 5.
2: Once upon a time, a hideous ogre and a delusional donkey embarked on a journey to the magical city of Further, Further Away.
3: Oh my God, it's happening. It's really happening. Do you know what that means?
4: I need a makeover. Get my arms yoked and my back jacked. My ass added. Maybe even tighten up my badonka donkey.
5: No, definitely not.
4: So what you're saying is
3: a second donkey off on another...
4: No, don't say it.
3: Two stalwart friends.
4: That's not what this is.
3: On a whirlwind.
4: Donkey.
3: Big city.
6: Oh, I'm caked up like a friggin' bakery.
0: I love Donkey. Greatest character ever. So yeah, Shrek 5 coming out soon. And I'm sure Comrade Movie Ticket Fairy will give you some tickets together and dress up not like Shrek. Also, this is a very, I can say this as an Indian woman, it's something that might happen in our families often. Our parents get very paranoid and worried about us, and unfortunately this is what happened to a 32-year-old woman. So her family in KZN here in eThekwini feared the worst. They thought something had happened to her. She vanished overnight. She was having a nap. She was sleeping. They convinced a security company to go find her and say that she had been kidnapped. They tried to call her in between. She answered in her sleep because she was napping.
1: Yeah.
0: And it didn't sound like how she normally sounded because you're sleeping. And they found her in her bed. Just fine, sleeping.
1: Sheesh.
0: Same roof as the rest of the family.
1: Oh, really?
0: Not like... Not like, in another house.
1: Yeah.
0: Not living by herself,
1: not
0: like me living by myself. And then you guys send someone there. No.
1: Under the same roof.
0: Yes, ecr.co.za. Please go check it out.
1: How long was the sleep for?
0: No, like...
1: Like...
0: Overnight.
1: Yeah?
0: So like the night... She slept the whole night.
1: Yeah.
0: And then I'm assuming she was having a nice lie-in in the morning. Great.
1: So that was a sleep. That was a nap.
0: Yeah.
1: No, man. I like my naps like my jokes. Short, sweet, with a clear ending.
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3: In a Newswatch headlines, a community policing forum has called for urgent intervention at Sherwood Park.

0: The situation there is reaching a crisis. The Sydenham Sherwood sub-forum says chaos erupted yesterday after a bus stopped outside the park and passengers allegedly taunted a group of Malawian nationals gathered there. And Liberia's president has vowed to destroy the networks behind drug trafficking after one of the country's largest busts in the country's history. Officials seized around 240 kilograms of cocaine this month at the Roberts International Airport in the capital city. In your commodities, the rand is trading at 16.19 to the dollar, 21.73 to the pound, 18.79 to the euro. Gold is at $4,333.33 an ounce. Brent crude oil is at $78.80 a barrel. Partly cloudy conditions across KZN today, with rain expected in some parts later. Durban and Richards Bay, a high of 23 degrees. Ulundi, 22. Moreover, 18. Newcastle and Ladysmith, 20. Pietermaritzburg and Margate, 21. Kokstad, 19. And 17 for the Berg. Morning swells are reaching a metre and a half at the Durban beach, with sunset at 4 minutes past five. Cape Town's a high of 17 degrees and Johannesburg, 16.
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2: With the 2026 FIFA World Cup taking place, many supporters in Europe and Africa will be forced to watch some matches at odd hours, some during work time. According to the UKG Workforce Institute, whose findings were reported by Reuters, employers could lose billions of dollars in productivity as workers adjust schedules, take extended breaks, or follow matches during working hours. The survey estimated that World Cup-related disruptions could cost employers more than $17 billion globally. Some organizations are responding through flexible working arrangements designed to balance operational requirements with employee interest in major sporting events.
1: Share your news on Business Watch at ecr.co.za.

0: Well, it is a very good morning to you from the sports team, and we'll start off with some football this morning. Defeating champions Argentina off to a flying start at the FIFA World Cup. Argentina beating Algeria 3-0 with a certain Lionel Messi making history.
1: When you and I arrived here a few days ago, it's much more muggy and much warmer, especially in the afternoon. The sun going down with the humidity dropping off has made a huge difference. Messi flying forward.
2: Transcends time! His 200th cap! His 6th World Cup! Another majestic moment for Lionel Messi!
0: Yeah, well done there to Messi, who just keeps becoming better. The hat-trick for Messi moves him level with the Miroslav Klose after as the highest goal scorer in World Cup history. Now, other results overnight from the World Cup. Two-time champions France open their campaign with a convincing 3-1 victory over Senegal. Captain Kylian Mbappe scored 2 goals, becoming France's all-time leading goal scorer with 58 goals. Norway defeated Iraq 4-1 with Erling Haaland scoring twice on his World Cup debut. Springbok coach Rossie Erasmus has included 5 uncapped players in the match day 23 to face the Barbarians in Gqeberha on Saturday. Junior Springbok captain Riley Norton and Carlos Sadi are the starting lineup, while the uncapped players among the bench, we have JJ Kotza, Paul de Villiers and Vusi Moyo. Fafdi Clark, who has not featured for the box since they win over Georgia in 2025, is also on the bench. Also part of the team, we have the likes of Siyamthanda Kolisi, Chazen Colby and Franco Mostert are in the squad. And then this one, I would love to hear what you guys think of this. 6-time Wimbledon doubles champions Serena Williams and Venus Williams have received a wild card into the women's doubles draw for the 3rd Grand Slam of the year. So Serena returns to the sport after 4 years at Queen's last week, while Venus returned to the tour last year after a 16-month absence. I'm actually okay with this one. This wild card of doubles, I'm okay.
3: Are there is doubles?
0: Yeah, there is doubles.
4: Oh, that's great.
0: Yeah, I think it's great for, I mean, I don't think doubles has ever seen the crowds they're about to see now at Wimbledon.
3: Yeah, for sure.
0: Because it's going to be packed.
3: We forget they cleaned up as a doubles team anyway.
0: Yeah. Mm, yeah. Well. Yeah, so they've won Wimbledon 6 times as doubles. I know Venus will probably also has a wild card in the singles, but I'm excited to see this.
3: Are we convinced Serena won't have a wild card in the singles?
0: Well, they would have a

0: answered by now.
1: They wouldn't.
0: Yeah. She would have an answer by now. But also, I don't think Serena is that person who knows she can go out there to lose. Venus is okay, bro. She's always been second fiddle anyway. Like, Serena wouldn't just rock up there and lose 6-1, 6-love to Sorana Sirstia. You know what I mean? So, yeah, Wimbledon will be very exciting this year when it comes to the doubles. For the East Coast Radio Sports Team, I'm Sky Shabalala.
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3: So as I've mentioned earlier, that there's slight traffic on the N3 to Durban after the Paradise Valley interchange. Turns out the cause of that slight delay is due to the accident scene, where we do have emergency services in attendance right now. For now, you're looking at a 6-minute delay. Otherwise, also look out for some heavy delays. That's on the R102 coming from Reet River heading towards the M41 Mount Edgecombe interchange, which will in turn affect the traffic flow of JG Champion Drive from Phoenix towards the R102 intersection. Also on the Phoenix Highway heading towards the Trade Centre intersection, so keep those in mind. More heavy delays that are being experienced, M25 eastbound making your way towards the N2 Highway, as well as on the N2 on the southbound from the Umgeni Road interchange heading towards the Ibuklita interchange. The northbound side of the carriageway traffic is already is moving at a snail's pace between the M7 Evans Wales interchange and the Ibuklita interchange. It's for East Coast Radio Traffic.
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0: It is 19 minutes away from 7 o'clock, and I am here to tell you here on East Coast Radio this Wednesday morning, the 17th of June, I have found the game changer. I have found the upgrade for game day. All right, let me just set the scene for you. I don't know if you've seen a video with Carmen and I, and I was trying to...
1: Great video.
0: I was trying to have my sourdough toast with the avo and the poached egg on the top.
2: And the table is shaking.
0: Everything.
2: Okay, that's
0: I shook my chai and everything
1: is going everywhere.
0: Many of us know when your chai is mixed with your yolk, that there was a bit vus on the table there. But I have to have sourdough. If I eat normal bread, then you know what it is. I don't know, it's that extra yeast. And stuff, it builds up on the top of your tummy, and it just hangs there for the whole day. And then 10 minutes later, after a bread sandwich, you need to go take a nap, right? So that's why I need sourdough, but I also need my sourdough soft and delicious. And that's when I discovered Sunbake sourdough. You get it in rolls and you get it in sliced bread. Here's the thing, right? The days of being worried that you're going to break your teeth on your sourdough are over. It is soft and squishy and delicious, and you think to yourself, how is it possible that this could be taste like bread, but it's good for my gut like sourdough? So I looked into it. You turn the pack around, you see on the back that that the Sunbake sourdough is made with a medium glycemic index. It releases energy slowly and steadily throughout the morning, so you don't have that peak of sugar with white bread and then a crash 10 minutes later. And then it's super gentle on the tummy, right? So here's the thing. Any baker in the world, you ask them, how do you make sourdough? And they'll tell you the secret is fermented starter culture with a lactic acid bacteria. And that's exactly how Sunbake sourdough is crafted. And how they make it soft, I don't know. And then it's even soft on your bank account. 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
3: 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East Coast Radio traffic.
1: Expect some delays on the N3 to Durban after the Paradise Valley interchange due to the accident seen in that area, with emergency services already in attendance right now, setting you back for about an extra 6 to 10 minutes of extra travel time. And then moving over to the N2 highway northbound, with traffic already moving slowly leading up towards the Ebeklutha interchange due to roadworks, and then some heavy delays that are being experienced. That's the R102 from Reet River approaching the M41 Mount Edgecombe interchange. Also back on the M13 on the eastbound, if you're leaving Pinetown heading towards the Paradise Valley interchange. Now, because of that accident scene on the N3 to Durban after that interchange, please give yourself enough travel time. I would say about an extra 20 minutes just to keep things in check for now. And we'll wrap it up with traffic moving very slowly on the Hans-Deppmann Highway between Uktula Street and Wilshire Road. It's Buhle for East Coast Radio traffic.
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1: It is 10 to 7, Wednesday morning, the 17th of June here on East Coast Radio. We are, how deep are we now into the FIFA World Cup? And like, there's been games, there's been stuff happening.
2: Yeah, there's been some. Can somebody just bring me up to speed?
1: What's going on?
2: I found the Spain match extremely, like, boring.
3: Yeah, so there's been obviously a couple of interesting results. The Spain one was the biggest result against Cape Verde. No draw. That's, yeah. That is the wildest thing ever.
1: That's a win for Cape Verde.
3: You see how they celebrated?
2: Ranked, and this is Spain. Yeah, anyway. You know,
3: the multiple time champions. Yeah. And then the other interesting one was Curacao. Curacao, yeah. That island there that beat Jamaica.
1: I never know how to say
3: make
1: it.
3: Yes, yeah. About 150,000 people. They actually made a fight of it for 2 minutes against Germany, but that ended 7-1.
1: Yeah.
3: No, because it was 1-1.
1: They scored a goal against Germany.
2: Yeah, they scored first, yeah.
3: So that was 1-1. But also think like some of the other, another big result, Australia against Turkey.
2: Yeah.
3: Australia won that one 2-0. That was huge.
1: No ways, mate.
3: Yeah, so we've had upsets, one or two. But guys, to be honest, Bafana Bafana is at this World Cup. I don't care about the other teams.
2: Okay, one more thing before you get to Bafana Bafana. Let's talk about the Argentina match. Now, judging you've seen Messi, you said you're really looking forward to seeing Ronaldo. What do you think are Argentina's chances after? I know they were obviously were playing against a smaller team.
3: Yes.
2: What now do you think of Argentina after having watching them play?
3: So remember when they won the World Cup, they lost the first game to Saudi Arabia 2-1.
2: Yeah.
3: So I don't know if this is a good thing that they've smashed Algeria, who's a much better team than Saudi Arabia.
2: Yes.
3: But seeing Messi like that, if Messi scores for Argentina, then Argentina, I have a very good chance of winning. If he plays like he did last night, I still don't think though that they're the favourites, because I think the team is aging a bit. I won't tell you who the favourites are, Imaba, until I've seen everyone play in the first round. Remember, we haven't seen Portugal. We haven't seen England as well. We saw France yesterday. They were a bit iffy in the first half, but then came on winners against Senegal.
2: The English media are backing England, so we'll see
3: how that goes. Of course they are. They have to. I mean, you're coming home. The nice thing about the English media is that they back you until you're...
1: Yeah, I speak to Beckham in Sutherland.
2: I'll tell
1: you how that went.
3: And obviously the Wags are not allowed anymore to go with England. Remember what happened in the couple of Wags that took over?
1: What happened there?
3: The documentary is up there.
2: Yeah, there's Bafana Bafana. Yes. Like you're saying. Okay.
3: Bafana Bafana against Czechia on Thursday, 6 p.m. kickoff. Now, I got a couple of things for you. So the first thing is, after the defeat to Mexico, one of the biggest things was that was discussed on social media was how defensive we were because we played five at the back. For the first time, we've heard from a player who's expressed what he thought about a very interesting formation for Bafana, which they've never played.
4: obviously, the coach is the gaffer. He's the one who makes the calls. And I think had we actually equalized at some point to make it 1-1, we wouldn't be talking about the formation, you know. But yeah, I like to say the coach and the analyst, they plan for the games ahead, and yeah, it's up to them. And I think the formation wasn't bad at all, to be honest. I think the way we conceded the first goal probably like it kind of killed us a bit, because if you don't concede, it's 0-0 to halftime, and we don't speak about the formation. But yeah, I think two strikers was actually the coach being positive as well, and trying to show that you actually want to go and win the game.
3: Yeah, so formation for me, I disagree with him. We've never played the 3-5-2. We tried it again. A very average Mexican side, by the way. It's not the same Mexico that we drew with in 2010. So that was a bit of a bummer. But, okay, over to Czechia. So as things stand, Mexico on 3 points, Korea Republic on 3 points. We got Czechia on 0 and Bafana Bafana on 0. Bafana Bafana have to win. They have to win this game, because remember, even if we finish third, we could still qualify as one of the, I think it's 6 best third place teams from all the groups.
2: Is that depending on points or in every group?
3: Yeah, it's depending on points. Okay. So my permutations here is we beat Czechia, we draw against South Korea, because I think South Korea will beat Mexico. They'll be on 6 points and that will probably qualify them for the next round.
1: Are they that good?
2: They'll beat Mexico.
3: No. They'll beat Mexico. Mexico's average.
2: Okay.
3: No, Mexico is very average.
1: Well, they weren't against us.
2: Yeah, well, maybe we weren't that great.
3: and
2: we maybe we average. Are the problem.
3: Yeah, no, but we were so defensive against it.
2: Yeah.
3: Another interesting one, and I hope the Bafana Bafana manager is listening to this thing of red cards and yellow cards. So usually if you get a straight red card, you miss 2 matches. At the World Cup, you only miss one.
1: Oh,
3: so Sithole cannot play. Yeah. Temba Zwane cannot play, but they can play against South Korea on the final day.
1: Yeah.
3: And if you got a yellow card the last game, you can play next game. But if you get a yellow card in the second game, you miss the third game.
2: Okay.
3: And whatever yellow cards or cards you get in the group stages, they don't go over to the playoffs.
2: Oh, that's great.
3: Okay. So please, Mr. Vincent Nteka, the guy that fielded, I won't say illegal, but a player that shouldn't have played in the World Cup qualifiers, please make sure you know the rules. I've read the rules for you. It's in front of me.
1: All right, Ref. Leave your birthday cards and learn your red and yellow cards.
3: I'm not here tomorrow. I'm going to give you my predictions for tomorrow.
2: Okay.
3: Check your one. Bafana, Bafana 3. Three.
1: Mm-hmm. By the way, just to let people know, we haven't done geography in the last 10 years. Czechia is the Czech Republic. Mm-hmm. Uh-huh. What used to be Czechoslovakia.
3: Yes.
1: Okay, so we're not talking about Czechia to Bosnia.
3: No.
1: Okay, so you say 3-1, eh?
3: 3-1.
2: Yeah, okay.
3: Fokeng, Apollis, and Machopa off the bench.
1: Wow. Okay, all right. Good call.
3: Yeah.
2: There you have it.
1: Good call. We're about 4 minutes away from your 7 o'clock news watch here on East Coast Radio.
2: Well, CPF has called for urgent intervention at Sherwood Park, warning the situation there is reaching a crisis. East Coast Breakfast.

0: So we're just over a minute away from your 7 o'clock Newswatch, Wednesday morning, 17th of June, here on East Coast Radio. Good morning. We had a big winner yesterday in Darrymore's Quick Quiz. So we have a nice, still 2,000 Rand cash directly into your Hollywood Bets account with Darrymore's Quick Quiz. Do you want to play? Very easy. Let's have a look at the question. So easy. So
1: easier easy. Than yesterday, because yesterday was easy.
0: It's the equal easy.
1: Okay.
0: Yeah. So do you want to play? Okay. WhatsApp quiz to 061-792-9495. And there's an extra chance for you to win as well. So if you've entered and you've got your Hollywood Bets Durban July tickets, then you just answer an extra question. You stand a chance to win 2-5 on Friday. I'll lock it. Coming your way straight after 7. When do you get
2: high? All of a sudden I cook you up and down all day. 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
4: Well, let's start with breaking news this hour. An investigation is underway after two men were killed in a crash in Chatsworth in the south of Durban. Emergency services say two buggies collided on the M1 Higginson Highway last night near Havenside. ALS paramedic spokesperson Gareth Jameson says the men were found entrapped in one of the vehicles.
5: As paramedics approached the vehicle burst into flames, and unfortunately there was nothing paramedics could do except wait for the fire department to extinguish the blaze. Once the fire department had extinguished the blaze, paramedics assessed the patients. However, both men had sustained fatal injuries. There was nothing paramedics could do, and they were declared deceased at the scene. The second driver had sustained minor injuries and was treated and transported to hospital under the police guard. At this stage, the events leading up to the crash is unknown.
4: A community policing forum has called for urgent intervention at Sherwood Park, warning the situation there is reaching a crisis. The Sydenham Sherwood sub-forum says chaos erupted yesterday after a bus stopped outside the park and passengers allegedly taunted a group of Malawian nationals gathered there. Thousands of displaced Malawians have been camping at the park for almost 2 weeks after an initial group claimed they'd fled their homes following threats linked to anti-illegal immigration protests. Some have already begun returning home as repatriation buses started departing from the park on Sunday. The forum chairperson, Belinda Adams, says yesterday's bus incident appears to have escalated tensions at the site. She says some of the Malawian nationals responded by moving closer to the road and singing, which contributed.
6: The public order police has been on scene for the past couple of days. So has our local SAPS as well as Metro Police. They contained the situation, moved the bus along.
4: She says around 10 buses left yesterday, but adds that the community is also concerned about the pace of the repatriation process.
6: Everybody is so petrified as to what is going to happen. If something does not happen soon, like some these people have to be moved. And this repatriation process is taking way too long. Sunday, there was 8 buses that left. On Monday, only 2 buses left. And that's 70 people in a bus. So if you do the math. And that's why the mayor was there as well. The premier was there. There was discussions of moving some of them to another location. We can't continue like this.
4: Well, a priority court has been established to fast-track immigration matters at Sherwood Park. Home Affairs spokesperson Tulani Mavoso says the court will operate through a virtual platform at the site under the authority of the Durban Magistrate Court. He says it will facilitate the consideration and confirmation of deportation orders for affected individuals.
7: Government of Malawi has facilitated the return of 676 of its nationals as of the 15th of June 2026. While voluntary repatriation efforts remain ongoing, the pace of departures has necessitated that the implementation of a formal deportation process to ensure the lawful and orderly enforcement of South African immigration laws. Particular attention continues to be given to vulnerable groups, including women and children, through coordinated humanitarian support measures. The Department of Home Affairs will facilitate transport arrangements for individuals subject to deportation orders.
4: Well, further afield, Liberian President Joseph Boakai has vowed to expose and destroy the networks behind drug trafficking after one of the largest narcotics busts in the country's history. Officials seized around 240 kilograms of cocaine this month at the Roberts International Airport in the capital city of Monrovia. The drugs are worth more than 307 million rand in street value. On the weather front, back home, Durban and Richards Bay, a high of 23 degrees today. Pietermaritzburg, 21. For Newswatch, I'm Tamasha Kanyi.
0: And coming up in your sports, hat-trick for Lionel Messi as Argentina get off to a winning start at the FIFA World Cup. The Williams sisters receive a wild card to compete in the Wimbledon women's doubles, and five uncapped players included in the Springbok squad for the Barbarians. 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
11: If you are traveling in the far western part of the province, do look out for some misty conditions, especially in and around the Midlands. We also receive reports of misty conditions in the vicinity of Vryheid. Speaking of Vryheid, on the R34, that's from Vryheid heading towards Ulundi, look out for an accident scene which involves a vehicle and an animal. Please ensure that you are giving way to emergency services needing to approach that scene. When it comes to the misty conditions, slow and easy is always the way. Make sure that you're headlines are switched on. And then moving over to the N3 going towards Durban, we have the ongoing accident scene after the Paradise Valley interchange, which is set to intensify the congestion coming from the M13 eastbound from Pinetown. If that is you, currently set aside about an extra 20 to 25 minutes at most of travel time. And then an accident, we just received reports of an accident scene into southbound after the Umhlanga interchange, as well as an accident scene on Rajaseshi Road near Astron in Westville, with emergency services already at that scene. For the East Coast Radio Traffic Team, I'm Mhlehla Tswayo.
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12: Hi, my name is Bush Nduli. I'm from New Germany, and I'm so excited to play Darren Moore's Quick Quiz.
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1: No, I just love you guys. I've been following you guys for years. Ever since I was like 13, I think, me and my twin brother.
0: Yes. 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

0: 7:13, Wednesday morning, 17th of June, here on East Coast Radio. We have Cash.
1: We have a very excited Boutler from New Germany playing Darimal's quick quiz today. 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
2: Darren Moore's Quick Quiz.
1: Good morning, Boutler. How are you?
3: I'm fine, thanks. And yourself?
1: I'm good. You sound too excited to be nervous. And Darren says the questions are easy.
0: So easy.
3: Darren always says the questions are easy, but they never are.
1: Well, I think today they're quite easy. I'm just saying.
0: We're backing you, Boutler.
1: Yeah, we back you.
3: Okay, cool.
1: Okay, good. All luck.
0: Right, Boutler, 5 seconds. No, 5 questions, 30 seconds. Start the clock. Boutler, in which sport did Caster Semenya become a world champion, athletics or swimming?
3: Athletics.
0: What is the largest freshwater lake in Africa by surface area? Lake Victoria or Lake Tanganyika?
3: Lake Victoria.
0: And what is the symbol or the chemical symbol for gold, AU or AG?
3: AU.
0: What type of venue is Hollywood Bets Gravel, racecourse or shopping mall?
3: Racecourse.
0: What is the capital of Canada, Ottawa or Toronto?
3: Toronto.
4: Sure, just in time there. Just in time, but I'll take that.
3: Hey, guys, always. You.
4: Mpembe singing in.
3: Always.
4: Me, I just deliver news and give message of it's me and of it.
3: I'm about to know, right?
4: Okay, sis. Your score is
2: 4 out of 5.
4: Ah, come on, Boutler. Fitz, you said the answer, yeah. But I don't know what happened.
0: Why you changed?
4: The capital of Canada.
3: God.
4: It's not Toronto. It's
3: Ottawa. You know what? I watched Man from Toronto. That's what happened.
0: I see. But hey, you still got your distinction, hey? Yeah. 80%.
3: Yeah, I know. Thank you so much, guys.
0: All right. Good luck next time, Boutler. Thanks for playing.
3: Okay, thank you. Bye.
1: Well, that means tomorrow play for 4,000 Rand into your Hollywood Bets account in Darren Moore's Quick Quiz. If you'd like to enter, WhatsApp quiz to 0617929495. 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You answer an extra question, and we call you and give you 2,500 Rand every Friday. Please do the things.
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1: So this weekend is a big weekend.
0: What's
1: it's
0: happening?
1: Not just FIFA World Cup weekend, but it's a voter registration weekend, because we are having local government elections on the 4th of November. Uh-huh. Our president announced that. So in about 20 minutes time, we're going to answer some burning questions that you have. And if you need to know all the info, like where do I go, what do I need, can I go online and do it, so we're going to answer all those questions.
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6: Perhaps you're coming from Umhlanga or from Sibaya. Be prepared for heavy delays on the N2 southbound as we have an accident scene after the Umhlanga interchange. We do have emergency services at that scene already. About an extra 20 minutes will be required for now. And then a call came in from Rob regarding a stationary vehicle in the right lane, N2 south as well, before the Saxony Westwood Mall. He also made mention that the crash scene on the N3 to Durban after the Paradise Valley interchange has since cleared. It's moved out of the way of motorists. It's been moved to the roadworks section, so you should be able to move past there. But because we have roadworks, do expect some delays while you're at it. We've also got the crash scene on Roger Seshi Road near Astron in Westville. It's looking like a single vehicle accident scene with emergency services in attendance. And then if you are travelling on the R34 from Vryheid heading towards Ulundi, we have the accident scene involving a vehicle and an animal. So please be mindful of that scene, plus misty conditions in that area. All the more reasons to make sure that your headlights are switched on and that you are travelling very slowly. And expect heavy delays. Traffic lights will be affected by this. That's parts of Maritzburg, Epworth, Scottsville and Hayfields due to a power outage. It's Buhle for East Coast Radio Traffic.
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0: 25 minutes after 7 this Wednesday morning, the 17th of June, here on East Coast Radio. Do you know you are allowed to change your mind? You do know that, right?
1: Yes.
2: About what?
0: About anything, really. I mean, you can change your mind about, well, like, I really didn't care to see Hamilton win another Formula One race. And then when I saw him at Ferrari and then he won, I was like,
1: yes,
0: I'm actually excited about that.
2: Jeez.
0: I changed my mind about the trajectory.
1: I never thought Darren Moore would ever say that.
0: I've changed my mind about which team I sometimes support.
2: Oh, jeez.
1: Well, we know that.
0: I've changed my mind about holiday destinations. I've recently changed my mind about what bread I am going to be
1: for sure
0: going to be having with my braaibroekies. You must understand I have legendary braaibroekies.
3: No, Darren, you change your mind so much, you are Jonas.
0: So my point to you is, it's okay. Look at me, I'm still here.
3: Yes.
0: Did anyone die? No. I'm still here. Changing your mind is okay. And in actual fact, sometimes changing your mind is good. I'm looking, we're in June, right? And maybe this year didn't start out the way you planned it, but it doesn't have to end the way it's going, okay? Maybe you've been thinking about, okay, should I study? Should I do a little bit of studying? Should I start my big time studying? Should I change the direction? Should I change the trajectory of my life? Shall I grow my career? Or maybe you've decided, you know what? I'm going to give this thing academics one more bash. You can do that in the middle of the year. The good news is you do not have to let the academic year pass you by. We've been speaking to our friends at Regent, and with Regent Business School, you can still make this year count. It's Regent. It's the business school. They have supported distance learning, online academic support, digital resources, and program-specific guidance. 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So we often pop down to the Durban campus, and we find out there that learning is being experienced differently. They have this immersive and experiential learning space that brings business and management and leadership concepts closer to real-world practice. So you're not just, you know, in your head going, this is what I would need to do. 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
9: Let's start with news just in. A murder investigation is underway after an off-duty police constable was shot and killed in the west of Durban, allegedly by her partner. Police say the suspect, who is a crime intelligence sergeant, was taken to hospital under police guard after he allegedly turned the gun on himself last night at his residence in Mpumalanga Township. And KZN Premier Tami Ntuli has called for NGOs and private companies to assist with repatriation efforts at Sherwood Park. He visited the Durban site yesterday to assess the situation. The rand is trading at 16.18 to the dollar, 21.73 to the pound, 18.79 to the euro. Gold is at 4,320.

0: is at $4,324.61 an ounce. Brent crude oil is at $78.10 a barrel. Partly cloudy conditions across KZN today, with rain expected in some parts later. Durban and Richards Bay, a high of 23 degrees. Ulundi, 22. Moy River, 18. Newcastle and Ladysmith, 20. Pietermaritzburg and Margate, 21. Kokstad, 19 and 17 for the Berg. Morning swells are reaching 1.5 meters at the Durban beach, with sunset at 5:04. Cape Town's a high of 17 degrees and Johannesburg, 16.
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0: Yeah, we're going to start off with some rugby this hour, and it is a very big week for the Springboks as they return to action for the very first time in 2026. They take on the Barbarians on a Saturday in Gqeberha, and Springbok coach Rassie Erasmus has included five uncapped players in the match day 23. Junior Bok captain Riley Norton and Godwill Sadi in the starting lineup, while uncapped players are also on the bench: JJ Kutza, Paul de Villiers, and Vusi Moyo. Now, Faf de Klerk, who has not featured for the Boks since they win over Georgia in 2025, is on the bench. We also have the likes of Siyamthanda Kolisi, Chizen Colby, Peter Steph, Apelele Fassie, and Franco Mostert in the starting lineup. The interesting selection: Lions fullback Kian Horn starts at number 10, which is a huge surprise. But of course, the man with the major plan, Mr. Dr. Rassie Erasmus, has explained his thinking behind the decision.
1: I think what he does for the Lions, maybe there's not a 10 on his back, but he certainly comes into the mix a lot at 10, at first receiver. And we've been working with him now for, 3 years at training sessions, and we just like the way he takes the ball to the line. You know, he's an awesome defender. He's got a really great pass, and he's not bumped. You know, he's not a guy that's all frightful if somebody runs into that channel. I think it is going to be a little bit new for him to start with on 10, but he does it a hell of a lot in his franchise.
0: Now let's talk about the FIFA World Cup. Jersey number 10, Lionel Messi, has done it again.
2: The sun going down with the humidity dropping off has made a huge difference. Messi flying forward. Lionel Messi! His 200th cap, his 6th World Cup, another majestic moment for Lionel Messi.
0: Yeah, Argentina, the defending champions, off to a flying start at the World Cup. Argentina beating Algeria 3-0, with Messi making more history. He went on to score a hat-trick to move level with Miroslav Klose as the highest scorer in World Cup history. We have two-time champions of France, who opened their campaign with a 2-0, with the convincing 3-1 victory over Senegal. Kylian Mbappe bagged a brace, becoming France's all-time leading goal scorer with 58 goals. Norway defeated Iraq 4-1, with Erling Haaland scoring twice on his World Cup debut. There is a match currently happening at the moment. It is Austria against Jordan. It is 2-1 to Austria with a VAR check. So this is interesting. The World Cup app has told me that this goal has been given, and the TV is saying they're still checking it. So it is 2-1 as things stand. It looks like they are looking for a handball, with Arnautović's goal putting Austria ahead 2-1. For the East Coast Radio Sports team, I'm Sky Shabalala.
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5: A call came in from a motorist giving heads up of a truck that jackknifed on the M7 westbound before the Belver Road off-ramp. For now, both the left and middle lanes are blocked for this reason. And then moving over to the M7, or staying on the M7 rather, on the westbound, we also have an accident.

0: Seen at the South Coast Road intersection involving a car and a truck. Please give way to paramedics and towing services needing to arrive there to assist. And then on the N2 southbound with the ongoing crash scene after the Umhlanga interchange already causing traffic to really slow down together with the long-term roadworks. If you're coming from Sibaya, you're looking at about an extra 25 to 30 minutes at most of extra travel time. And then the accident scene that's still present to Rajasisha Road near Astron in Westville, as well as a secondary accident at the same spot. Talk about a wild card. We still have our paramedics there assisting at both scenes this time. It's Buhle Hlatshwayo of East Coast Radio Traffic.
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1: And the countdown to local government elections, it's officially on. South Africans, we head to the polls on the 4th of November. It's voter registration this weekend, and it's really important to make sure that you're able to cast your votes and, of course, shape our country, your community.
0: So I have Mani Kwekanyi from East Coast Radio News joins us right now to answer all of these burning questions. Good morning, Tamash.
2: Good morning, Darren. Good morning, team.
0: Although we just had you on news right now.
2: I know.
0: But I mean, like, for this official link, good morning.
2: Good morning.
0: Thank you for joining us for this link.
2: Thank you for having me for this link right now.
0: So people are saying this voter registration weekend is really, really important ahead of the elections on the 4th of November. Why?
2: Well, if you want to basically have a say in what happens in your ward, you have to vote. And if you haven't voted, you have to register. So this weekend is particularly important for those who have not registered.
1: Also, can I just say, I found this really interesting.
3: On the other hand, social media is prone to manipulation and the distortion of information, which could undermine information integrity. Information integrity is an indispensable component of a credible electoral process. We have previously mitigated the bane of disinformation through, amongst others, collaboration with civil society on flagging and reporting disinformation.
1: So this was more, I wanted to talk about online registration. So this year, they found that there's been an increase in the youth registering online to vote. So how do we check when we go online, and can we register online now?
2: Yes, you can register online. So that's a pretty straightforward process. It takes around 5 to 10 minutes. So the official portal is the IEC online voter registration portal. So what you do is you open the portal, you tap register to vote, and then you confirm that you're an eligible South African citizen, meaning you have an ID, right?
0: Follow-up question. Can I use my green ID book?
2: Yes.
0: Okay.
4: I was asking for the people.
1: Don't be rude.
0: It's for the people. Thank you, Carmen.
1: South African ID.
4: Do you still have green?
2: It's still.
1: I have both. I have a card and I have my green ID.
0: Not all of us are Lani and have time, okay?
2: I only have a smart ID.
0: But a barcoded green ID book will do the job, even for online registration.
2: And all our grannies have to take a picture.
1: They don't have the new card.
0: And if my green...
2: But it's going to expire soon.
0: But not for this.
2: Yeah, not now.
0: And then if the cover and the back of that book are gone and all I have is the page with the barcode.
2: As long as you've got the barcode.
0: Okay.
2: Yes.
0: And if it's folded twice and kept in my wallet, does that work?
1: Fine.
0: Okay. Yeah.
1: Still fine.
2: Why would it be like
0: that? I'm just asking. Yes. For the people.
1: Let's talk about voter registration.
2: Yes.
1: Get back to that, please.
2: So whatever state your ID book is in, it is eligible, unless, especially if you have that green the bar.
0: Yes.
2: So you enter your personal details, your ID number, your name and surname, and then your cell phone number and email address if it is required. And then you verify those details with an OTP that gets sent to your cell phone. And then you capture your address. So you have to just type in your address. And then that allows you to access where your like closest voting district is. And then you upload your ID. So you take a clear photo.
0: Mm-hmm.
2: So if it's crumpled up, you need to maybe
1: iron it.
2: Whatever. Make sure that it's clear. You upload that and then you press submit. And then it should take less than 24 hours for you to be registered. And then you can always check your status.
4: I have a question. I've recently moved from Upper Highway to Westville. Mind you, I've always voted in Waterford Library. Do I now have to go to Westville so I can have a say in Ward 24? I know my ward.
2: No. So you don't. What you do is, if you are already a registered voter and you just want to update your address, you go back to the voter portal and then you say log in, you update the address, or there's an option that says update address or moved recently. Like that. So you do that, you verify your details and you put in the new address.
0: Oh, that's good to know.
2: OTP.
0: Oh, wow. So Carmen, are you saying to me that I don't need to vote for Umklanga's ward councillor? I can actually vote for my own ward councillor.
1: Well, you shouldn't, because
0: in my own area.
2: Oh, that's fantastic. Yeah, you should vote for
0: Oh, that's good to know.
1: Yeah,
2: you should vote where you live.
0: Well, Umklanga, I hope you were happy with your last ward councillor.
4: Wow. Yeah, you can't be staying there. Isn't it gerrymandering? What is it called? Exactly.
2: The cool thing about online registration, though, just to say, it's 24/7. Like, it's...
0: Oh, of course. 24/7. You don't have to wait for opening hours. Yeah. Okay, I'm going to try the
2: Unless
0: online
2: the
0: this
2: system,
0: year.
2: It's down.
1: Yes.
2: You know, when the system is down.
0: Can we also ask the young people, help the Gogos? Yes. And the babas with the online.
1: Yeah.
0: Please.
1: Yeah, for sure.
0: Any other questions, guys? I'm good. I'm happy.
4: No, me, I'm a voter.
1: I think you should go register this weekend if you're not going to do it online.
2: But important to note, it's not your last opportunity. Yes. This is the first voter registration weekend. You have until the Cocktail Minister or Cooperative Governance Minister, that's Vilenkosini Hlabisa, until he proclaims the election.
0: A proclamation.
2: That allows for the timetable to be rolled out.
0: Get it done.
2: Yes. Don't go. But we're lastminute.com is a lot of
1: Us. But don't do that.
0: Don't lastminute.com. Elections are 4th of November and registration weekend starts this weekend.
1: Yes.
0: Good luck.
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6: We're going to take a short little drive. We're going to start off with the jackknifed truck M7 westbound before the Balville Road off-ramp where both the left and middle lanes are blocked. And then an update on the earlier accident involving a truck and a car on the M7 westbound at the South Coast Road intersection. That has since cleared. We also received an update regarding the earlier crash seen on the N2 southbound after the Umhlanga interchange. That scene has since cleared. Otherwise, if you are travelling in and around Westville, be mindful of the two accident scenes on Roger Sisha Road near Astron with emergency medical services attending to those two scenes respectively. And then the earlier accident on the R34 from Vryheid heading towards Ulundi has since cleared. It's Buhle Hlatshwayo for East Coast Radio Traffic.
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1: Guys, if you just look under your desks, I've got two big bags there. It's a surprise.
0: Ooh.
1: Yeah, it says, you'll see one says Minis and the other Edgar's.
2: Is this the one with all the spices?
1: Just have a look inside.
0: Oh, my word. Come in.
1: Yeah, yeah.
0: Oh, wait,
1: yeah.
0: This, it's also...
1: Go
0: this
1: through
0: is a
1: everything.
0: Syrup. What is
1: divine.
0: This?
1: There's a little mini frying pan.
0: Oh, my word.
1: There's snacks. There's a pillowcase.
0: Carmen, what's in the envelope?
1: Well, if you open it up, you would know exactly what this is. Where you can get all the stuff.
0: Do we all get a
1: frame
0: bar?
1: There's a frame. There's a charm bar. There's a VIP media invite to the Natal Arts and Crafts Museum.
0: Oh, my word. Fudge. Oh, East Coast Radio House and Garden Show, yes! 2026.
3: Oh my word! Yep. Chocolate coated.
1: You're just eating the food. Okay,
0: pretzels.
1: There's also a 500 rand off takealot.com voucher for home and outdoor living for less.
0: Oh, this is so
1: there's
0: cool!
1: A really cool F&B bag.
0: Oh, this is amazing! This is like
1: Builder's
0: it's like Christmas
1: warehouse.
0: And birthday all in
1: yes,
0: one.
1: Builder's warehouse, but the most important thing is. This envelope.
0: What's in the
1: please
0: envelope?
1: Can you open the envelope?
0: Can I read a bit there?
1: Yeah.
0: Okay, so welcome to the East Coast Radio House and Garden Show 2026. This year the theme is Dream, Create and Live.
1: Oh, love it.
0: Mm.
3: Dream, Create and
1: Keep
3: Live.
1: Keep reading. Carry on.
0: So, go back of it.
1: Okay.
0: Carry on. I'm looking at my food now.
1: Now you're eating. Okay, so if you must know, the East Coast Radio House and Garden Show, if you haven't heard, takes place from the 27th of June to the 5th of July. It happens at the Durban Exhibition Centre. Can I just give you the time so you can prep your days?
0: Showcase.
1: I'm going to go on Monday, so I feel like it'll be a bit quieter. Monday, it starts at 10 a.m. It ends at 9 p.m. Sundays from 10 to 8 p.m. And can I just say, the thing I enjoyed the most, because this year I need to get like... I need spices, I need glass bottles, I need a lot of kitchen stuff because I've started cooking. Okay, right?
0: You started.
1: No, I'm just letting you know, I've started cooking.
0: Oh, you remember, she used to buy
1: I don't
0: rice.
1: Even have, yes, I don't have a chopping board. I have one pot that I use for everything.
0: Yes.
1: Right? So I'm this year it's for me. And also, just by the way, you can go and you can eat the most incredible food. So Sky, I don't know there because you're not a big eater. You're always watching your waistline, right?
0: Yes.
1: But I'll be 100% honest. The food I ate at House Garden Show and the options are just, it's phenomenal. Also, what's so nice about it is they aren't, Darren is in it to win it. He will not let it go. So there's a charm bar, by the way. It's got the letter D on it just for you, Darren.
0: Oh, wait, just I don't even FYI. See the detail of my
1: But I also want to say that you don't have to stand in these long queues to go get your food, and the food is so good. So I suggest that you spend the next 2 weeks deciding which days you're going, because you're gonna go one day and then you're like, oh, you didn't see everything, you want to do like the kitchen stuff, or you're remodeling your house or you want to do something really cool and buy new furniture, you want to redecorate, you want to paint. There's everything that has to do. You can't do it in one day. You're gonna have to go back. So and
3: I
1: then eat different things on both days. How many days?
3: Three. A minimum of three.
1: So we go one day
3: indoor,
1: with your family
3: one
1: to
3: for
1: eat.
3: Outdoor and then one where you just chow.
1: Okay. And there's also what I like is that there's really cute new things that you didn't know about, like a lamp that moves up and down, or just cool lighting. I love me lighting.
3: Yeah.
0: Me, I need a fridge. And
1: I
0: saw
1: light
0: bulbs. There's House of Fridges.
3: I saw at
0: wait, wait, how, oh, fudge. Sorry.
1: Wow. I saw. There are fridges there too.
0: Our own fridges.
1: There's fridges. There's home appliances for days. I would like a robot vacuum. By the way, those little round robot vacuums are on the floor.
3: That's
1: I need
3: all the
1: one
3: rage
1: of those.
3: Now.
1: It is. I need one of those. Yeah. And that's what I'm going. And then obviously I need kitchen stuff.
3: I didn't know that you could actually have like a little mini chipping area in your garden.
1: Oh,
3: that
1: gosh,
3: you could,
1: Darren,
3: that
1: no.
3: you could chip golf balls in your own garden.
1: You're a lot,
3: chip,
1: Darren.
3: Chip.
0: 60 degree, they're not driver.
3: Yeah. No, I know this. I know this thing. But it's like, that's where you learn so many things. Also, I found a garden bench that I can just leave out there in my garden, rain or shine, and it's there for the rest of your life.
1: Wow.
3: That's a massive, a magnificent recyclable material.
1: Amazing.
3: But you find it all at the East Coast Radio House and Garden Show. When does it start?
1: 27th of June.
3: End of this month, hey?
1: Yes.
3: June, and it runs
1: July.
3: At the Durban Exhibition Centre.
1: Yes, yes. By the way, I didn't tell you we can get tickets.
3: Where do you get tickets?
1: House Garden Show. .co.za. So go get tickets there, and you can go check them out on socials. They're on Facebook, they're on Instagram. 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
13: Well, let's start with breaking news this hour. A murder investigation is underway after an off-duty police constable was shot and killed in the west of Durban, allegedly by her partner. Police say the suspect, who is a crime intelligence sergeant, was taken to hospital under police guard after he allegedly tried turning the gun on himself last night at his residence in Mpumalanga Township. Robert Nechiwunda speaks for KZN Police.
14: It is believed that they two had an altercation before the incident happened. Although the actual cause of the shooting is unknown at this stage, domestic-related violence could not be ruled out. The deceased was on leave at the time of her death.
13: Well, in the south of Durban, an investigation is underway after two men were killed in a crash in Chatsworth. Emergency services say two buggies collided on the M1 Higginson Highway last night near Havenside. ALS paramedic spokesperson Gareth Jameson says they found two men entrapped in one of the vehicles.
15: As paramedics approached the vehicle burst into flames, and unfortunately there was nothing paramedics could do except wait for the fire department to extinguish the blaze. Once the fire department had extinguished the blaze, paramedics assessed the patients. However, both men had sustained fatal injuries. There was nothing paramedics could do, and they were declared deceased at the scene. The second driver had sustained minor injuries and was treated and transported to hospital under the police guard. At this stage, the events leading up to the crash is unknown.
13: KZN Premier Tami Ntuli has called for NGOs and private companies to assist with the repatriation efforts at Sherwood Park. He visited the Durban site yesterday to assess the situation.
16: We want to ensure that the people who are here are not... And even the people of KwaZulu-Natal, they are not affected by the presence of the large groups that are here.
13: Thousands of displaced Malawians have been camping at the park for almost 2 weeks after an initial group claimed they'd fled their homes following threats linked to anti-illegal immigration protests. Some have already begun returning home after buses began departing from the park to Malawi on Sunday. A community policing forum has called for urgent intervention, warning the situation is reaching a crisis. The Sydenham Sherwood sub-forum says chaos erupted yesterday after a bus stopped outside the park and passengers allegedly taunted a group of Malawian nationals gathered there. The chairperson, Belinda Adams, says the incident appears to have escalated tensions at the site. She says about 10 buses left yesterday, but adds that the community is also concerned about the pace of the repatriation process.
6: Everybody is so petrified as to what is going to happen if something does not happen soon. Like, some these people have to be moved, and this repatriation process is taking way too long. Sunday there was 8 buses that left. On Monday only 2 buses left, and that's 70 people in a bus. So if you do the math. And that's why the mayor was there as well. The premier was there. There was discussions of moving some of them to another location. We can't continue like this.
13: And finally, more than 2 weeks after escaping from an Australian wildlife park, a Tasmanian devil has been found in an unstable condition. Mary was located in bushlands, less than 2 kilometres from Paradise Country on Queensland Gold Coast. Wildlife experts spent 15 days looking for the 2-year-old marsupial and employed the assistance of a sniffer dog and a thermal drone. Park officials say Mary remains under observation at a specialist vet. They believe she escaped after making an unusually large leap from her enclosure. Back home, Durban and Richards Bay reaching a high of 23 degrees today. Pietermaritzburg, 21. For the Newswatch team, I'm Tamasha Kanyi.
0: And coming up in your sports, women Proteas look to bounce back at the T20 World Cup tonight when they face Pakistan. Wins for Messi, Mbappe and Haaland in your latest news from the FIFA World Cup overnight. And Rassie Beck's horn as fly half for the Springboks.
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21: Be on the lookout for the accident scene involving 2 vehicles at the intersection of Bevis Road and St. John's Avenue in Pinetown. Emergency medical services are already at the scene. And then the accident on Quinandi Drive in River Horse Valley with paramedics there as well. And then a vehicle coming to a stop at the Sherwood on-ramp joining the N3 northbound to be mindful of. Moving over to the M7 with the ongoing jackknifed truck before the Belver Road off-ramp where both the left and middle lanes are blocked. And then the ongoing crash scenes on Roger Sesha Road near Astron and Westville with emergency services in attendance there. It's Mulhle for East Coast Radio Traffic.
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0: turning yawns into laughs.
1: Yeah. There are many mornings when I wake up and it's like the world is on my shoulders, but I get in my car and I turn my radio on and I don't even know where some of the quirkiness comes from. When I get out of my car, it's like I'm ready for the day.
0: It's

0: So it's 8:13 this Wednesday morning, the 17th of June, here on East Coast Radio.
1: Yeah, you also should have said it's, 6 days into the greatest football event of all time. Mm-hmm. And we've seen one goat and we're going to see another goat tonight. So, me, I know where my bets are going tonight.
2: Okay.
1: Because one of the goats did his thing yesterday. This goat has to respond.
0: Mm-hmm.
1: The goat has to respond today. And it's been a very interesting World Cup. I love what's happening in the betting streets. There's been some interesting upsets throughout in terms of the world's biggest football events, and every group chat is alive and national jerseys are everywhere. By the way, if that team of ours that we like so much is not playing, you're allowed to wear something else. Like tomorrow, I'm going to be from Portugal.
2: Nice.
1: So, good thing though is that Betway is giving us more reasons to get excited. So there's this new thing called Betway's Soccer Jackpot. All you have to do is place a bet on any of the football matches between 6 and 8 p.m. and you could win one of 5,000 daily winners to win a share of 300,000 rand. So you could be one of five daily winners to win a share of 300,000 rand. Interesting one here. It literally opens at 6 and there's a countdown, and literally you can't be betting after 8 p.m.
0: Oh.
1: So if you know Carmen, you know how she used to do the things with Aviator?
2: Yeah. Yes.
1: She used to have a specific time and
2: yes,
1: she used to have an alarm. Like,
2: yes.
1: But it's weird times. It used to be like, it's like always, 1943.
2: Yes.
1: Mm-hmm. It was so weird. So if you're like a Carmen, set the alarm, make sure that you're putting in a football bet between 6 and 8 p.m. It's called Betway's Soccer Jackpot. Jackpots drop every single match day. So the 300,000 doesn't carry over. Every single day there is a jackpot every single match day. So yeah, get involved there. It's an exciting way to be watching whatever football you want to watch. The preseason friendlies are going to be starting soon. Some leagues are actually still playing as the biggest football event is happening in the world. So you can get quite fancy with that. And of course, remember, there's always more ways to feel the thrill with Betway. On that note, Sir Darren Moore, please do the things.
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2: On the way next, we're going to be chatting to the mayor. He's going to be telling us about the camps that are currently the migrant camps happening in Sherwood.
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4: For now, we're going to start off on the N2 northbound, where we have an accident scene before the Galleria off-ramp in Amanzimtoti. Please give way to emergency services needing to arrive at that scene. And then moving over to the N3 northbound or to Maritzburg with the stationary vehicle at the Sherwood on-ramp. So just be mindful of that obstruction. And then the ongoing crash scene on Quinlandy Drive and River Horse Valley with emergency services still attending to that scene. The earlier crash scene at the Bevis Road and St. John's Avenue intersection in Pinetown has now cleared. The first accident on Rogers Sishi Road near Astron in Westville is cleared. Cleanup is now underway when it comes to the secondary accident at the same spot. It's Buhle Hlatshwayo for East Coast Radio traffic.
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0: go. 22 minutes after 8, Wednesday morning, 17th of June, here on East Coast. It is time for eThekwini Matters. And joining us for that, obviously, for eThekwini Matters, is our Mayor, Councillor Cyril Xaba. Good morning, Mr. Mayor.
1: Good morning, Darren. Good morning to Sky, Carmen, and all the East Coast radio listeners. Thank you very much for having us.
2: So, Honourable Mayor, this past weekend, Durban was abuzz. It welcomed thousands of visitors for the Comrades Marathon, which was amazing, and there was a gas motor show. How have these events contributed to economic activity and strengthened Durban's position as a world-class event city?
1: Hi, thank you very much. I love my city. The city is celebrating a successful weekend as it hosted two major events. Over the weekend is 99th Comrades Marathon and the guest show Motor Show International. These events attracted thousands of visitors, participants, spectators, and boosted tourism, economic activity, and reinforced Durban as the best place to be, as it has been ranked number 14 in the whole world. The Comrades Marathon welcomed 21,000 participants and 65,000 spectators, while on the other hand, the Guest Motor Show International attracted over 30,000 motor enthusiasts. So we congratulate the marathon winners, and we also congratulate all the participants who ran up to the finish time. Thank you very much for the opportunity.
0: Hey, Mr. Mayor, we see you everywhere. We saw you at the finish line for the Comrades. Comrade and I saw you on Monday at the Elangeni for the Comrades Breakfast. I saw you yesterday at Steve Biko Campus for the Youth Day celebrations. And now, Mr. Mayor, I understand that today you're announcing the reopening of the upgraded Tongaat Crematorium.
1: Yeah.
0: You are everywhere, Mr. Mayor. But on this Tongaat Crematorium one, what does this mean for the families and communities who rely on, obviously, this very important facility?
1: Man, thank you very much for this question. The city has rehabilitated the Tongaat Crematorium. It marks an important milestone in preserving this facility that served that community or communities for more than 50 years. Following the failure of the aging furnace and the control systems, the municipality secured funding and implemented a comprehensive replacement program. Through an investment of about 6 million rand, a new state-of-the-art furnace has been installed and commissioned, ensuring the continued provision of a dignified and essential service. This project reflects our commitment to maintaining critical community infrastructure while respecting the cultural and religious traditions of all our residents.
3: Mr. Mayor, we have to talk about this. You continue to work with stakeholders to address the situation of illegal migrants camping in Sherwood. Please, can you give us an update?
1: Man, look, we are on the ground almost every day at Sherwood, particularly. Government is accelerating the deportation of more than 10,000 undocumented Malawian nationals at Sherwood. Following delays in the voluntary repatriation process that was Malawian government driven, the South African government took over and initiated a formal deportation process. And to speed up this process, a court has been established on site with plans to add 4 to 5 dedicated courts. And the 4 buses have already departed from Malawi, adding to 9 that deported on Sunday. And our officials are actually working working with the court officials to secure easy transfer of Malawians from Sherwood to courts in the central Durban. So it's all systems go. I should thank all the people who have given a helping hand, a community-based organization, a faith-based organization. I'm really grateful. Would not be where we are without their helping hand. Thank you very much.
0: Thank you again for joining us this morning. eThekwini Mayor, Councillor Cyril Xaba. Thank you, Mr. Mayor.
1: Thank you so much. Thank you too.
0: All right. So yeah. Still to come.
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15: KZN Premier Tami Ndule has called on young people to make their voices heard at the ballot box just as the youth of 1976 took to the streets to fight for their rights. Yesterday marked 50 years since the Soweto uprising. And US President Donald Trump has slammed Israeli Prime Minister Benjamin Netanyahu, saying he has to be more responsible in Lebanon. More than 20 people have died in Lebanon in the past 24 hours as a result of Israeli airstrikes. In your commodities, the rand is trading at 16.18 to the dollar, 21.72 to the pound, 18.79 to the euro. Gold is at $4,828.66 an ounce. Brent crude oil is at $78.87 a barrel. Partly cloudy conditions across KZN today, with rain expected in some parts. Durban and Richards Bay, a high of 23 degrees. Olundi, 22. Moy River, 18. Newcastle and Ladysmith, 20. Pietermaritzburg and Margate, 21. Kokstad, 19. And 17 for the Berg. Morning swells are reaching a metre and a half at the Durban beach, with sunset at 4 minutes past 5. Cape Town's a high of 17 degrees and Johannesburg, 16.

So it is the final look at sports this morning. The women Proteas return to action tonight at the ICC T20 Women's World Cup. They face Pakistan, looking to bounce back from opening day defeat to Australia. Now South Africa face an uphill battle to qualify for the semis, and it starts with the must-win match tonight. Proteas wicketkeeper Sinalo Jafta with her thoughts about what needs to happen

So that one gets underway at 7:30 tonight. Good luck there to Laura and the girls. Springbok coach Rasir Asmus has named five uncapped players in the match day 23 to face the Barbarians in Gqeberha on Saturday. Junior Springbok captain Riley Norton, Karel Lusadia in the starting

0: Lineup on the bench, we have JJ Kotza, Paul de Villiers, and Vusi Moyo. Faf de Klerk makes a welcome return to the side. He's on the bench and he last appeared for the Springboks in 2025. In the starting lineup, Siyamthanda Kolisi, Chesan Colby, Peter Steph Du Toit, Apelele Fassie. The interesting one, Lions fullback Kieran Horn starts at number 10, which is huge surprise. Coach Rassie, the doctor, explains his thinking behind the decision.
1: I think what he does for the Lions, maybe there's not a 10 on his back, but he certainly comes into the mix a lot at 10, first receiver. And we've been working with him now for, 3 years at training sessions, and we just like the way he takes the ball to the line. You know, he's not a guy that's all afraid for if somebody runs into that channel. I think it is going to be a little bit new for him to start with on 10, but he does it a hell of a lot in his franchise.
0: Yeah, so good luck there to the Springboks playing this weekend. Let's go back to the World Cup in terms of the FIFA World Cup. It continues today with some very interesting matches. We saw wins for France yesterday. Argentina got a 3-0 win earlier this morning. Austria beating Jordan 3-1. Tonight, some big matches to look forward to. Nice and early 7 p.m. kickoff. We have Portugal against the DRC. That one is going to be one-sided. England against Croatia. That is at 10 p.m. And then early hours of tomorrow morning, there are 3 matches: Ghana, Panama, Uzbekistan, Colombia, and of course the Bafana are playing at 6 p.m. against Czechia. Guys, I forgot the trivia questions this entire morning. Why don't you remind me?
2: I'll forget
3: everything about us.
0: No, I don't forget about you guys, but like, guys,
3: okay, we're ready for it.
0: Okay, I got a question for you, right? And I'll give you a clue for this one. Okay, think of what's happened in the last 24 hours at the World Cup. So the question here is, who is the only player in history to have scored a 5
2: Lionel
0: different
2: Messi.
0: World Cup finals? Not finals, well, World Cup tournaments. Is it A, Lionel Messi, or is it B, Cristiano Ronaldo?
2: It's Messi.
0: Consecutive.
2: It's Messi.
3: Messi.
0: It's Cristiano Ronaldo, 2006, 2010, 2014, 2018, 2022.
3: There was that World Cup Messi didn't know.
0: There's a World Cup Messi. I don't think Messi scored in South Africa.
3: And he didn't
0: guys.
3: Score. Oh.
0: But he missed. He didn't score in one. Yeah. Lionel Messi.
3: I'd like to change my...
0: No,
2: you're too late. Both of you. You are Messi. Sky's Messi. Everyone's Messi.
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5: It's messy traffic flow-wise on the N2 southbound. If you're coming from Sibaya, heavy delays are on the cards, not just because of the roadworks, but because of an accident after the Umhlanga interchange. About an extra 30 minutes of travel time at most. Do set aside that amount of time. And then traffic flow also affected on the northbound side of the carriageway coming from the Guamashu Highway interchange, approaching the Umhlanga interchange. Otherwise, if you're going to be using the M4 Ruthless Highway as a way to avoid all of that, just some slight traffic on the southbound side coming from Umhlanga Rocks, approaching the off-ramp, and then a little further ahead at Glen Ashley. It's Buhle Hlatshoyo for East Coast Radio Traffic.
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Let's get the party started. See you at the bar, you was hardly talking. That's when I knew that your heart was scarring. Friends to lovers need a part to star in. Like, wait, babe, let me

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1: It is 20 minutes away from 9 o'clock this Wednesday morning, the 17th of June, here on East Coast Radio. Good morning. Would you like to win your share of 100,000 Rand with Betway every day this week? Oh, you would? 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That's yours. Bada bing, bada boom. But if you've placed a bet with Betway in the last 7 days, you immediately win another 5,000 Rand. And then you also go through to play the Betway Soccer Jackpot drop for your chance to win so much even more. So do we have a contestant for today?
2: Yes, so let's say good morning to Geraldine from Newlands West. Good morning, Geraldine.
3: Good morning. Good morning, guys. How are you?
1: Well.
2: Great. Well, you're about to be better than us if you share with us your favorite football moment, please.
3: Okay, so my favorite football moment is from when I was 7 years old. It's when I first chose my soccer team.
2: Who did you choose?
3: Unknown to me, I chose Man United. It's a really, really heartfelt story. My brother, who's no longer with us, you know, he's late. At the time, he was 14 years old, and it was Liverpool versus Man United. And Man United, I think they won 3-1, if I'm not mistaken. And he was so angry, and he said to me, okay, choose a team. Which team do you support? And I was like, Man United, you know, I didn't know anything. Man United just sounded nice. So I chose a team, and it's been my team ever since.
4: Can you just add that game happened at Anfield? United won
3: at Anfield. Yes. 1997 at Anfield.
4: And David Beckham scored. Carmen, ready?
3: Yes, he did.
1: Is that the time he scored?
2: You
4: scored a lot. He's that guy. Don't worry.
1: Obviously, it wasn't a World Cup game. Hey?
2: No.
1: All right. So, congratulations. That was a fantastic story. Thank you for sharing with us. You've just won yourself 5,000 Rand.
3: Thank you guys so much.
1: For sharing your wonderful story. That's courtesy of Betway and East Coast Radio. Well done.
2: And that is awesome. A beautiful story. But Geraldine, tell us, have you placed a bet on Betway in the past 7 days?
3: So I did one this morning, and I'm not sure if it counts, but I did one this morning.
1: Okay, well, if it does, I'm just checking with our producer. He says you might have got that in a bit late.
3: Okay, cool. No problem.
1: So that's where we have to stop your journey with you today. That's still, hey, like a 5,000 Rand spending.
3: Thank you so much.
1: More than welcome. That's courtesy of Betway and East Coast Radio. Now, remember, if you do place a bet.
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8: We're going to start with the accident scene that's on the N2 southbound after the Umhlanga interchange. It's in the right lane for now with emergency services in attendance. Traffic is still congested, so if you're coming from Sibaya, you're looking at about an extra 30 minutes of travel time. This is also said to affect the traffic on the northbound. That's between the Gwamashu Highway interchange and the Umhlanga interchange. The M7 westbound with the ongoing jackknifed truck to be cautious of before the Balville Road off-ramp where two lanes are affected, and then the ongoing accident scene on the N2 northbound before the Galleria off-ramp. It's Buhle Hlatshwayo for East Coast Radio traffic.
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1: KZN Premier Tami Ntuli says just as the youth of 1976 took to the streets to fight for their rights, young people today need to make their voices heard at the ballot box.
0: Also, earlier today.
1: Yes, it's very exciting. The FIFA World Cup well underway. We saw some big action overnight or this morning from Lionel Messi with his hat trick. Tomorrow's our big day for Bafana Bafana. And Sky told us exactly what we needed to know for tomorrow and the rest of the tournament. If you missed it, here it is.
2: Breakfast.
3: How deep are we now into the FIFA World Cup?
4: Yeah, so there's been obviously a couple of interesting results. The Spain one was the biggest result against Cape Verde. No, no draw. That's,
1: yeah.
4: That is the wildest thing ever. The other interesting one was Curacao, yeah. that island there that beat Jamaica.
3: I never know how
4: to make it. Yes, yeah. About 150,000 people. They actually made a fight of it for 2 minutes against Germany, but that ended 7-1.
0: Yeah.
4: No, because it was 1-1.
0: They scored a goal against Germany.
1: Yeah. They scored first, yeah.
4: Another big result, Australia against Turkey.
1: Yeah.
4: Australia won that one 2-0. That was huge.
0: No waste, mate.
4: Yeah.
2: From the break of dawn till 9 a.m, it's East Coast Breakfast.
0: Plenty more where that came from tomorrow morning here on East Coast Breakfast with myself, Darren Mould, and the best co-host in the world,
1: yes.
0: Calm and Ready,
1: yes,
0: and that's Sports Guy.
1: Yeah.
0: Sky Shabalala, who joins us from time to time. Are you leaving again? When are you leaving?
4: No.
0: Okay,
4: can I tell you?
0: Are you here tomorrow?
4: No, I'm not.
0: Oh, my word.
4: But I'll send you, like, also remember tomorrow you can win the TV.
1: Yes.
0: Okay. Yes.
4: All right, the commentary. Yes.
0: It's all happening here tomorrow. We'll wait to see if Sky joins us.
4: Are you angry at me now?
1: Yes.
0: You're leaving us.
4: I have to do again. Something for your big boss there in Joburg for the World Cup game. Bafana Bafana against Czechia.
0: Sure, Carol Forey up next. See you tomorrow.
1: Yeah, bye.
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8: Well, just as the youth of 1976 took to the streets to fight for their rights, young people of today need to make their voices heard at the ballot box. The call is coming from KZN Premier Tami Ntuli after the country marked 50 years since the Soweto uprising yesterday. Ntuli led Provincial Youth Day celebrations at the Durban University of Technology's Steve Biko campus. He said the commemoration signifies a time of unity, remembrance and renewal. And ahead of voter registration weekend in a few days, the Premier has encouraged the youth to participate in our democracy to tackle the challenges facing the country, including unemployment.
9: Register to vote on the 20th and the 21st, so that on the 4th of November, you choose councillors, leaders of your choice in your areas, because now you have that right to cast your vote because of our heroes who struggled. The likes of Dr. Nelson Mandela, the likes of Prince Mangosuthu Buthelezi, the likes of Inkosi Albert Luthuli, and many leaders who sacrificed their lives on your behalf.
8: In the west of Durban, a murder investigation is underway after an off-duty police constable was shot and killed in Mpumalanga Township, allegedly by her partner. Police say the suspect, who is a crime intelligence sergeant, was taken to hospital under police guard after he allegedly tried turning the gun on himself last night at his residence. Robert Nechiwunda speaks for police in KZN.
10: It is believed that they two had an altercation before the incident happened. Although the actual cause of the shooting is unknown at this stage, domestic-related violence could not be ruled out. The deceased was on leave at the time of her death.
8: Further afield, U.S. President Donald Trump has slammed Israeli Prime Minister Benjamin Netanyahu, saying he has to be more responsible in Lebanon. More than 20 people have been killed in Lebanon in the past 24 hours as a result of Israeli airstrikes. It's despite the U.S. and Iran having agreed to a peace deal, which includes an immediate end to the war on all fronts, including in Lebanon. But Trump says Israel has been fighting Iran-backed militant group Hezbollah for far too long, saying too many people are being killed.
7: You don't have to knock down an apartment house every time you're looking for somebody, because there are a lot of people in those apartment houses, and they're not all Hezbollah, that I can tell you. And I suggested to Israel to let Syria take care of Hezbollah, because to be honest with you, I think they'd do a better job of doing it.
8: And summer in the Northern Hemisphere is coming this weekend, a boom time for ice cream makers. But Japanese authorities have raided six major firms on suspicion of colluding to raise their prices. According to reports, company officials are thought to have sent emails or met up for years to coordinate the timing and size of hikes. Since around 2022, the ice cream companies have raised retail prices every year at around the same time. The top story this hour, Premier Tamiduli has called on young people of today to make their voices heard at the ballot box, just as the youth of 1976 took to the streets to fight for their rights. For the Newswatch team, I'm Tamasha Kanyi.
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11: We're going to dive into it for now. We're going to start with the ongoing accident scene on the N2 southbound after the Umhlanga interchange, still blocking the right lane. Also, emergency services are at that scene, and the earlier crash scene on Queenlandy Drive in River Horse Valley has since cleared. 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

know you're going to have a good day when people say, oh, girl, you dress like you are Janet Jackson. Janet Jackson's in the house. But I also go by the name of Carol Ofori, also known as a daytime queen. I'm dressed in like all black with a cap. So people say I'm giving Rhythm Nation. So everyone who says it, I give them a little dance along. Just, you know, just to get the vibes going. Good morning. Welcome to your 17 June 2026. We're going to have a good show because today's Woman Crush Wednesday. And she's here already. 15-year-old Abigail Danaes. She is the reigning IMMAF world champion. What is that? She is an MMA fighter. And she got into MMA fighting because of bullying. She's going to be fighting in Abu Dhabi later this year. And she wants to defend her title. She wants you to support her. She's got a backer buddy page as well. And she's just doing so much inspiring young people. We're going to meet this amazing young lady who packs a power punch at 9:30 this morning. But right now, let's get into 30 minutes of nonstop music. And sorry, I don't have Janet Jackson for now, but I do have talk to me. Olivia Dean and Mary J. Blige on the way. Some Jonas Brothers. Welcome to your Wednesday, darlings. Let's go.

Your workday highs and lows have found their home. The sky, it may be falling, but don't worry about it, darling. Carol O'Fori, East Coast Radio.

0: It's Kelly Clarkson, everybody. Since you've been gone, she is literally, it's been a year since she's been gone, she has gotten a world title. MMA fighter, 15 years old, and a girl. We love it. She's defending her title this August out in Abu Dhabi. Abigail Danez is in the building. We're going to chat to her in just a moment. Before this one from Kelly Clarkson, we had some Pharrell Williams and some Zayo as well. It's Woman Crush Wednesday, everybody. B is here. We're crushing on her. 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Co.za today.
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2: We're going to start with a heads up of an accident we just received on South Coast Road after Bluff Road. Please give way to emergency services needing to approach that scene if you are traveling in that vicinity. We also received heads up of a protest march that's taking place on Church Street at the AS Chetty Building in Pietermaritzburg. That roadway is closed, so please avoid that route. Also anticipate delays around the surrounding routes. And then a crash scene once again on Umhlanga Rocks Drive outside the BP garage, with towing services in attendance for now. It's Buhle Hlatshwayo for East Coast Radio traffic.
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3: Mavis, I wonder if I should sell my car. I'm not sure where to go.

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2: Wednesday, everybody. You know, when you hear this sound, it's absolutely a trailblazer that's in the building. And of course, in celebration of Youth Month, we are bringing you young people doing amazing things in different fields. She was here just under a year ago. And before she was, when she was in this chair just under a year ago, she was going to fight. And then she fought. And then she became a world champion. Imagine how it all started for her. It started for her because she was being bullied at school and decided to take on MMA fighting. That's mixed martial arts, right? And that is exactly what 15-year-old Abigail Denaze did. She's the current IMMAF world champion, discovered mixed martial arts as a way to protect herself, but quickly became a world champion. I mean, I just love this for you. She's off to Abu Dhabi this August to fight and defend her title. Ladies and gentlemen, help me welcome a girl who can possibly whip my bottom, the amazing Abigail Denaze. How are you?
3: Hi, Carol.
2: How are you doing, girl?
3: I'm doing good, and you?
2: Oh, fantastic, fantastic. You know, I was just saying to you off air, I asked my husband, I said, do you think if I got into the ring with a 15-year-old MMA fighter, would I lose? He said, you will lose hands down. And you are a world champion, my darling. How's it been like this entire time? I mean, last time you were here, you're going to fight. Now you're the world champion. What's it been like for you?
3: Hey, it's been just normal. Doesn't even feel like I'm a world champion.
2: Really?
3: Yeah.
2: You don't go around telling people, hey, I'm a world champion. Don't play with me.
3: Not really.
2: Yeah,
3: only
2: of
3: some people.
2: Apparently, when you're trained and you all of that, you don't have to do it. It's these people are not trained. They're like, hey, hey. But so August is coming around the corner. You're going to be fighting in Abu Dhabi.
3: Yes.
2: And you're defending a title.
3: Yes.
2: How's the preparation been going for this?
3: It's going good. I'm starting with extra private training sessions next week.
2: Yeah.
3: I'm going to be training all throughout the holiday.
2: Yeah.
3: Every day, every hour.
2: Goodness.
3: Yeah, I'm locked in.
2: You're locked in. So what does training look like for a 15-year-old? Like, what does your day look like? Because, of course, you've got school. You know, what does it look like? For some people, they think maybe you take pillows and you're like, cha-cha, cha-cha, to the pillows. Or, like, well, how does it look?
3: So, for me, because I train very far away from my house, I can only train twice a week.
2: Yes.
3: But I train 5 to 6 hours on the days that I do train. And then during the week, like on the days that I don't train, I just go for a walk, hit the bag at home.
2: Okay.
3: Just do like silly stuff.
2: And I can imagine that part of the training is a very mental thing.
3: Mm.
2: And let's start with how you got into it in the first place. You were bullied a lot at school.
3: Yes, I was.
2: And this is how you found yourself saying you want to do this. Talk to me about how you found yourself in MMA and what happened, if you're comfortable saying what happened that made you say, okay, enough, I'm going to start defending myself.
3: So, as you know, I was bullied really badly. And my brother was, like, diagnosed with

0: defending myself?
1: So, as you know, I was bullied really badly, and my brother was like diagnosed with ADHD. Mm-hmm. So they told my mom that he should start doing MMA because it helps with ADHD. Mm-hmm. And my mother forced me to do it.
0: Yeah.
1: And then, hey, I didn't like it to begin with. I hated it, having sweaty people around me.
0: Right.
1: Having to touch boys.
0: Yeah,
1: sis.
0: Sis.
1: But then, like, about 2 months in,
0: yeah,
1: I had my first competition.
0: Yeah.
1: It was a boxing match.
0: Yeah.
1: And after that, yes, I was like, oh my word, I like competing. Yeah. And then I was like, yes, maybe I do like this sport. Maybe it's not that bad. And then it's like, I just fell in love with it.
0: Right. And I think for most girls, we ask ourselves, like, how do you get in a ring? And not even like boxing, this is mixed martial arts. So like kicking and punching and choking. all of these things that girls are like, not for me. Thank you. I'll sit over here and have a glass and watch. Like, how does it feel like, you know, your face being punched at? And like, does it scare you, or like it's all part of the journey?
1: Hey, I've gotten used to it.
0: Yeah.
1: I don't like getting punched in the face. Yes, it makes me mad.
0: Yeah.
1: But it doesn't hurt that as much as it used to.
0: Yeah.
1: And it's just like, I've realized if I love the sport, then I gotta love every part of it. Wow. Which includes getting punched in the face.
0: Which includes getting punched in the face. Now, what are what keeps you going every day? Because I know that with any sport and anything you're dedicated to, you have to motivate yourself every morning to go and train, to, you know, put on your best attire to go and take on the day. What motivates you every day? What keeps Abby getting in the ring and training and wanting to do this?
1: Just like thinking back to how I was before training. It's like officially been 3 years since I started, and I think back to how I was then. I couldn't do anything with myself. I didn't want to go out. I didn't really have friends. Like, I was a very inside kid. You know, so that keeps me going, because like, hey, I don't want to be like that again. Yeah. I know, like, my friends didn't want to hang out with me because of how I was. I wasn't very fun to be around because I was mopey.
0: Yes.
1: So I never want to do that again.
0: Right.
1: It just, like, thinking back to that, that's what keeps me going.
0: That's what keeps you going. Okay, so we're going to get KZN involved because you got a backer buddy. And we need to get you to Abu Dhabi.
1: Yes.
0: We're going to chat more about that. And also, what else I want you to think about is your words of encouragement to young people to chase their dreams. There's some young people whose parents are listening right now and their children are being bullied at school.
1: Mm-hmm.
0: What advice you have for those moms and dads and aunties and uncles and caregivers for them? So think on that. Ponder. And we'll come back, okay? And chat some more. We're hanging out with 15-year-old, yes, she is a world champion MMA fighter, Abigail Danae. She's defending her title in Abu Dhabi in August, and she needs your help to make sure she gets there luxury style, okay? Luxury style. She's got a backer buddy account. We'll tell you all about it next.
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0: called Daydream on KZN's number one. It's got a little thing to it, no? Morgan Wallen before that with Love Somebody. It's East Coast Radio, KZN's number one. It's your daytime queen, Carol Ofori. So good to be in your presence. It's one of my favorite days of the week, and I have such an outstanding lady in studio today. In celebration of Youth Month, if you haven't met her yet, let me introduce you. That's the question. Who is this girl? Well, imagine being bullied so badly that you decide to learn self-defense, and then less than a year later, you become a world champion. Not just a champion, a world champion. That's exactly what happened with 15-year-old Abigail Danaes. She is the current IMMAF world champion, discovered mixed martial arts as a way to protect herself, but quickly became more than just a passion for her and changed her life. She is defending her title, ladies and gentlemen. She's defending her title in Abu Dhabi this August. And Abby, I mean, you say your sponsors last year were absolutely phenomenal and they're coming through again this year. Talk to me.
1: Yes, my sponsor from last year, he was fantastic. He like sponsored almost my whole trip.
0: Yeah. Can you come closer to the mic for me so we can hear you nice and clear? There we go. Yes.
1: My sponsor from last year was fantastic. He sponsored most of my trip. But when I was here last time, I forgot to thank him.
0: Yes.
1: So I would like to say thank you, Mr. G, from 1903 Laundromat.
0: Yes.
1: Thank you for your sponsorship. You were amazing. And I'm sorry for not thanking you last year.
0: So from 193 Laundromat.
1: Yes.
0: And whereabouts is that so people can go and buy from him so that he can support you some more?
1: I think it's in Southgate Business Park.
0: Southgate Business Park. Yes. Okay, thank you, Mr. G. All right. And who else are your sponsors that are helping you get there?
1: My sponsors for this year are... I've got a whole list here.
0: Oh, let's go.
1: My sponsors are J&J from J&J Plumbing, Max Durban Familia, the Crusaders, the Woodlums, Winston from Consumables and Tools, and my mother.
0: Oh, your mother. I love it because mommy's got a salon called Hair by Belinda in Toti.
1: Yes.
0: And she's been selling raffles in the salon to get her baby to Abu Dhabi.
1: Yes.
0: Tell us more about mommy and the hair salon. I believe she also fights.
1: She fights. Mm-hmm. She used to, but then she got an arm injury, so she can't fight anymore.
0: Okay.
1: But she's still training hard, doing what she can.
0: Yeah.
1: She's like one of my biggest supporters. She did like a lot of raffles and things for me last year when I went to Abu Dhabi. Mm. And then she did raffles and like hair treatments and things for my nationals this year, which was in Joburg, which was also like very pricey.
0: Yeah.
1: She just, a shame, she does whatever she can to get me there.
0: Oh, for her baby. So if you're in the Toti region, go and visit Hair by Belinda.
1: Yes.
0: And she's got raffles there. And you can help Abby get to Abu Dhabi to defend her world championship.
1: Yes.
0: You also have a backer buddy as well, right?
1: Yes, I do.
0: All right. So we can look for you. Just look for Abigail Danaes, or how do we find you in backer buddy?
1: I will post it on my Instagram.
0: Okay. And your Instagram is?
1: My Instagram is always_Abby, but that L in always is a one.
0: Is a one.
1: Yes.
0: Okay, got you. Tell me something. You know, we have a very flamboyant Minister of Arts and Culture and Sport. Is there any support coming through from government at all for you?
1: Nothing.
0: Nothing?
1: Nothing.
0: Have you approached them at all?
1: We have.
0: Yeah?
1: Most, I think our SA coaches have also approached them. I think a lot of the athletes have approached them.
0: Mm-hmm.
1: Nothing.
0: Well, I think we can ask our MEC here in KZN and see if we can make magic happen. I'm looking at Mr. KK. KK, give Ndumiso and Temba a call. And let's ask the MEC if he can step in and help Abby get to Abu Dhabi as well. I mean, you know, you are doing amazing things. You're defending a world champion here, my darling.
1: Yes.
0: You know, you are a defending champion. Your coaches are phenomenal. Tell us about your coaches. You want to give them a shout out?
1: So I would like to say thank you to my coaches from last year. Mm. Coach Greg, Coach Demi, and Coach Carl from Bushido. And I also want to say a big thank you to my new coaches, Coach Jesse Shepherd, and Coach Dom, Coach Ethan, Coach Etienne, and all of my new teammates at Pro Action. You guys are all fantastic. I love you guys.
0: Oh, I love you guys. I love it. And lastly, we always have the segment with the idea of encouraging young people. You are only 15 years old, not old enough to drive, but old enough to get in the ring and defend your MMA championship title, your world title that's happening in August. What are your words of encouragement to young people if they're being bullied, to parents who have kids that are being bullied because they are listening and they want to know how they can better support their children? I think it's the worst thing as a parent to hear that your child is being bullied at school.
1: Yeah, so for the parents, I'd say just be there for your child. You know, they're gonna need you. Just never go to the bully's parents and never go to teachers or anything like that, because in my experience, it always makes it worse, you know? Just be there for your child, and if your child decides to stand up for themselves in a worldly manner or a violent manner, just don't be like mad at them or anything. Just be there for them, because they are going through a tough time, and eventually you're gonna snap. You can't handle it anymore.
2: Yeah. And Daddy, I see you're approaching the microphone. The microphone right next to you there is the one I'd love you to weigh in as a father. What's your advice there, Dad?
3: I just want to say, don't keep quiet. Speak to your parents. If there's any problem at school, any problem anywhere, speak to your parents.
1: Yeah.
3: Don't keep quiet about it. Don't keep it in. When we found out about this, we found out that she has been searching
2: online
3: how to commit suicide.
2: Oh, Hi-bo. My goodness. Yeah.
3: And yeah, that's part of, she's cyborg, but that's what happened.
2: That's what happened. And
3: you know what, if it can save another kid's life,
2: yes,
3: by all means.
2: Absolutely,
3: speak
2: Dad.
3: To your parents.
2: Speak to your parents. And as you say, speak to your parents, Asanda, let me ask you to push the mic up nicely so we can hear Daddy. Can you pull that mic up for me? There we go. Dad, as you say, speak to the parents, how do parents respond? You know, sometimes we respond, as Abby says, we run to the school, we look for the bully, we want to take the bully on ourselves, we go to the school, we throw tantrums. What is the best way to protect our child, but also make sure that they are safe?
3: I think the parents also shouldn't keep quiet. The parents should take it further. You know, a lot of parents don't believe their kids at first.
2: Yeah.
3: But when it starts getting to a point where they draw into a shell, they come from school, go straight to the bedrooms, you don't see them, you don't hear from them, don't leave them, don't, you know, communicate with them, make them your friends. They are your kids, but make them your friends, and you'll find it's easier to speak to them when they feel that you are listening and that you are concerned. It's a very bad thing outside. It's terrible, the things you hear. As well, I just told Bushler now, they came from gym one night and they found a 15-year-old girl in a bikini top, short pants, no shoes, nothing, running up and down the street. She was having fits. We took her rushed her to hospital. She was in ICU for a few days, and then she came out of ICU, she went to another hospital for a few days, and then her father flew down from, he was working overseas, he flew down from wherever he was working to come fetch his daughter and take her back to Heidelberg.
2: Yeah.
3: And the lady that they came on holiday with wanted to stab her.
2: Oh, my goodness.
3: So she ran out of the building, and she was fed alcohol. So she wasn't in a very good state when they found her.
2: Right.
3: And it could have gone so wrong.
2: And has this all got to do with the bullying that was coming through as well?
3: Yeah.
2: Yeah, it's a really sad state of affairs. Thank you, Daddy, for sharing with us. Hey,
3: okay, no thanks, man.
2: And this is why we having you here, Abby. I think it's so nice to hear your dad speaking about the challenges he's had to face as a parent to support you. And it's beautiful you found your feet by taking on MMA fighting and standing up for yourself. And by doing so, so many young people are watching you and getting courage from you. So thank you for being so strong and resilient. And I know sometimes strength is not always the answer, but thank you for being so transparent and telling us your journey of how you got there. And we hope you're going to have 5-star experience going to Abu Dhabi, and you're going to bring that title back home again. And we'll say 2-time world champion when we chat again, right? So yes, Abigail, Danae, anything else you want to say, Abs, as we wrap it up?
1: I just want to say thank you to like everyone that's supporting me, all of my friends, my teachers, even like, just thank you to everyone. I appreciate you guys.
2: There we go. She is a world champion MMA fighter. She's fighting in Abu Dhabi in August. Check out her Backer Buddy, her Instagram as well. Abigail Danae is out, and she's going to do it. All the best again. Thank you
1: thank
2: so much.
1: You.
2: Cheers.
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0: This one's called First Class, and I'm hoping Abigail Danais gets a first class ticket all the way to Abu Dhabi as she defends her world title as a world champion MMA fighter. She's only 15 years old, got into MMA mixed martial arts because of being bullied at school. And it's a big problem in our schools. It's a really, really big problem in our schools. It's one of those things you as a parent, you don't want to hear. If you missed the conversation, we'll recap it for you in the last hour. Right now, let's get ready for the latest news.
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11: Let's start with breaking news this hour. The DA has reshuffled its representatives within the Government of National Unity. John Steenhuisen has been demoted from his position as Minister of Agriculture and will now serve as Deputy Minister of Trade, Industry and Competition. He'll be replaced by former Environment Minister Willy Orkamp. The DA says Orkamp's immediate priority will include resolving legal disputes relating to the country's handling of the foot and mouth disease outbreak. The move comes after the Pretoria High Court ruled that farmers can independently import and use FMD vaccines without state involvement. The reshuffle also sees Western Cape Education MEC David Mania appointed as the new Environment Minister. Well, DA leader Jordan Hill-Lewis says the changes are aimed at strengthening the party's contribution to the GNU.
12: The DA does not believe that positions are entitlement. Every representative of the DA who serves in government does so to advance our mission of growing the economy, creating jobs, fighting corruption, and delivering the DA difference to all South Africans. As the DA grows and assumes greater responsibility in government, South Africans should see a party that is prepared to make difficult decisions and always put the country first. That is the DA difference, and I intend to ensure it is visible in every portfolio we lead.
11: The Matlanga Commission of Inquiry will continue its public hearings this morning with further evidence expected on the Port Shepstone drug theft in 2021. On the witness stand today is the head of the KZN Hawks' Serious Organised Crime Unit, Campbell Nyuswa. The brigadier instructions for the drugs to be moved from the CHC container depot in Durban to the Hawks' offices in Port Shepstone. Newswatch's Anastasi Mohobu has more.
6: The commission heard that when giving instructions, Nyuswa was aware that the Port Shepstone offices were unsuitable for the storage of 541 kilograms of cocaine. This was systems, inadequate access control measures, and a lack of security personnel at the facility. Despite this concern, the massive drug haul was indeed moved to the offices. Less than 5 months later, in July 2021, the offices were broken into and the cocaine, with an estimated street value of between 200 and 250 million, was stolen. Anastasia Mohobu for Newswatch in Pretoria.
11: And back home, police in Verulam are investigating cases of looting and housebreaking following violent scenes in Cornubia this week. A tuck shop owned by a foreign national was looted on Sosha Road on Monday night. It's understood the owner had already closed for the day and was reportedly inside the shop when a group of around 50 community members demanded entry. Provincial SAP spokesperson Robert Nechiwunda says the owner refused to open for them, prompting the group to break the burglar doors, storm inside and loot the tuck shop. He says there was a second incident at another supermarket owned by a foreign national that was broken into and looted near a park in Cornubia.
10: The owner reportedly received reports that his shop was being broken into, and when he arrived, he found that the stock was looted. Police responded swiftly and the crowd dispersed. One juvenile suspect was arrested after he was caught in the act of looting. He will be processed in accordance with the Child Justice Act. The area is quiet and stable, with police monitoring the situation. Investigations are underway and police are searching for suspects and possible ringleaders.
11: Our breaking news story this hour, the DA has reshuffled its representatives within the Government of National Unity. John Steenhuisen has been demoted from his position as Minister of Agriculture and will now serve as Deputy Minister of Trade, Industry and Competition. He'll be replaced by former Environment Minister Willie Orkamp. Find the latest local and international news at ucr.co.za by clicking on the News and Traffic tab. I'm Newswatch's Tamasha Kanyi.
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16: The earlier crash scene on the N2 southbound after the Umhlanga interchange has since cleared. Also, the crash scene on South Coast Road after Bluff Road has cleared as well. And then we just received heads up of an accident scene, N3 to Durban, N3 southbound before the Dr. Chota Motala Road interchange, which is in the left shoulder lane. So just be on the lookout for that accident. And then the crash scene, which we have on Umhlanga Rocks Drive outside the BP garage with towing services at the scene. It's Muhlehla Tshwayo for East Coast Radio traffic.
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We 10 toes into the show. This is the second hour. It's a daytime queen, Carol Ofori. I'm here with you till 12 this afternoon. What's happening in this hour? Okay, let me paint a picture. 10:30, Tien Venge has the biggest trends in Mzansi. Hashtag Jub Jub update, as well as the breaking news you heard in the news now at 10. Hashtag DA. And of course, it's a Wednesday. It's the African buzz. We'll get an update of how African teams have performed in the World Cup. I mean, everyone's still screaming Capo Verde after the performance they gave against the world champion Spain. Held them to 0-0 because of the amazing goalkeeper and striking defense. My goodness. And of course, let's carry on about the ladies from Capo Verde, how beautiful they are. They always trend afterwards because they are gorgeous females from that country. We do that. Then as well in this hour, we'll wish you happy birthday, 17th of June, babies. We have one in-house as well. So let us know, 061-792-9495. Who's celebrating a birthday? Send us a voice note. We only accept voice notes and keep them 20 seconds or less. Right now, back to the music. Beyonce, Elton John, and this one from Callum Scott, teaming up with Whitney Houston. I Want to Dance with Somebody. It's East Coast Radio. Good morning. Welcome to it.

0: She and Him, I Thought I Saw Your Face on KZN's number one, O-Town, no, Beyonce before that, some Elton John, as well as Shakira. Let's have a look at the traffic now and see how that's doing. Some protest action that B is going to cover, and then straight to Tien Venge with the biggest trends.
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2: Let's definitely dive into that indeed. We're going to start with the ongoing protest march, which is on Church Street, the vicinity of Church Street in Pietermaritzburg. You want to avoid that route for now. Do expect delays along the surrounding routes. And then an accident scene that's on the M7 westbound at Bluff Road with towing services in attendance. And then the crash scene on Alpine Road and Umgeni Road. We've got our paramedics assisting there at the moment. N3 to Durban or N3 southbound, an accident scene before Dr. Jota Motala Road, where the left and middle lanes are currently blocked. It's Buhle Hlatshwayo for East Coast Radio Traffic.
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0: Time for us to get the biggest trends in Mzansi. Tien Venge, what's good?
3: Good morning, Carol Afori, KZN. I hope everybody is fantastic and I hope you enjoyed a wonderful youth day yesterday. Let's get into all of the biggest trends that are dominating the timeline. Listen, Carol, it might be a short week, but there's still plenty to discuss. So let's dive right in, starting with the big one right now. Hashtag JubJub update. So we did speak about this on Monday, right? Where media personality, television presenter, musician, multi-talented entertainer JubJub had been arrested on the weekend following a very concerning incident that involved an e-hailing driver, a jealousy attack on said driver, and I guess a love affair that was in the middle of all that. Well, the latest update is that the media personality JubJub has been released on 5,000 rand bail. He was, of course, arrested on Sunday and appeared at the Germiston Magistrates Court on Monday morning, and his case has since been postponed to next week, Monday, the 22nd of June, for further investigation as well. So he's not entirely out of the woods, but he is certainly able to go home on 5,000 rand bail as of this week. So one to certainly keep an eye on. But as you said, he's had a very controversial couple of years, not least of all following his very high profile arrest several years back and the number of incidents that have occurred ever since then as well. So one can only hope for a peaceful resolution to this particular story. Also trending right now, hashtag DA, and they are calling it a hashtag DA reshuffle. And this is because new DA leader Gordon Hill Lewis is, quote unquote, according to reports, ready to wield the axe. And one of the people who could be in the firing line is allegedly John Steenhuisen. Now, John Steenhuisen is currently the Minister of Agriculture.

0: smaller role as the Deputy Minister of Trade, Industry and Competition. Instead, it's being widely reported that Hill Lewis is said to be asking President Cyril Ramaphosa to make the following changes: to replace John Steenhuisen as Agriculture Minister with Willie Oukamp, and then to move John Steenhuisen into that Deputy Minister of Trade role, and then to have David Meynier, who is currently the Western Cape Education MEC, moving into Willie Oukamp's old role as Minister of Forestry, Fisheries and the Environment. So there's quite a lot of shuffling that could be taking place this week in the DA's ranks. Let's just wait and see once everything is made official. And then last but not least, today is Wednesday, of course, the day where we celebrate our beautiful continent with positive news. And I guess because football fever has swept the world, it's really been great to see African teams representing themselves and representing our continent on the big stage. So some of the latest results we haven't had a chance to react and talk about: Egypt secured a draw against Belgium just yesterday in a very, very impressive performance. I think people are saying we must not underestimate the quality of African teams, because the right back for Egypt shut down one of the best wingers in the entire Premier League, Jeremy Doku, and Egypt really, really performed extremely well. Also performing extremely well and making themselves and their nation and the continent proud: Cabo Verde, one of the smallest nations in Africa, one of the smallest nations of the World Cup, but stood toe-to-toe with giants of football, Spain, and secured themselves a draw in a match that they really could have won, Carol. If you watched that, it was extremely tense, and I think the Cape Versions are extremely excited, so much so that their goalkeeper, 40-year-old Cabo Verde goalkeeper, secured 1.5 million followers on his Instagram following his goalkeeping heroics. Sadly, there was some sad news for Senegal, who lost to France just yesterday, despite giving the French a really, really good run for their money. But in the end, Kylian Mbappe is just so lethal, isn't he? And then today, DRC are up against Portugal, Cristiano Ronaldo's Portugal. We cannot wait to be rooting for the Congolese, who have been certainly the best dressed team, certainly, at the tournament. I don't know if you've seen pictures of their arrival. So rooting for them today. And then, of course, tomorrow we'll be rooting for Bafana Bafana. And I think we'll save that preview for tomorrow's roundup. But until then, Carol, please have yourselves a great Wednesday ahead. And I'll be back again, same time, same place, with all of the biggest trends tomorrow morning.
1: Thank you so much, Tien Venge. Listen, speaking about the Cabo Verde goalkeeper, the 40-year-old who was in tears after leading his team to a draw, he literally saved that entire game. He had like 2,000 followers when he started the game. And you mentioned 1 million, Tien Venge. Now he's got 11.4 million followers from 2,000 when he started that game 2 days ago. And that number is growing by the number. Follow him on social media for more Scoopity Scoop at Tien Venge. Coming up next, we're wishing you a happy birthday here on East Coast Radio. The question is, who is this American multi-award-winning, and I mean Grammy award-winning, rapper who turns all of 39 today? Any guesses?
2: These words are powerful. You know, I got homeboys that's dead, that's in prison, and sometimes you get a lot of artists that just glorify that. So these kids look at it, you know, they think it's nothing but cool until they put in the real situation where they back against the wall and it's all over. For me, that's what separates me as an artist. I'm gonna give you the gift and I'm gonna give you the curse. Yeah, for me, I'm responsible for myself to know what I'm talking about. That's where my responsibility comes, to know 100% what I'm talking about, because I'm a witness. It's your choice to listen to it, but it's my responsibility to know exactly what I'm talking about, you know, and to give, always give you both sides of the fence.
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0: is the 17th of June, and I asked you who's celebrating a birthday in your world. You've dropped me your voice notes, and yes, you're right. Kendrick Lamar turns all of 39 today. The multi-Grammy award-winning rapper turns 39. Venus Williams also celebrates her birthday. She turns 46. The seven-time Grand Slam singles champion, an American professional tennis player, turns all of 46. In-house, a special happy birthday to Ruan Skippers. He's our social media guy. He does all the Skibenga videos that you see. Yes, he turns all of a year older today. Happy birthday, Ruan. He's taking the day off, smart guy, and enjoying his day off. The big question now is, who's celebrating a birthday in your world?
1: Hi, Carol. 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May he grow old. May we grow old. 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

0: Here's a secret, right? This is one of the songs that when it plays, there's never a time it plays I don't get on the dance floor. Like, fact, it's one of those tracks. The layabouts do better. It's just, I don't know, I have to dance if the song comes on. It's just the way it is. You know, sometimes you're at a party and then you're like, no, I don't want to dance, I don't want to dance. But if this one plays, I'm on the dance floor. The layabouts, Portia and Monique with Do Better. On KZN's number one hip music station. That's East Coast Radio. Today, time queen, Carol Ofori. It's just a couple of weeks to go, darlings, for the biggest social event in the calendar in Mzansi. Darlings, I'm talking about the Hollywood Bets Durban July, right? And of course, Hollywood Bets is the official sponsor of the Hollywood Bets Durban July. And the Season of Champions campaign is live now, bringing exclusive promotions and competitions that are leading up to the big day, which is the Hollywood Bets Durban July. Now, you can stand a chance to win some really awesome prizes, including your share of 2.5 million rand in cash. And prizes include two VW Polos and a VW Tiguan to enter. All you got to do is bet 50 rand or more on horse racing, either through Hollywood Bets website or via the app itself or at the Hollywood Bets branches. Okay. Now, the Hollywood Bets Punters Challenge is a free to play horse racing tipping competition as well, where players predict the winning horses on a daily race card to win massive cash prizes. Now, players score points based on the official finishing positions of their selections, competing for top placement on daily, weekly, and seasonal leaderboard. So register and play in the Hollywood Bets Punters Challenge. 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You're off to play. 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It's going to be amazing. As we say, I'm leading up to the big, big day, the Hollywood Bets Durban July. 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Hollywood Bets, the home of horse racing. And looking forward to you just playing, having the best time, and of course the lead up to the big one. Remember, you got to be 18 years or older to play, and just have the best time ever. And we're all looking forward to the big day. What are you wearing? What are you going to be doing? And most importantly, have you got your bets in? You never know, you could be winning. Right now, let's get ready for the latest news.
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4: Well, police have fired stun grenades at a group of Malawian nationals who've begun rioting at Sherwood Park in Durban. It's the site where nearly 10,000 Malawians gathered for more than a week for the repatriation process to return home. Buses began transporting women and children who've been through a home affairs process out of the area over the weekend. This morning, Home Affairs officials have said that some of the migrants gathered at the park needed to be sent through a court process. Unhappy about that and seeing some people loaded into the back of a Home Affairs vehicle, a group began protesting and banging on the vehicle. Police have fired stun grenades to disperse the crowd, but the scene seems to remain volatile, with the group armed with sticks marching up and down the road by the hall. Albert Motsoong is the Chief Director of Home Affairs.
5: So what we have just seen is that there were some of the people that are now becoming impatient, which we are trying to make sure that we calm them down, because the interview process that we are executing now is to make sure that we speedily move all of them home. That is exactly what is happening here. There is a registration process that is taking place, and we are also trying by all means, assisted by other stakeholders, including the Malawian embassy, to make sure that these people are moved home. The numbers that you are seeing here is all Malawians. 99.9% of them are illegal.
4: Malawi Mayor Cyril Qaba says they're working closely with relevant stakeholders to speed up the deportation process. A priority court has been established to fast-track immigration matters there. Home Affairs says the court will operate through a virtual platform at the site under the authority of the Durban Magistrate Court. While visiting the area, Qaba said while they welcome the development, he's engaging the Department of Justice to establish two additional courts that will solely deal with deportations. The Malawian government has meanwhile appealed for financial donations and humanitarian assistance to help repatriate more of its citizens. Authorities have described the repatriation exercise as a national humanitarian mission. And there's been a political shakeup within the Democratic Alliance. John Steenhuisen has been demoted from his position as Minister of Agriculture and will now serve as Deputy Minister of Trade, Industry and Competition. He'll be replaced by former Environment Minister Willie Orkamp. The DA says Orkamp's immediate priority will include resolving legal disputes relating to the country's handling of the foot-and-mouth disease outbreak. The move comes after the Pretoria High Court ruled that farmers can independently import and use vaccines without state involvement. DA leader Jordan Hill Lewis says the changes are aimed at strengthening the party's contribution in the government of national unity.
6: The DA does not believe that positions are entitlement. Every representative of the DA who serves in government does so to advance our mission of growing the economy, creating jobs, fighting corruption, and delivering the DA difference to all South Africans. As the DA grows and assumes greater responsibility in government, South Africans should see a party that is prepared to make difficult decisions and always put the country first. That is the DA difference, and I intend to ensure it is visible in every portfolio we lead.
4: And the Africa Centers for Disease Control and Prevention has warned that the Ebola outbreak in the Democratic Republic of Congo could be the worst ever. More than 800 cases of the rare Bundibugyo strain, for which there is no proven treatment or vaccine, have been reported in the country, 192 of them fatal. Uganda has 19 confirmed cases with 2 deaths. The Africa CDC says tens of thousands of contacts of those ill with the disease have yet to be traced. Well, the top story this hour, police have fired stun grenades at a group of Malawian nationals who've begun rioting at Sherwood Park in Durban. For the Newswatch team, I'm Tamasha Kanyi.
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7: It is looking messy, unfortunately, on Church Street due to a protest march that continues to unfold near the PMB City Hall. More on that on Newswatch. All hands are on deck when it comes to the coverage on this, so please stay tuned for more information from Newswatch regarding that situation. Otherwise, you want to ensure that you are avoiding that route. Also expect heavy delays along the surrounding routes, especially if you are planning to go for an earlier lunch break. And then we're going to move on over to the M7 westbound, where we have an accident scene at Bluff Road, and then an accident scene that's being attended to by emergency services on Alpine Road and Umgeni Road. The earlier accidents on the N3 southbound to Durban before the Dr. Chota Mutala Road interchange has cleared, and the crash scene on the opposite direction after the Hilton Avenue interchange has cleared. It's Buhle for East Coast Radio Traffic.
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0: Welcome to the final hour of the show. What do I have? 30 minutes of nonstop music here on East Coast Radio. Some Aaliyah, some Miley Cyrus, and Greg David in the mix as well. In this hour, we're chatting to Asande Nyandeni, who is a student advisor at Regent Business School, about their mid-year registration campaign. Also in this year, we'll touch base with Tikaba, who's out and about. It's all got to do with the Youth Parliament. We'll find out what's happening there. She'll give us an update. And also, lots of music. I mean, hello. It is East Coast Radio, and it is your daytime queen. Grab a snack. It's the one thing you lack.
1: Oh, what time is it, everybody?
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3: 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I could use a snack.

0: Being out late, just another one, another number, another love song, singing for another lover.
1: Where are you right now?
0: Your bottom sinking through the couch, a bust for money, there's no hurry, somewhere else will work it out. Man, work it out. Don't

0: We'll talk about it. We had Aaliyah in the mix, Miley Cyrus, Craig David, and Taylor Swift. Let's get an update of the roads with B. She's been keeping an eye on the protest action as well. Let's see what's happening.
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2: So it looks like the protest action is still unfolding. That's on Church Street in Maritzburg near the Maritzburg City Hall. You want to keep avoiding that route for now. Also, there's debris scattered across that roadway, and this is going to be affecting the traffic flow on multiple routes. So definitely a no-go zone there for now. Otherwise, if you are traveling on the M7 on the westbound, we have the ongoing accident scene at Bluff Road. Also, the ongoing crash scene at Alpine Road and Umgeni Road with emergency services at the scene. Andy James is up next from midday until 6 p.m, making sure that you get home or get to your lunch break in one piece. Until tomorrow morning, it's Bushy for East Coast Radio Traffic. Au revoir.
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0: All right, so I did say we're going to touch base with Tiklaba. She's out and about in Umzumbe. Let's get details of what's happening there.
3: It's East Coast Radio, KZN's number one hit music station. My name is T, and we're coming to you live from Umzumbe on the coast of KwaZulu-Natal, where the final day of the KwaZulu-Natal Youth Parliament 2026 is underway. Young leaders from across the province have spent the past few days engaging in robust debates, sharing ideas and proposing solutions to some of the challenges facing young people. Now, the theme for this year is Reset at 50, The Future Calls. This gathering has provided a platform for young voices to be heard as South Africans reflect on the legacy of 1976 and what happened throughout the Soweto uprising. Joining us now is the chairperson of the Standing Committee on Quality of Life, Honorable Figile Masigo. Honorable, welcome to the show.
4: Thank you so much, T. Good morning, and good morning to the listeners, as well as the young people of KwaZulu-Natal. We are saying Happy Youth Month to them and Happy Youth Day for yesterday. And moving forward, we are just saying that they must have a great month. They must celebrate their youthfulness in this province, and they must continue the struggle of young people.
3: Absolutely. I'm still a part of the youth, so thank you very much.
4: Happy Youth Month to you, too.
3: Thank you very much. So we're on the final day of Youth Parliament here in Umzumbe. For those who haven't been following the proceedings, please paint a picture for us. What has the atmosphere been like, and what has it to see people from across KwaZulu-Natal actively participating in these robust discussions?
4: It's been a great experience, personally for me first, T, because the planning for the Youth Month started about a month ago, where we were engaging young people themselves.
3: Yeah.
4: When we prepare for this parliament, we invite the youth leaders from the different formations, and then we engage with them for like a period of a month before it culminates into these 3 days that we've experienced. So they've shared with us what is it that they have that they are experiencing in their communities,
3: yeah,
4: in their work environments, in their home environments, and then also what is it that they want us as the legislature to provide a platform for the issues that they need to engage on. They've brought them forward. Therefore, these past 3 days is a contribution of young people who have been at the forefront of saying that this is what we want the legislature to do for us, but also government. So we've started our 3 days on Monday, where we had our commissions.
3: Mm-hmm.
4: Government was reporting back on the resolutions of the past parliaments that have said, which then tells us that it's just not a talk shop.
3: Yeah.
4: Government will take the resolutions from each parliament, action them, as well as implement them. And we are saying that we need a government that accounts to young people.
3: Yeah.
4: So if young people have gathered over the past years and taken resolutions for government to implement, government will then come and say that this is how far we've traveled as government. This is how we've actioned your resolutions as young people, and this is what we are implementing. Some are short term,
3: yeah,
4: some are medium term, but others are long term. So young people have actually, through this platform, been providing an oversight responsibility themselves.
3: Mm.
4: It's not just the legislature holding a government accountable, but it's also young people themselves holding government accountable. Yesterday, we were celebrating, yes, the Youth Month, or the Youth Day, if I may say, at Durban,
3: yes,
4: DUT, Durban University of Technology. They were there celebrating the struggle of young people and celebrating the young heroes of 1976.
0: Absolutely.
4: In the evening, we had a networking session where young people were gathered as these delegates, sharing ideas, sharing their experiences, and also speaking on topical issues of the day that affect young people. But it was a very relaxed environment, and we liked it so much because young people actually looked beyond their political divide.
0: Yeah.
4: You know that they are coming from political parties, but we said that let us put that divides us aside and talk about that which unites us as young people. And they were very, you know, free in speaking about issues that are affecting young people. And for me, that is important because we, as a province of KwaZulu-Natal, it's very important for us to see young people united across the political divide. So now today.
3: Yes, final
4: today, day. Today is the final day. It's actually the Parliament of the Young People.
3: Okay.
4: It's their day today. It's their day to engage on issues. It's their day to speak to government. It's their day to speak to the KZN legislature about issues of young people and what is it that they want. We'll be having a debate. We'll also be having presentations from the National Youth Development Agency, Department of Health, because as much as there's an economic struggle that young people are fighting for, but there's also mental health issues which are quite important.
3: Yes,
4: we know that there's a high level of suicide amongst young people. So young people are really distressed. The issues of unemployment affect them greatly. Issues of crime in our communities are affecting them greatly, which then ultimately contributes to their state of mental health.
3: Yeah.
4: So one of the issues that we'll be addressing and unpacking on is the health and well-being of young people mentally, which is quite important.
3: Okay. All right. Honourable, thank you for your time. We look forward to seeing you on the inside.
4: Thank you so much.
3: Thank you very much. That was Chairperson of Standing Committee on Quality of Life. Thank you so much for joining East Coast Radio.
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6: He has founded this app, City Mender SA. It's a homegrown civic tech platform that helps communities report problems, track responses.
7: I think the number one problem in the country is you can't visualize, right, what's happening. You've got no way of actually knowing there was a pothole here, it was fixed in this amount of time, etc. So the idea is to make everything visible, because obviously with visibility comes accountability, but more importantly, efficiency. City Mender, literally on a live map, tracks all the issues that people log.
6: I love this.
7: Exactly, here.
6: Yeah.
7: And there's no sign up as well. Like, I hate how you have to sign up and give your ID.
6: Thank you, give all your personal information.
7: Yeah. No, so this you go straight in and just...
5: A City Mender SA.
7: Yeah.
5: Available on all platforms.
7: Yes.
5: Are you like the next Elon Musk, but can you just like not go...
6: But be nice and give your money away.
7: Very nice.
6: Okay, please. Yeah.
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0: is Matt Gardner. It's called Trouble. Before that, music from Jessie J. It is KZN's number one hit music station. And listen, it's not too late to start. And you do not have to lose out on a full academic year. Regent Business School's mid-year registration campaign is a reminder that your academic journey can still begin this year. Now, through its approach of teaching different things differently, Regent creates future-focused experimental learning experiences through immersive spaces that place students in real-world settings and help them connect knowledge to practical business challenges. Now, to tell us more about mid-year registration, Regent's approach to learning, and the program offerings, we are joined by Asande Nyandeni, student advisor at Regent Business School. Hi, Asande, how are you?
1: I'm good, thank you. How are you?
0: Fantastic, fantastic. Well, let's climb straight into it. For listeners who may be hearing about Regent Business School for the first time, for example, please tell us briefly about Regent and the mid-year registration opportunity.
1: So Regent Business School, firstly, we are a private higher education institution, and we focus on more business, management, and leadership programs. So we support school leavers, which are our matriculants. We support working professionals as well, and our future leaders through our accredited programs, and also we support them through distance learning, which means online learning. So what is currently important for us right now is that our mid-year registrations are open, which means it's obviously not too late for anyone to start. So for anyone who has been thinking about studying, whether they're to upskill or maybe just change direction in careers, this is a great opportunity for them to begin this year instead of waiting for the next year. So you don't have to lose out on a whole academic year. Starting now can make a very, very meaningful difference in the long run. Just helping students stay on track with their goals as well as their career goals.
0: Oh, I love that. Now, Regent offers a SAKA-endorsed BCom accounting pathway. How does this support students who want to work towards becoming a CA in South Africa?
1: So Regent Business School's SAKA-endorsed Bachelor of Commerce in Accounting pathway essentially supports students who want to begin their journey towards becoming a CA, or rather a chartered accountant, from an undergraduate level, and then of course they progress into postgraduate accounting studies. So what makes this pathway important is that it gives our students a more structured academic route, right? So starting with the SAKA-endorsed Bachelor of Commerce in Accounting, and then upon completion after their 3 years, continuing into the postgraduate preparation. So this essentially helps our students sort of build step by step towards the professional expectations of the CA route in South Africa. And at Regent, learning is not only about theory. We encourage our students to engage with business thinking through practical applications, experiential learning, as well as immersive learning, together with the academic support that helps them connect what they study to real-world decision-making. So for anyone who wants to pursue accounting seriously, Regent Business School, we provide a future-focused starting point for them to begin their journey with absolute confidence.
0: Now, supply chain management has become one of the most important sectors in business today. Why is this field so important, and what does Regent offer for students who want to enter or grow in this particular space?
1: Yeah, so supply chain management is actually one of the most popular fields when it comes to our program. Supply chain management essentially keeps businesses moving, starting from planning and operations to also just getting products and services where they need to be. So at Regent Business School, we offer a very clear academic pathway for our students who obviously want to build a future in the specific sector. So students can actually start with the highest certificate in supply chain management. After they've completed it, they can then progress into the Bachelor of Commerce in Supply Chain Management. Then once they complete with that, they can move on to an NTF Level 8, which is a postgraduate diploma in Supply Chain Management. So just like the SAKA-endorsed journey and pathway, this pathway also allows our students to grow step by step. So whether they are just starting out, or if they're just building their business knowledge or preparing for more strategic roles in the supply chain sector. So at Regent, we've also created some sort of immersive spaces that essentially place our students in settings where they can engage with practical business challenges and equip them with real-life skills, I mean, understanding the real world in the supply chain market. So they apply all of the theory basically into real world situations.
0: Sounds good to me. And can you give us more details if we want to get more information?
1: You can visit us on our website. 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You can also come through to our campuses. We are in Durban in 35 Samoa Marshall Street, and to explain all of the different programs that we currently have on offer.
0: Well, thank you so much. That is Asande Nyamdeni, who is a student advisor at Regent Business School.
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0: I mean, until 3 o'clock this afternoon. From me, Carol Ofori, have a good one. By the way, did you miss the first hour? Ach, Hashem, let's do a recap.
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0: Imagine how it all started for her. It started for her because she was being bullied at school and decided to take on MMA fighting. That's mixed martial arts, right? She's the current IMMAF world champion. Ladies and gentlemen, help me welcome a girl who can possibly whip my bottom, the amazing Abigail Danae.
2: You know, I was bullied really badly, and my brother was like diagnosed with ADHD. Mm-hmm. So they told my mom that he should start doing MMA because it helps with ADHD. Mm-hmm. And my mother forced me to do it.
0: Yeah.
2: 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I hated it, having sweaty people around me.
0: Right.
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0: Yeah, it's just. Like, how does it feel, like, you know, your face being punched at?
2: I don't like getting punched in the face. Yes, it makes me mad.
0: Yeah.
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0: Yeah.
2: And it's just like, I've realized if I love the sport, then I gotta love every part of it. Wow. Which includes getting punched in the face.
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3: Sherwood Park remains our top story this lunchtime, where chaotic scenes are still unfolding. Police have moved in, firing stun grenades to contain a group of Malawian nationals who began rioting earlier. Close to 10,000 people have gathered at the site, hoping to be repatriated back home. For more on this story, we cross live to our senior reporter, Nashira Sothial, who's at the park. Nashira, what do we know about what sparked this commotion?
4: Well, from what I understand at this stage, Home Affairs officials are in the process of conducting interviews as part of the registration process to send this group of Malawian nationals back home. Roughly, officials estimate the group to be around 7,000 or more people. Officials here are saying a large number of them, actually around 99.9% of them, are undocumented. This morning, officials say a group of people had to be sent through a court process. They were loaded onto the back of a Home Affairs vehicle. And my understanding is that this is what could have set off the marching and rioting that we've seen unfold here. It's alleged that this group is under the impression that they are being arrested and are questioning why they are going through this court process when women and children are being allowed to leave. A group armed with sticks, one even had a bush knife, began protesting before they made their way to that Home Affairs vehicle, and they threw rocks and stones at it. They surrounded the vehicle, began shaking it violently. Police quickly sprung into action, firing stun grenades and dispersing the crowd, which quickly actually came back together again, marching up and down the road, at some point surrounding a bus that arrived to take more women and children away. The group was dispersed again with stun grenades. Rubber bullets were even fired. It sent that entire group running in every direction, and police pursuing them. Tear gas was also released.

0: A group of writing people just dispersed completely. It seems the group has somewhat settled for now. I know that a few officials came out to try and calm them down earlier. Police are monitoring the situation. They're definitely on high alert. You can see it from where I am. In a quiet street near there, the repatriation process is continuing. From what I can see, women and children are being loaded onto buses that are parked away from Sherwood Park. I won't give you the location, obviously, for safety reasons. And the bus drivers have told me that they are not going down there as the situation is unpredictable and volatile. But the process is still unfolding, at least while this plays out. Noshera Sudial, East Coast Radio Newswatch, Sherwood Park.
1: Well, from Home Affairs side, Chief Director Albert Matsong has outlined the steps they're taking on the ground.
2: So what we have just seen is that there were some of the people that are now becoming impatient, which we are trying to make sure that we calm them down, because the interview process that we are executing now is to make sure that we speedily move all of them home. That is exactly what is happening here. There is a registration process that is taking place, and we are also trying by all means, assisted by other stakeholders, including the Malawian embassy, to make sure that these people are moved home. The numbers that you are seeing here is all Malawians. 99.9% of them all are illegal.
1: On to other news now, and the numbers show we're facing higher living costs again. Consumer inflation climbed to 4.5% in May, up from 4% in April, marking the highest level since July 2024. According to the latest price statistics from Stats SA, the increase was largely driven by fuel prices. The fuel index surged by 14% in May, pushing annual fuel inflation to 28%. Petrol costs are now nearly 25% higher than a year ago, while diesel prices jumped by almost 54%. Stats SA's Patrick Kelly says when fuel is excluded from the inflation basket, the annual inflation rate remained unchanged at 3.7%, highlighting the impact of rising fuel costs on households. He says there was some relief for consumers at the grocery store, even though some items, including milk prices, continued to rise.
3: Inflation for food and non-alcoholic beverages continues to subside, declining to 1.9% from 2.9% in April. By comparison, this is down from the recent peak of 5.7% recorded in July 2025.
1: On the weather front, expect some rain this afternoon. Durban's at a high of 23 degrees, Maritzburg 21, Richards Bay 24. A recap of our lead story. Tensions are running high at Durban's Sherwood Park, where police have fired stun grenades to contain a group of rioters. You've been with the Newswatch team. I'm Natara Nadesan.
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5: 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Let's start with an accident, unfortunately, or a serious one that's taken place. It is on the M7 eastbound under the N2 bridge. A light motor vehicle involved in that one. So please do give way to emergency officials as they are already there assisting. Again, please do approach with a caution. And we do have the situation happening in Sherwood currently. So if you are in the vicinity, please be on the lookout for that, where we've got that Malawian camp set up. So please be on the lookout for that. And of course, to use alternative routes if you feel that the area is a little too busy for you, or if you feel uncomfortable moving in the spaces. So please do use alternative routes. For East Coast Radio Traffic, I'm Andy James.
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0: One of my new favorites, this. Olivia Dean, Baby Steps. Wrapping up 30 minutes of Nonstop Music on East Coast Radio. How's it? Great to be back with you. I don't know whether you've heard of a girl named Lean Girl on social media, but it was a while ago, a couple weeks ago, she made a comment about personal trainers. And if you're a fat personal trainer, like, what on earth are you doing? And then because it's 2026, hashtag woke generation, people just came for her. She was under scrutiny. She later did an apology. And then it just got me thinking, do you look like the job that you do? That's a bit of a weird one, but when you look in the mirror, if someone had to see you for the first time, would they go, ah, that's Andy James. She's a model or she's a traffic reporter. Look at yourself now and ask yourself this. Would you say that you look like your profession? Send me a voice note, 061-792-9495. Maybe you got someone in your office right now, ripped, shredded. You're like, that guy is a personal trainer. But no, it's Barry from accounting.
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2: 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All right, we're going to start with an accident that's taking place on the N3 heading to Pinetown just a little before the Paradise Valley interchange. And therefore, traffic is backed up past Pavilion. So if you are heading up that way, take the M13 as an alternative route and exit at Sherwood. Or otherwise, do expect an extra 20 minutes delay to travel time. For East Coast Radio Traffic, I'm Andy James.
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9: it. It's a homegrown civic tech platform that helps communities report problems, track responses.
15: I think the number one problem in the country is you can't visualize, right, what's happening. You've got no way of actually knowing there was a pothole here, it was fixed in this amount of time, etc. So the idea is to make everything visible, because obviously with visibility comes accountability, but more importantly, efficiency. City Mender literally on a live map tracks all the issues that people log.
9: I love this.
15: Exactly, yeah.
9: Yeah.
15: And there's no sign up as well. Like, I hate how you have to sign up and give your ID.
9: Thank you. Give all your personal information.
15: Yeah. No, so this you go straight in and just...
8: A City Mender essay.
15: Yeah.
8: Available on all platforms.
15: Yes.
8: Are you like the next Elon Musk, but can you just like not go...
9: But be nice and give your money away.
15: Very nice.
9: Okay, please. Yeah.
1: 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Swam.

0: the perfect sing-along for a Wednesday afternoon. Nelly Furtado, I'm Like a Bird on East Coast Radio. 20 to 1, and we asked you one simple, easy-peasy question today, which was, would you say that you look like your profession?
1: How's it, Danny Gazzelli? This is Angelo Griffiths here.

0: And when it comes to your job or doing your job and the appearance that you have, I think mine fits perfectly because I work in the hospitality industry and I've got a bit of a belly. So a lot of customers of mine say, you know, obviously the food must be great here looking at your physique. So yeah, I think when it comes to me, it fits just right. Yeah, great show. Thank you.
1: Thanks so much for your honesty. I love that. Would you say that you look like your job? 0617929495. People definitely look at me and go, oh, definitely works in a chocolate factory.
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0: Elaine and Risky on East Coast Radio. Got an absolute classic to play you within the next couple minutes. Talking about good old Bryan Adams. He was here recently. One of his biggest songs will play. After this, this is T Clubber out and about. How's it, T?
1: It's East Coast Radio, KZN's number one hit music station. My name is T Clubber, and we are coming to you from Youth Parliament here in Mzumbe, where young leaders from across the political spectrum are gathering to debate some of the most pressing issues facing South Africa's youth. And joining us now is Siyethemba Magwaza Unjinji from MK Party Youth League. Thank you for speaking to us. How are you doing this morning?
2: No, thank you. I greet listeners at home. I hope everyone is okay.
1: Thank you very much. So as you prepare to participate in today's discussion, what issue affecting young people are you most determined to speak about today?
2: I think it's obvious that as young people, firstly, we'll speak about unemployment.
1: Accurate.
2: And then secondly, we'll speak about the issue of crime.
1: Yeah.
2: We'll speak about the issue of drugs, which is affecting young people in different townships and rural areas.
1: You spoke about unemployment, which remains one of the biggest challenges facing young South Africans. What solution will your delegation be putting forward today?
2: You know, there's one solution in unemployment, is that we need to be creative. We need to create industries. We need to create spaces where young people will learn or will be taught or trained entrepreneurship. So that they will be able to take care of themselves, even if there are small job opportunities that are available. But while we are training them to be practical, while we are training them to learn to sell, while we are training them to learn to do things with their own hands, I think that will work for South Africans because the situation is very tough.
1: Absolutely. One last question. If you had the opportunity to speak to young people and address them as a leader, what would you say to them?
2: Emakhaya nje abantu abasha into engingayisho ngathi ningakhali ningalahli themba ukhona umkhonto wesizwe. Go all in numbers, go and register to vote for a party that take cares of you, vote for a party that will reclaim your dignity, vote for a party that will reclaim our economies and liberate our people.
1: Thank you very much. That was Siyethemba Magwaza from MK Party Youth League sharing some of the priorities and proposals he hopes to bring to the discussions here at Youth Parliament in Mzumbe. Thank you very much.
2: Thank you very much.
1: Thank you.
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0: Toya DeLazy, Lovers in the Air on East Coast Radio. On East Coast Breakfast this morning, Darren Maul's quick quiz took place, and this was the result.
1: 4 out of 5.
2: Oh, come on, Bootley.
0: Shame.
2: You said the answer, but yeah. I don't know what happened.
0: She was so upset, which means there's 4,000 rand that can go straight into your Hollywood Bets account tomorrow morning at 10 past 7. Enter now. It is quiz to 061-792-9495.
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12: Calm has returned to Sherwood Park in Durban after riots broke out by Malawi nationals waiting to be repatriated. Tensions ran high earlier when police moved in to control an angry crowd. Newswatch senior reporter Nishara Sothiel is there.
13: The group pelted police, home affairs officials and even staff from the Malawian embassy with stones and sticks earlier. It's after home affairs officials loaded some people onto the back of a van to be taken to court as part of the registration process for deportation. The group interpreted this as a move to arrest them. Police had to use stun grenades, rubber bullets and even tear gas to disperse the crowd, who went running in all directions, even onto streets around the park. Mr. Adam Ali, who's been assisting from the Malawian embassy, tried to talk to the rioters earlier to let them know that they're fusion and that no one is being arrested, but he was attacked. He spoke to Newswatch after, saying the commotion this morning was all due to a misunderstanding.
14: So as I was coming down here, I see a small van, the Home Affairs van. It was loading with some people, which they say they are taking them to court to do the finalization for deportation. So when I wanted to find out, it's when these people start making noise, saying why the people are being arrested, throwing stones to the police. Even me too, I get hurt, as you see my face, and they torn my T-shirt, as I was trying to explain.
12: That report by our senior reporter, Nishara Sothiel. Well, meanwhile, the Malawian government is appealing for financial donations and humanitarian assistance to help repatriate an estimated 10,000 citizens from South Africa. Humanitarian groups are assisting in coordinating the program with disaster management officials there and the Malawi High Commission in Pretoria. Authorities have described the repatriation exercise as a national humanitarian mission. Let's take you now to the Matlanga Commission, where the head of the KZN Hawks' serious organized crime unit has been testifying. Campbell Nyuswa has told the inquiry that he was aware of security challenges at the Hawks' Port Shepstone offices when he arranged for over 500 kilos of cocaine to be stored there. He's testifying about the events that led to the cocaine being taken there in 2021. Newswatch's Anastasi Mokhubo has more.
15: Nyuswa told the commission that he received a call from unit commander Gavin Jacob, who informed him that Isipingo SAPS had refused to store the drugs. He testified that he then remembered the Pachevston offices of the Hawks had two strong room safes that had previously been used to store exhibits, including from a 2018 Mandrax laboratory case.
16: What made the property attractive for the DPCI was that the landlord had informed us that those safes could not be breached. They could only be accessed with the key.
15: Anastasi Mokhobu, Newswatch, Pretoria.
12: Oil prices have continued to plunge, with attention shifting to the reopening of the Strait of Hormuz. Crude prices have fallen by more than 10% this week as investors grow increasingly optimistic that the US-Iran peace deal will lead to the reopening of the key shipping route for global oil supplies. Markets are also focused on Friday's signing ceremony in Switzerland and negotiations over Iran's nuclear program. However, analysts warn that oil prices could remain volatile until there's a clear evidence that the agreements holding and oil shipments through the strait have returned to normal. Here in KZN, expect some rain this afternoon. Durban's at a high of 23 degrees. Maritzburg, 21. Richards Bay, 24. A look at our top story this hour. Calm has returned to Sherwood Park in Durban after riots broke out by Malawian nationals waiting to be repatriated. I'm Newswatch's Natara Nadesan.
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18: We've got an accident that's taken place on the N3 to Pietermaritzburg just as you approach the Paradise Valley Interchange, and traffic is extremely backed up If you are in the vicinity, please remember to give way to emergency officials. The accident has an entrapment as well, so that recovery will definitely take some time. So please, again, give way to emergency officials and to approach with the caution. Then we've got the ongoing accident scene recovery on the M7 under the N2 bridge. Just a heads up for that and to approach with the caution there. And that's if you are heading towards Bluff coming from Pinetown. And then we've got some large crowds gathering on Peter Road by Tile & Co. in Springfield Park. So please do approach with caution there. For East Coast Radio Traffic, I'm Andy James.
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0: Good afternoon, you neighborhood famous Wednesday waffle wizard. Great music awaits. This became the first song ever to reach number one in the UK based purely on downloads. And then this video looked like Beyonce and her mates just grabbed a camera and went with it. Started having fun that way. It's a great song nonetheless. Sabrina Carpenter, When Did You Get So Hot? Kicks us off. David Guetta, I'm Good, also in the mix.
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0: This guy's incredibly entertaining on social media. Santa Wareham, it's called Mai on East Coast Radio. Good afternoon. Simple question for you today. The question is, would you say you look like your profession? 061-792-9495.
1: 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I'm a swimming coach. I weigh 119 kgs. I certainly don't look like my job, but I'm really passionate about what I do. I love it. I love it so much.
0: So, you know, we asked the question, would you say you look like your profession? If you don't look like your job, would you trust that person? In other words, you go to a hairdresser. I'm getting my hair done this afternoon. I'm not sure I would necessarily trust the hairdresser with really, really bad hair. Or, I'm sure you saw the scandal on social media. Would you trust a personal trainer who's overweight? Would you trust someone who doesn't look like what they do for a living? I'm just putting it out there. 061-792-9495. We're going to get into traffic with Andy. Straight after Andy, we got your latest look at consumer hacks with Wendy Nola.
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3: We've got that protest march currently taking place in Sherwood. If you are traveling in the vicinity or in the area, please be the lookout for that and use alternative routes. This is where the Malawian refugees are set up. And then we've got the ongoing accident scene recovery on the N32P in Maritzburg just before the Paradise Valley interchange. It is unfortunately with an entrapment, so a recovery will take some time. So please give way to emergency officials there. For East Coast Radio Traffic, I'm Andy James.
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0: Lord Cares, aware. It is East Coast Radio, just having a beautiful one. Would you say you look like your profession?
1: Hey Danny, you Wednesday wonder you. It's Valerie from Pietermaritzburg. So I must say I do look like my profession. I've got hair that is in different colors as well. So you have to look like what you do. If you're in the hair and makeup trade, then obviously you need to look the part as well. So how else are you going to sell it to people that want to have different colors and stuff in their hair? Thank you very much. Cheers.
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0: Ed Sheeran Shivers on East Coast Radio. Getting closer and closer to 2 o'clock. Time flying as per usual. Out and about is T Clubber. T, how's it? Where are you coming to us live from?
1: Coming to you live from Youth Parliament. KZN Legislature has invited us here in Umzumbe, where young leaders from across KwaZulu-Natal are gathering to discuss solutions to the challenges facing young people today. Joining us now is Ngipiwe Qulu from the Democratic Alliance Youth. Thank you for your time. Good morning.
2: Morning, Tikaba. Thank you so much to you and your listeners.
1: Thank you very much. As Youth Parliament gets underway, what issue affecting young people are you most determined to put on the table? Just give me one, the most pressing one.
2: I think the most pressing issue that we have been experiencing, this is my 10th year attending Youth Parliament, and one issue that we have always been advocating for is youth unemployment, which currently sits at 60%. That alone tells you, Uguti, it's an issue that is very far from being resolved.
1: Yeah. So as you speak of unemployment, and clearly you're saying it's the 10th year, every single year it's the same thing. What practical solutions will your delegation be advocating for during these discussions?
2: I think our most recommendation or practical solution, I think the government, it is about time that the government takes it seriously, this issue of unemployment. We need to come forward and present real policies that will address this issue. It's 2026. We can't be still having the BEE as one of the policies to tackle unemployment. So one of our solutions is that we need to scrape away with race-based policies, because firstly, unemployment is an issue that is affecting all races of color and everyone. And also with education as well, we've got young people that finishes school but they still can't find unemployment. So we want our government to invest in young people to create a conducive environment that will allow businesses to thrive, that will make young people start businesses and support our SMMEs with funding as well. We need funding for young people. There's quite a lot of things that we can do, but I think those are the two most important ones that we have to start with.
1: Okay. If there is one resolution that you can think of that you would like to see emerge from this youth parliament, what would it be and why? Just one.
2: I think it's high time that all the decision makers that are there, they take us seriously.
1: Accountability.
2: Yes, accountability should be one of the main things that we advocate for. We can't be sitting everywhere every year talking about the same challenges that we are facing. They already know the challenges. It's high time that we come up with solutions for all the challenges. We cannot only name one issue for young people. There's unemployment, crime, education. We need them to be accountable because they are voted for there by the people on the ground. So I think let's just say accountability.
1: All right, that was Ngipiwe Qulu from Democratic Alliance Youth sharing some of the priorities and solutions that she hopes will come out of this year's Youth Parliament. Thank you for your time.
2: Thank you so much.
1: Thank you.
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0: 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Good afternoon. Freshly ground. 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
11: A group of unemployed doctors is staging a protest in Maritzburg demanding that the provincial government create posts to absorb qualified medical professionals. They're demonstrating outside the Natalia building, which houses the offices of the Premier and KZN Health's headquarters. The KZN Unemployed Doctors Committee says more than 200 doctors in the province are currently without work, despite ongoing staff shortages and pressure on public healthcare facilities. Committee representative Yangambele says the problems dragged on for several years, with the Department of Health repeatedly citing budget constraints for not employing doctors who've completed their community service. He says the situation is placing the healthcare system under more strain, with employed doctors often working long hours and managing overwhelming patient loads.
12: All of us here, we want to serve, want to help our community, and also some of us have ambitions to go out to specialization, and the only way that you can specialize in this country is through the government. We want to serve our community as a whole and want to improve the healthcare system, want to make sure that our people receive quality healthcare. We do have a memorandum that are planning to hand over to the MEP of Health.
11: Newswatch has reached out to KZN Health for comment. In Durban now, tensions have eased at Sherwood Park, where thousands of Malawian nationals are waiting to be repatriated. An angry group began rioting earlier, prompting police to act over what an official has described as a misunderstanding. Newswatch senior reporter Nishira Sothial filed a story from the park.
13: The group pelted police, home affairs officials and even staff from the Malawian embassy with stones and sticks earlier. It's after home affairs officials loaded some people onto the back of a van to be taken to court as part of the registration process for deportation. The group interpreted this as a move to arrest them. Police had to use stun grenades, rubber bullets and even tear gas to disperse the crowd, who went running in all directions, even onto streets around the park. Adam Ali, who's been assisting from the Malawian embassy, tried to talk to the rioters earlier to let them know that there's been some confusion and that no one is being arrested, but he was attacked. He spoke to Newswatch after, saying the commotion this morning was all due to a misunderstanding.
14: So as I was coming down here, I see a small van, the Home Affairs van. It was loading with some people, which they say they are taking them to court to do the finalization for deportation. So when I wanted to find out, it's when these people start making noise, saying why the people are being arrested, start throwing stones to the police. Even me too, I get hurt in my face and they torn my T-shirt, as I was trying to explain.
11: That report by Newswatch's Nishira Sothial. And a court in Japan has handed the owner of a boat company a prison sentence over the deadly sinking of a vessel 4 years ago. 20 tourists lost their lives when the sightseeing boat sank off the northern island of Hokkaido. An investigation uncovered improper maintenance and concluded that a deck hatch wasn't properly fastened, causing water to seep in during the trip. The owner of the company, who's denied criminal responsibility, is appealing his 5-year jail sentence. A recap of our lead story, a group of unemployed doctors is staging a protest in Maritzburg, demanding the local government create posts to absorb qualified medical professionals. That's it from the Newswatch team for now. I'm Natara Nadesan.
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15: We now have an update of the accident that took place on the N3 just near Paradise Valley Interchange. It has been removed off the road and traffic is now free-flowing in the vicinity. But please do approach with caution. We still have reduced lanes due to roadworks, so do expect some slow-moving traffic there. And on the N3, heading it towards Pinetown before the Pavilion Interchange, we do have some slow-moving traffic there as well. For East Coast Radio Traffic, I'm Andy James.
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0: Good afternoon, you award-winning disco pickle. Yep, I went there. And I mean it too. Music on the way. This contains an MJ sample and became Rihanna's fourth global number one hit before she turned 20. This song won Song of the Year at the Grammys and made Smooth cool again. Kicking us off, it's DJ Khaled, Post Malone, and Brother.
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0: Wrapping up 30 minutes of non-stop music. It is Justin Bieber. It's called Yukon on East Coast Radio. So as you know, the Comrades Marathon on Sunday was a resounding success. I was at the top of Polly's with Thirsty, and it's just a vibe there every single year, not only to witness these amazing athletes, but just to watch people from all around the world support this amazing race. So now we are joined by Nontatuko Mashimane, Vice Chair for the Comrades Marathon Association. Welcome to East Coast Radio.
1: Thank you so much. Thank you for having me.
0: I believe that you have just done your 9th Comrades Marathon
1: Yes, I did. Sunday.
0: Congratulations. How did it all go down?
1: Oh, man. I always say to people, Comrades, every year is a different story. It's a different journey. And for me, it was definitely a different journey. But let me just tell you, the electric vibe from the start to the finish along the route, it was amazing. You know, yeah. We need to be appreciative of South Africa and the culture we have of just being happy and vibrant, and that's what I experienced again this year along the route. It was a fantastic run experience, and I'm so glad I got my 9th medal, to be honest. With everything that one has to do behind the scenes, you know, the hat that I wear now is very demanding. But being able to do both, to run behind the scenes and run on the day, it was phenomenal. But I'm glad for the opportunity to be able to do that.
0: You are exceptional. I don't know how you do that. Behind the scenes and running. And plus, you walked from reception to here, no limping. Hey, you're so fit. So let's talk about this. The 100th Comrades Marathon. It's going to take place in 2027. How significant is this milestone for the race? And what can runners kind of look forward to as the countdown begins?
1: All right. So the 100th, the centenary edition, the Comrades Marathon, is a huge milestone, not only to the Comrades Marathon Association, but to South Africa and worldwide, because to have such a phenomenal race, ultra distance, and living for so long and in our lifetime is actually huge. And what we can expect, or what can South Africans or even our internationals and everybody who's involved with the Comrades, is that it's obviously going to showcase the hundred years that we've gone through, and it should be one that nobody ever forgets, ever. Because as a spectator, as a runner, as a volunteer, you know, it should be the one that you'll never forget. So that is why we launched, or we gave the date for next year early as possible, which is the first at Comrades, because we want to make sure that everybody starts, as in the day after the 2026 edition, to start preparing their minds that that's where we're heading.
0: It's something really to look forward to. Now, you've spoken in the past about growing women's participation in Comrades. What progress have you seen over the years, and what more can be done to encourage women to take on the ultimate human race?
1: You know, the journey, the Comrades journey starts with that no women were allowed to participate. And then now we have a whole lot of women participating. But I think we can, and I know we can, have more women participating, because the science does say that women are the best endurance runners. Wow. Because I think of our biology. But at the same time, you know, we can't shy away from the difficulties that women encounter on a day-to-day basis, and also having a program, a Comrades program, it takes a lot out of you. But I think with the support that the current women are getting, we can extend that to the woman that we want to invite. Sure. Because we'd love to see more women participating. Mm. We would love to see it grow, and it can, but I think we need to be intentional about it and put in the programs that can do that. And we can only do that with the help of the communities, sure, the families, the clubs, you know, and our males who run the Comrades, because obviously the main thing is protection, sure, is for the woman to be safe while they're training. And obviously the support of, you know, women are mothers, you know, they have to make sure at home everything is good, and they have careers. So there's a lot on their plate that they can't just drop. But I think with the support that that will probably, you know, be able to support each and every woman. We can get more runners who are women, and I'm an advocate for that. And I do want that the 100th running, it really, we see the numbers shoot up when it comes to women participation.
0: That's incredible, and I look forward to seeing that. Now we'll be back with Nontuthuko Mashimane, Vice Chairperson of the Comrades Marathon Association, straight after Somba and 12 to 12. It's East Coast Radio. Good afternoon if you have just joined us. Let's see what's happening on the roads.
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3: For now, no major delays to report on, no major incidents. Roads are looking nice and clear, especially if you're traveling on the M4 Ruthless Highway between Durban and Umhlanga. The N2 as well, not too bad, between the Spigot Junction and Port Shepstone. And then we have some slow-moving traffic on the N3, and that is if you're heading towards Pietermaritzburg just as you approach Cliffdale. And then if you are on Umgeni, just near the Durban station, we have some slow moving traffic there. For East Coast Radio Traffic, I'm Andy James.
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3: Breakfast. How deep are we now into the FIFA World Cup?
4: Yeah, so there's been obviously a couple of interesting results. The Spain one was the biggest result against Cape Verde. No, draw. That's yeah. That is the wildest thing ever. The other interesting one was Curaçao, yeah. That island there that beat Jamaica.
3: I never know how to
4: make it. Yes, yeah. About 150,000 people. They actually made a fight of it for 2 minutes against Germany, but that ended 7-1.
3: Yeah.
4: No, because it was 1-1.
5: They scored a goal against Germany.
6: Yeah, they scored first, yeah.
4: Another big result, Australia against Turkey.
6: Yeah.
4: Australia won that one 2-0. That was huge.
3: Oh, waste, mate.
4: Yeah.
7: From the break of dawn till 9 a.m., it's East Coast Breakfast. Here's one you don't want to skip.
6: Yeah.
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0: It's Samba, 12 to 12, a massive song in South Africa and all around the world. And of course, huge on East Coast Radio. If you have just joined us, welcome. We are joined right now by Nontuthuko Mashamane, Vice Chairperson of the Comrades Marathon Association, who has just run her 9th Comrades on Sunday. It's incredible. Now, being a runner and being involved with the Comrades, surely that is a massive advantage to know what runners actually want and need.
1: Definitely. I mean, when I was in office in 2015 and I began my Comrades journey, you know, and you're part of the community and running community in the fraternity, you get to know exactly what it feels like, you know, to take on this challenge of signing up and then doing the program, waking up every day to try and train for this one day, which is so special. And then now when you are a few years later, you're given, you know, the opportunity to actually be spearheading the whole organization. It hits different when you know exactly what it's like to be a Comrades runner. And I feel that it makes a difference, because every strategic decision that you make, you know that it has to be for the betterment of the organization and for the runners who are customers. So it does make a difference. And I think it makes life easier, because you are intentional about your decisions and making that change and making sure that the brand and also the stakeholders and everybody involved gets the best out of the brand.
0: Now, of course, respect goes out to every single runner, whether they got a medal or not.
1: Yeah.
0: But behind the scenes, you got families and friends who are cheering all these runners on from the sidelines. What is your message to all those supporters?
1: You know, the message I can give to supporters, to families, to the spectators, everybody who's supporting actually the people who are actually running the Comrades on the day, that they wouldn't have done this without you. Comrades is not about the physical, it's about the mental. And those people really add on to the mental part of it, of Comrades. And knowing that we have fans, we have families, we have people who are supporting you 150% makes all the difference, and you're able to dig deep. Do you know that you can only train up to 60Ks for the Comrades Marathon? After 60Ks, it's mind over matter.
0: Wow, really?
1: And everybody is going through the pain, and everybody is literally has to tap, is getting into a zone that they've never been to. But having those spectators calling your name, that they don't even know you, but they make you feel like they know you personally, and they're giving you that thumbs up that you're doing great, you're looking good, and you know, just one or two more hills, you're there, even though it feels like you still have a long way to go. It helps. Yeah. To be honest, there are times when I felt, especially during this Comrades, where things seemed like they're never ending. It was tough. But I remember one or two spectators who literally spoke to me directly, telling me, you know what, it's your race, it's your pace, it's your race, it's your pace. Keep pushing, you're looking good, you're nearly there. And for some reason, something changed mentally, and I was able to just, you know, tap in that space of mine of positivity and get up and get myself up to Maritzburg. So they absolutely so special, and they shouldn't stop supporting the Comrades Marathon and the runners. And next year we need them even more in numbers along the route from Pietermaritzburg all the way to Durban.
0: Is it safe to say that next year you will be doing your 10th?
1: I will be doing my 10th, because woo-hoo! You know, it has aligned so well, where it's this most special Comrades, it's the centenary, and I'll be getting my green number.
0: That's incredible.
1: God willing, and wow. and being in the position that I am, for me, it's such an opportunity that it's once in a lifetime, where you get to put everything in one tray and you just have to receive. So I will be lining up next year. I will be getting my green number. And it's going to be such a wonderful party for the South Africans and the world that we're going to be hosting.
0: I'm going to stretch, I'm going to warm up, and I'm coming for George. Thank you so much for your time today. I really appreciate it.
1: Thank you for having me.
0: Thank you. That was Nontuthuko Mashamane, Vice Chairperson of the Comrades Marathon Association. Great to chat to you. Tony Braxton, As Long As I Live, on the way for you next.
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0: She's incredible. Hey, Toni Braxton, As Long As I Live on East Coast Radio. It's been great hanging out with you. Stacey and Jace Boo on the way from 3. Surprise, all to do with Ladysmith Black Mambazo. Still out and about now, though, is Tiqaba.
1: As Youth Parliament 2026 comes to a close here in Umzumbe, young people from across KwaZulu-Natal have spent the day, or the past 3 days rather, engaging on issues that matter most to them, from youth unemployment and skills development to economic participation and opportunities for young people. To reflect on the day's discussions and the way forward, we are joined by the Speaker of KwaZulu-Natal Legislature, Honorable Nontembeko Boyce. Thank you for speaking to us.
2: Thank you so much, and greetings to your East Coast Radio listeners.
1: Thank you very much. Okay, having listened to the discussions and the contributions throughout the day, what were some of the key issues raised by young people, and what solutions or recommendations emerged from these conversations?
2: As we speak now, the young people are yet to participate, but mostly where they have participated was the day before yesterday in commissions, and they are raising matters that relate to the theme first, reset at 50,
1: yes,
2: the future calls. And the matters that they are bringing forth is the issue of implementation of the promises of government, especially when it comes to areas of unemployment. There are high levels of unemployment amongst our youth.
1: Yeah.
2: But also importantly, there is an issue that is happening when you look at how young people are also languishing at home with qualifications. Now, they are speaking on what has been raised before,
1: yeah,
2: the issue of skilling the nation. Because there are still some young people that go and do courses at a cost, but still stay home unemployed.
1: Mm.
2: While government can create opportunities, and it's also a question that is raised by me on behalf of the legislature, because when the delegates come here, they must take the resolutions to exercise oversight back where they come from.
1: Mm.
2: These are political parties that are drawn from the 10 districts and the metro of this province. So they must be representative indeed where they come from, not only focusing on political party work, but making those who are in government accountable to them. Of course, there is a burning topic that is also being spoken of, the issue of immigration in,
1: yes,
2: our country, and it is also attended to. But we are also in agreement that you can deal with matters of immigration, especially the removal of illegal immigrants, but without being divisive, so that the rights of women, children, and choir persons, mm, must be respected.
1: Yes.
2: But also uniting South Africa so that we don't get divided in terms of ethnicity and language. We must be divided in any other thing, but not in that.
1: Absolutely. Closing remarks as we wrap up Youth Parliament today.
2: In closing, I think we must really also appreciate how much committed the young people were in the Youth Parliament today.
1: Mm-hmm.
2: It's like how they have been over the years, but also appreciate the fact that young people has a bigger responsibility on the 4th of November.
1: Okay.
2: When they go out of here, they must go back and show that every young person is registered to vote. It's 50 years after 1976. This country should be led by the generation now.
1: Yeah.
2: Which are the young people of today. How will they lead us if they are not committed in voting,
1: yeah,
2: but also in participating in political parties? Importantly, if they are not skilled, if they are uneducated.
1: Thank you very much. That was the Speaker of KZN Legislature, Honorable Nontembeko Boyce, reflecting on the issues, solutions, and recommendations emerged from Youth Parliament in 2026. Nontembeko, thank you so much for your time.
2: Thank you so much.
1: Thank you.
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1: Thousands of jobs in KZN's sugar industry have been given a lifeline. The Durban High Court has allowed Tongaat Hulett to withdraw its liquidation application. The move follows an agreement between the Industrial Development Corporation and the Vision Consortium to implement the Sugar Producers Business Rescue Plan. The liquidation application was filed earlier this year after the rescue plan stalled due to funding challenges. The IDC has also extended its funding facility to September next year, providing Tongaat Hulett with the liquidity needed to continue operating while the turnaround plans rolled out. SA Cane Growers has welcomed the development, saying it removes the immediate threat of liquidation. Siyabonga Madlala, who is with the SA Farmers Development Association, says it marks a new chapter for the company, its employees and growers who supply its malts.
9: We are very much excited to have been part of the difficult times and that we have stood firm and believed in the rescue of Tongaat Hulett. And finally, we believe we are now moving towards a sustainable future. We thank the IDC for their support until this far. We appreciate Vision's commitment and also the growers that have stood the difficult times to continue supplying Tongaat Hulett. The future jobs are secured as well as the future livelihoods of the farmers.
1: Stakeholders, though, have warned that the industry continues to face pressure from rising imports of cheaper foreign sugar, which they say threatens the long-term sustainability of local producers. A group of unemployed doctors is staging a protest in Maritzburg demanding that the provincial government create posts to absorb qualified medical professionals. They're demonstrating outside the Natalia building, which houses the offices of the Premier and the KZN Health Headquarters. The KZN Unemployed Doctors Committee says more than 200 doctors in the province are currently without work, despite ongoing staff shortages and pressure on public healthcare facilities. Committee representative Yanga Mbele says the problems dragged on for several years, with the Department of Health repeatedly citing budget constraints for not employing doctors who've completed their community service. He says the situation is placing the healthcare system under more strain, with employed doctors often working long hours and managing overwhelming patient loads.
10: All of us here, we want to serve, want to help our community, and also some of us have ambitions to go out to specialization. And the only way that you can specialize in this country is through the government. We want to serve our community as a whole and want to improve the healthcare system, want to make sure that our people receive quality healthcare. We do have a memorandum that are planning to hand over to the MEP of Health.
1: Newswatch has reached out to KZN Health for comment. And the UK has imposed new rules targeting Google's search results. The competition watchdog says the technology giant must give businesses more information about how rankings work.
11: Google's been ordered to be more fair and transparent by ranking results using objective and non-discriminatory criteria. The competition body also introduced a measure legally requiring the search engine to allow consumers to transfer their search data to third-party firms if they so choose in order to receive more personalized features. Google's been given 6 months to comply with the ranking rules. Recap of our lead story, a farmers association says thousands of jobs in the KZN sugar industry have been given a lifeline after the withdrawal of Tongaat Hulett's liquidation application. That's it from the Newswatch team for now. I'm Natara Nadesan.
7: Here's what's coming up in your sport. Harry Kane eager to continue his incredible goal-scoring form when England get their World Cup campaign underway tonight. Protea skipper Laura Wolfart plays in her 100th T20 international when they face Pakistan in the T20 World Cup. And New Zealand currently 75-2 at lunch on day one of the second test against England.
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12: Good afternoon, KZN. It's Shayna Ray, who has just stepped in for Andy James, who has had to shoot off for a very important matter. But don't worry, I got you covered. You know what? A girl's got to do what a girl's got to do, okay? She's got a hot mission. All right, so we've got a stationary truck on the N3 if you're traveling to Durban just before the M13, the Key Ridge interchange. So the left lane is obstructed there. And then the accident scene that was on the N2 northbound near the Prospecton interchange has been cleared. You are good to go. And then just a reminder about the roadworks that is near Peter Brown Drive on the N3. If you're traveling to Durban, the left lane is closed. For the East Coast Radio Traffic Team, I'm Shayna Ray.
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let's get the party started. See you at the bar, you was hardly talking. That's when I knew that your heart was scarring. Friends to lovers need a part to star in. Like, wait, babe, let me

0: Jordan Sparks, One Step at a Time on East Coast Radio. Happy Wednesday. The name is Dion G, in for Stacey and Jay Spoo, all the way till 6 p.m. this afternoon. I hope you're back to reality with today, because today was one of those days where it feels like a Monday, but it's not really a Monday. It feels like a Tuesday, but not really.
1: No, it's been, my week is completely upside down.
0: Oh, really?
1: It could be Friday, for all I know at the
2: moment. It is Friday.
1: It's
0: okay, Shayna. Okay. And you know what? On a Friday, everybody in the office dresses up better.
2: Are you saying I dressed up better today?
0: Nick?
2: Careful what you say.
1: Yeah, yes. Be careful.
0: Right, guys. So today we have a very interesting kiddies hotline. And I think all of us need to speak to our inner child for this moment, right?
1: Okay.
0: Right. So when I was a kid, after watching that famous Sasol advert, right, which is surfaced on TikTok, I used to play with my car, and I'll stop at a petrol station and go, because the kid on TV inspired me that I could do that. And then when I saw Buzz Lightyear, I thought my car was a rocket, and I go, to infinity and beyond.
1: That's very good.
0: Right. So that was
2: great,
0: my...
2: Great sound effect.
1: Yeah.
0: So that was my imitation of sound effects as a child, utilizing my toys or experiences. So we're going to put her on the hot seat first. Shayna, what sounds can you imitate or did imitate as a kid?
2: Oh, gosh.
0: Birds don't count.
2: No. As a kid, the only thing I ever did was pretend to be Avril Lavigne.
0: So you're going to give us some Avril Lavigne now. Don't be complicated about it.
2: Okay. No, word of a lie. I used to stand in my, every single day, my family used to have to watch me with a guitar singing, "Why'd you have to go make things so complicated?" And Skater Boy. And I know.
0: Okay.
2: It was bad. But sound effects.
1: Yeah, what sound effects can
0: you do? Sound effects?
2: I can meow, but I have to practice off air first.
0: This is a first time live, no practice.
2: Maybe I should growl.
1: Either or.
0: Okay, Shayna, your moment to shine is now.
2: No, I said I have to practice first.
1: Meow.
0: So if you meow, it'll be like you're communicating now.
1: There you go. That's how you meow.
2: That was Nick Tatham, not
1: meow.
2: Me.
1: Meow. Meow. You see? There you go. Everyone's good at it.
0: Okay, Nick, you.
1: I was always wanted to do animals.
0: Right.
1: So like a dog barking, I thought I was pretty good at. And a monkey. I used to do a monkey. So you know what noise a monkey makes?
2: Go.
1: Huh?
0: What?
2: That's actually really good.
0: Yeah, it's actually good.
2: I was
0: going
2: to go, hoo, hoo.
1: a vervet monkey. So that's the sum of my talents.
0: So what is their mating call then?
1: I have no idea.
2: Oh, well.
0: Because I heard a remix of that sound. Anyway, we're going to be talking about that later on to the kids of KZN. So moms and dads, all I'm saying is think about what sounds your kid makes. We're going to make them famous this afternoon.
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2: All right. Well, I'm definitely going to have to phone my niece and nephew and get them on the line because they are really good at making animal noises. Just taking a look at the N3. If you are on the N3 traveling to Durban, we've got a stationary vehicle just before Linfield Park interchange. The left lane is obstructed, so please take that into account. And then if you're on the M19 Pinetown bound just by Otto Follick Road, there is an accident scene. Emergency services are at the scene. 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

0: This song has elements of three artists that didn't know after the song they were going to get famous. Well, the main guy, Praz, he was part of the Fugees, but he wasn't the famous part of the Fugees. I mean, Lauryn Hill was, and Wyclef Jean. But he made this song, and that was really cool. Maya started off her R&B career after this song, and then ODB, the guy who does a small little cameo of rapping, his gold era started as well after the song. Taking you back, 1998, ghetto superstar Praz and Friends on East Coast Radio, KZN's number one hit music station. Now, we are having a very interesting kiddies hotline for today. Who or what can you imitate, right? So kiddies, if you are listening in, ask your mom and dad to record you and then send your imitation through to us on 061-792-9495. Every Wednesday, we hand over the mic to the smallest and mightiest voices in KZN, the kids of our province, and they take center stage to share something special with us. And honestly, they never ever disappoint. So today we're asking the little ones to share their best imitations. Maybe you can make the exact sound of your dad, what your dad's car makes every morning, or perhaps you know how to sing exactly your favorite cartoon character, or even a K-pop character. Whatever it may be, we want to hear from you. WhatsApp your voice notes, 061-792-9495. In fact, Shayna's blessed us with some family love here. So tell us about the superstar we're about to play, your niece.
1: Oh no, this child, she is my everything. So you're about to hear from Reese Crummick. She is all of 4 years old. Right. And of course, in my mind, she is absolutely perfect. She can do no wrong, except her animal noises maybe do need a little bit of work. But let's listen. She's too cute.
0: Okay.
2: Okay, Reese, I need animal noises. Okay, I'm gonna give you an animal, and you're gonna give me the noise it makes. Okay. What does an elephant do? Okay, and a monkey.
3: Yeah, good.
1: Pretty good.
2: What's that?
4: Lion.
2: Okay, and a chicken? Nice one. Roro, what does a lion do?
4: Dada.
2: Dada, your daddy is a lion.
0: You know what? She could even try it for radio because her punchlines are strong.
1: Hey?
0: Yeah, really?
1: She's so good.
0: Yeah. Wow. So joining the conversation, KZN, send us your little ones doing any imitation of sounds, whether it is an animal or an object, 061-792-9495. Give us their name up front. So if you'd like to introduce us to your kid, or if they want to introduce themselves with some information, that's all welcome. Now, also coming up on the show, we've got your news headlines and traffic as well as sport.
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14: 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It's a beautiful Wednesday. It's Thursday.
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15: Home Affairs says the Sherwood Park site, where thousands of Malawian nationals have gathered for repatriation processing, will be cordoned off today. Officials say access will be controlled to improve safety and order after a riot broke out earlier. Now, this remains a hot topic across the country. President Cyril Ramaphosa says the ongoing illegal immigration crisis must be addressed responsibly and not through violence. Ramaphosa has been meeting with faith-based organizations at the union buildings. The rand is trading at 16.17 to the dollar, 21.70 to the pound, 18.77 to the euro. Gold is at $4,356.17 an ounce. Brent crude oil, $79.62 a barrel. Sunny tomorrow. Durban's going up to a high of 24 degrees. Lundy and Richards Bay, 25. Maritzburg and Margate, 23. Ladysmith, Newcastle, 21. Cokstad, 19. Moira River, 20. Morning swells are reaching a metre and a half in Durbs, with sunset at 10 to 7. Cape Town is 18. Johannesburg, 17.

0: A very good afternoon from the sports team. England skipper Harry Kane feels that he's in some of the best forms of his career heading into England's opening game of the World Cup. He'll move level with David Beckham when he wins his 115th cap tonight when they take on Croatia. And Kane has had a record-breaking season where he scored 61 goals for his club, Bayern Munich.
1: A personal point of view is the coming off the best season that I've ever had, which is obviously pleasing. And yeah, just from a physical point of view, just feel in great shape. And I think everyone is eager to, you know, prove that we have the capabilities of going far in this tournament.
0: Well, Cristiano Ronaldo will begin his sixth World Cup tonight when Portugal take on the Democratic Republic of Congo. In cricket news now, the Proteas continue their T20 Women's World Cup tonight. They take on Pakistan in their second match of the competition, and skipper Laura Wolfart will play in her 100th T20 international. Wicketkeeper Sinelo Jafta says that Wolfart is the perfect leader for the team.
2: Wolfie is someone that leads with integrity. She's someone that will be the first to show up, whether it's in the gym, whether it's running, her fitness, with batting. And I think for her as a leader, she brings that calmness. You get like fiery people within Marizan, Shivni, Sina, but with Wolfie, she's so calm. And I think that's what's needed, especially from the type of team we have, which is like very strong characters.
0: It's a massive game for our Proteas women's side tonight after their loss to Australia in their first one. They will need a win tonight to get themselves up that table in Group 1. And staying with cricket to finish, it is the second test match in Day 1 between England and New Zealand at the Oval. And England, who won the toss and chose to field first, have currently got New Zealand 80 for the loss of 3 wickets. The men are Tom Latham for 27, Devon Conway made 9, and Henry Nicholls was the last wicket to fall for 24. Rachin Ravindra is there on 14, and with him Daryl Mitchell yet to score. There have been wickets for Matthew Fisher on debut. Jofra Archer has also picked up 1, and Josh Tung has taken the other. That's all for this hour for the East Coast Radio Sport Team. I'm Nick Tatham.
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4: Taking a look at the N3, if you're travelling to Durban, we've got a stationary truck just before the Market Road interchange. The left lane is obstructed, so please expect delays on the N3. And then taking a look at the N2 northbound, just before the Mgeni Road interchange, there is a stationary vehicle in the left lane, but traffic is free-flowing. And then we've got an accident scene on the N2 northbound just after the Evikluta interchange. The left lane is affected, so please expect delays there and make way for emergency services. For the East Coast Radio Traffic Team, I'm Shane Ray.
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0: bringing the vibe to you on a Wednesday afternoon. It's East Coast Radio and Christina Milian. Dip it low. 3:43 is your time. Still to come, we have something very interesting. If you have a business, something you may have started in a need of a cash injection, Standard Bank has something special in store for you. I'll tell you all about that in a few moments' time. But now it's the Kiddies Hotline. Who or what can you imitate? And this is going to be very interesting because we actually have the Kiddies on the line. Hey, Matthew from Pretoria, welcome to the show.
1: Hello, Dion Carpenter.
0: Wow. I don't even know when last someone said that in that way. Matthew, well, great to be with you in your space as well. What are you doing this afternoon?
1: I was just playing with my sister downstairs.
0: Okay. And how old are you?
1: 8.
0: Wow. I got to ask you this, Matthew. What do you want to be when you grow up?
1: Honestly, I do not know.
2: you're a wise man,
0: you're
2: Matthew.
0: Wise.
2: Me too, Matthew. Me too.
0: Okay, Matthew. So we got you here for a reason. Apparently, you can imitate a sound.
1: Yes.
0: Okay, what is the sound first before you give it to us?
1: It's a car sound.
0: Okay, Matthew, your time to be famous on East Coast Radio starts now. So give us your best rendition. Go for it.
2: Matthew?
0: That sounded like a modified car.
2: That's really impressive.
0: That was really good. Wow.
2: Wow.
0: Give it to us. Give it to us one more time. Come on.
2: And you from Pretoria? I would think you're from Durban.
0: Yeah.
1: We were in Durban, but we moved outside.
2: That's how you know the sound.
0: Oh, wow. Matthew, you know what? That was legendary.
1: Thank you.
0: Okay, your mommy said thank you, right? Okay, have a great afternoon, okay? Take care.
1: Yes, you too also.
0: Bye. Wow, that was really awesome.
2: That was really good. That was really impressive, awesome. Yeah.
0: Hey, Cruz, welcome to the show.
3: Hello.
1: Hi.
2: Oh, no.
0: Cruz. Hello, Cruz.
2: Oh, you're so cute.
3: Hi.
0: Okay, hi. Cruz, can you speak up a little bit for us? You're not speaking closer to the phone.
3: Hi.
0: Oh, there we go. Cruz, where are you from?
3: Durban.
0: All right, and how old are you?
3: 5.
0: Oh, 5? Okay, Cruz, what sound can you give us?
3: Howdy dog.
0: Really? Okay, we are ready for you. Let's hear it. Come on, give it to us 2 more times. Go ahead. 2 more times.
2: Cruz, you are my hero, my darling. You are so... Do those hardy does make noises outside your window every morning?
3: Yes.
2: Say yes.
0: So, okay, wait. So let me get this straight. When you make the sound for them, do they reply back?
3: Yes.
0: Oh, then you know you're speaking to them. Cruz, have yourself a wonderful afternoon. Thank you for sharing with us, okay?
3: Thank you.
0: Okay, no problem. Oh, that was so cute. That was so cute.
2: That was really cute.
0: Wow. So, KZN, do you have something to share like that? 061-792-9495. Coming up next, your traffic.
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2: Right, the accident scene on the N2 northbound just after the Ubiquita interchange has been cleared, so you are good to go in that vicinity. And then the accident scene that was on the N3 towards Durban just before the M13 Key Ridge interchange has also been cleared, so you are good to go there. If you are on the M4, there has been reports at the Virginia off-ramp, if you're travelling southbound, that there are multiple large stones in the left lane and two vehicles have already been damaged by them. So please just slow down if you are approaching the Virginia off-ramp on the M4 travelling south, and just be cautious if you are in the left lane. For the East Coast Radio traffic team, I'm Shayna Ray.
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0: The big dog, DJ Fresh, on East Coast Radio, closer towards 4 p.m. on your Wednesday afternoon. Now, I did say earlier on we have something amazing coming for small businesses, because have you built something worth shouting about? Standard Bank wants to hear from you. The Standard Bank Business Spotlight is here and is giving local businesses, especially local business owners, the chance to win, hear this, 25,000 Rand to fuel your growth in your business. So if your business already banks with Standard Bank, hear this, the prize doubles from 25 grand to 50 grand. That is real money for real growth. Each month, four businesses will be featured here with us, and sharing their stories of enterprise, innovation, and community impact. Now, the Standard Bank Business Spotlight runs this week, and then the second batch runs from the 9th to the 16th of July. And here's how it works. Monday to Thursday, a business will be profiled here on East Coast Radio, and then on Friday, we will announce a winner. 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Coming up in a few moments' time, we have more cute voice notes coming in from the Kiddies Hotline, where we ask the little ones to imitate something or someone. We'll listen to those after news, sport, and traffic.
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2: Home Affairs officials in Durban say the site where thousands of Malawian nationals have gathered for repatriation processing will be cordoned off today. There'll only be controlled access to the site to improve safety and order. Police used stun grenades and rubber bullets on a group of undocumented Malawian nationals who began rioting earlier. It's after the group pelted officers, Home Affairs officials and Malawian embassy staff with rocks and sticks. Cyril Thwabas, who is with the Home Affairs in KZN, says two parallel processes are underway at the site. Voluntary repatriation and deportation for anyone undocumented. Thwabas says women are currently being prioritized with repatriation, while men are being processed through the deportation system, which requires appearances before a magistrate under the Immigration Act. He says this plan was discussed with Malawian officials who are meant to relay the message to those at the park but failed to do so.
3: But there was a little bit of a delay in the morning for the buses. As a result of that, the court was waiting for us to have people that should be coming down there. We then decided that we're going to use our own immigration vehicles to take these people down to the courts. Now it seems like there's somebody that went to the crowd and said their people are being arrested. So now, as a result of that message, wrong message that went to say that people are being arrested and they will be taken to Lindela and all those kinds of things, then the people started to get agitated.
2: Wabe says the number of people at the site remains is constantly changing, adding that over 1,400 Malawian nationals have so far been repatriated, but more people keep arriving.
3: We are dealing with a situation where we do not know who's who that is here and where they come from and what control mechanism is put in place to ensure that no other people are coming to the center. This place is going to be cordoned off. Anybody that is not in the site at the time of the cordoning is not going to be allowed to come here. Once we have cordoned this place, the other place that we have, we are coming up with, is also a place where access is going to be controlled. So that is what we have agreed with the Malawian government. At least we should see the results, that at least if we say we've moved to 2,000, we must see a decrease in the number of people that are here.
2: Meanwhile, President Cyril Ramaphosa has held a special meeting with faith-based groups in Pretoria to discuss the issue. He says the illegal immigration crisis must be addressed responsibly.
4: Illegal migration did not create unemployment. It did not create poverty. Now, these challenges have deep structural causes that require sustained economic growth. Migration must therefore be addressed in a responsible manner, and it must be done fairly and lawfully.
2: Now, the news, farmers and cane growers have welcomed the withdrawal of Tonga Akulet's liquidation bid as a lifeline for thousands of workers in the province's sugar sector. Business rescue practitioners have signed a rescue deal with the Industrial Development Corporation and investment group Vision Consortium to implement the company's rescue plan. The IDC has extended its funding facility to September next year, providing the sugar giant with the liquidity needed to continue operating while the turnaround plan is rolled out. The SA Cane Growers Association says more than 17,000 sugarcane growers rely on Tonga Akulet's operations. Siyabonga Madlala is with the SA Farmers Development Association.
5: We are very much excited to have been part of the difficult times and that we have stood firm and believed in the rescue of Tonga Akulet. And finally, we believe we are now moving towards a sustainable future. We thank the growers that have stood the difficult times to continue supplying Tonga Akulet. The future jobs are secured, as well as the future livelihoods of the farmers.
2: And the European Parliament has given farmers the green light to use some gene-edited crops. Supporters of the move say plants developed through so-called new genomic techniques can be made more resistant to drought and disease. NGT plants are created when small parts of a plant's DNA are added, removed, or altered using gene editing tools. That differs from traditional GMO techniques, which involve introducing genetic material from one organism into another to create a hybrid. However, critics, including environmentalists and small-scale farmers, warn that only large companies may be able to afford the new crops and say the move could have unpredictable impacts on the environment and food chains. Durban's reaching a high of 24 degrees tomorrow, Richards Bay 25, Maritzburg 23. Our lead story, Home Affairs, is the Sherwood Park site where thousands of Malawian nationals have gathered for repatriation processing will be cordoned off today. For the Newswatch team, I'm Natara Nadesan.
6: Here's what's coming up in your sport. Laura Wolfart to lead the Proteas in her 100th T20 international against Pakistan tonight. Thomas Tuchel is confident that England will make their fans proud this evening when they face Croatia in their World Cup opener. And All Black legend TJ Perenara to lead the Barbarians against the Springboks this weekend.
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7: We've got a stationary truck on the N2 northbound just before the Ibiklutsa interchange. The left lane is affected there. And then if you're on the M7 just past the North Dean off ramp going towards the Bluff, we've got a truck that is on fire in the left lane. So please just take that into account if you're in that vicinity. As well as a report about the M4, if you're travelling south near Virginia, there is some large stones in the left-hand lane and two cars have been damaged already. So please just slow down if you're approaching Virginia on the M4 southbound. For the East Coast Radio traffic team, I'm Shayna Ray.
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0: If you are a Chris Breezy fan, you would know this was the last ballad he actually gave us in his younger years. He was a teenager, but talk about love. Chris Brown, East Coast Radio is where it's at. Earlier, we asked the little ones of our province who or what could they imitate. And there were so many good shares. In fact, some of them were just priceless. They were actually communicating in different ways.
1: Hello, East Coast Radio. I'm 13 years old, and this is my best and worst. It's a car.
0: Oh, my gee.
2: That has to be YouTube.
0: No, it's yo.
2: That is so
0: let's,
2: good.
0: Let's hear that one more time. We got to hear that one more time. Just for...
1: I'm 13 years old, and this is my best and worst. It's a car.
0: I'm trying to figure out where is the sound coming out of.
2: It's like his nose.
0: Yeah.
2: Like his nasal passages.
0: Sure. Okay, let's listen to another, right?
3: Wee, wee. Wee, wee, wee, wee. Wee, wee, wee.
0: Now that wow,
2: it's the police.
0: Yeah. Now that is our producer's little one, Artika, giving us a rendition. So the question is, I wonder if the mom taught it the sound or she heard the sound and implemented it. The mom.
2: I'm gonna keep this for off air. Yeah.
4: Hi, my name is Sivar, and a car sound I can make is a GTR. And my dad acts like this when he's angry.
5: Hi, my name is Jenna Arabella Governor, and I can impersonate Stitch. How? I'm Stitch. Oh, how my name's family.
2: That was really good. The first, what was it, a GTI?
0: I thought it was GTR.
2: It sounded a little bit like a pigeon.
0: Oh. A little bit.
2: But well done.
0: Now, here's something that I'm posting it out there. I'm just pushing it out there. I don't know if this is possible. I wonder if any little ones in KZN can impersonate any of the East Coast Radio presenters.
2: Ha, I'm Nook Titham.
6: Oh my.
2: And your sport today, my bro.
0: Oh my word.
6: Where did that come from, bro?
2: No, my bro.
6: Why are you talking like that, bro?
0: Oh my word. I'm literally crying.
6: Shana, that was a fantastic impression.
2: Thank you so much.
0: Oh my word.
2: I reckon I could actually do all the presenters, but I'll let KZN have their turn.
0: Okay. Mm-hmm. So you couldn't impersonate Avril Lavigne?
2: No, I could.
0: You could.
2: Yes.
0: You didn't want to. Then.
2: Oh, you mean for that? No,
6: you couldn't do it on air.
0: Yeah, couldn't do it on air. Yeah.
6: You couldn't do it on air.
0: Okay. So KZN, if your little one can impersonate any of the East Coast Radio presenters, be it Darren, Sky, Carmen, Nick, Shayna, me, Stacey and Jace Boo, ideally if you could impersonate Darren Mould, that would be legendary. So that would be legendary. So let's see. 061-792-9495. 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
13: How deep are we now into the FIFA World Cup?
14: Yeah, so there's been obviously a couple of interesting results. The Spain one was the biggest result against Cape Verde. No draw. That's that is the wildest thing ever. The other interesting one was Curacao, that island there that beat Jamaica.
13: Never know how
14: to make it. About 150,000 people. They actually made a fight of it for 2 minutes against Germany, but that ended 7-1.
13: Yeah.
14: No, because it was 1-1.
15: They scored a goal against Germany.
16: They scored first, yeah.
14: Another big result, Australia against Turkey.
16: Yeah.
14: Australia won that one 2-0. That was huge.
13: No ways, mate.
14: Yeah.
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2: The stationary track that was on the N2 northbound just after the Ibiklute interchange has been cleared, so you are good to go on the N2. Besides your usual peak hour traffic, you are good to go there. And then on the M7 near the Hans Detman on-ramp, there is a truck that is on fire there. It's in the left lane, so please just take that into account if you're on the M7 towards the Bluff. And then on the M4 southbound near Virginia, there were some reports of large rocks in the road in the left-hand lane, so please just be careful if you're on the M4. For the East Coast Radio Traffic Team, I'm Shayna Ray.
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0: if there were still idols going on, I mean, the more prominent idols, I'm sure this song would be one of the songs people would be singing by now. I'm just saying, Sam Smith is always a sure winner for those contests. Too Good to Say Goodbye, it's East Coast Radio. So before we get into sports rap with Nick, right, we asked you guys, KZN, kiddies of KZN, to impersonate any of the presenters. We even mentioned presenters' names, but when people are choosing the same person and we didn't even suggest it, that means there's something special here. I mean, I don't know about you. We were laughing out loud a lot, literally, in the studio when this happened. So I don't know if we're ready for the round two now. So let take a listen to this, KZN. I promise you, keep your radio loud. You want to hear this. I promise you, this is Talent 101, right? Listen carefully.
1: Hi, my name is Zane. No, actually, it's Bushlish Ladjwayo.
0: Right. And a lot of people are doing Bushlish. I mean, listen to this.
2: I get the impression when there's like people on East Coast Radio, I'm Bushlish Ladjwayo.
0: Wait, she gave it another take after that. She gave it to us twice.
2: Here's my friend. I can also do it. I'm Bushlish Ladjwayo.
3: You know what? They're really getting the... The Bushle.
0: Yeah.
3: Like, but Bushle Ladjwayo is iconic, let's be honest.
0: Yeah. And there's two different people who are friends did it exactly the same. Wow. That was legendary. So thank
3: Shout
0: you.
3: Shout out, Bushle.
0: Thank you. Yeah. I'm sure she'll be happy about this. Nick, now, sports wrap with Nick Tatum. It's all yours.
4: Dion, we've got to talk about a little thing that we've got tomorrow night. Bafana Bafana are back in action. This time they're playing Czechia or the Czech Republic.
0: Right.
4: In their second game of the World Cup. And now everybody, we know how disappointing last Thursday was. We got really excited. Everyone was ready for a Bafana Bafana win or at least a draw. And unfortunately things just fell apart. We were playing against a very good Mexico side. We must not forget that. But tomorrow night... we take on a side that we've only ever played once before. We played them all the way back in 1997. So, very long time ago. We drew 2-2 in that one. But they're on the same boat as us. They lost their opener to South Korea 2-1. So, that means that it is basically a do-or-die clash for either of us. Because let's say one of us draws... let's say we draw with South Korea and Czechia... draw with Mexico, it's going to be down to the winner of this game as to who's potentially going to finish either second or third in the group.
0: Wow.
4: I'm assuming that Mexico are probably going to win our group, as I've said the whole way along. So this game is going to be really important. And
0: what jersey are we wearing tomorrow?
4: Oh, I don't know. Green, maybe? Maybe we're going to wear the green? Because they play in white.
0: Yeah.
4: So there's going to be no clash with the white and the yellow. But I guess you probably have to alternate between your home and away shirt. So we'll see tomorrow. I actually want us to play in the green.
0: Yeah.
4: But remember, guys, we haven't won a game in six. We haven't won a match in six games. Since we beat Zimbabwe at the African Cup of Nations, we have not won. And we went on a run of over 20 minutes. And things seem to have just stalled for Hugo Bruce and for Bafana Bafana.
0: Yeah.
4: And I think that I saw Matthew Booth, a former Bafana Bafana defender, was saying during the week that they're going to have to restructure things. We need to score goals. And having two players up front in the last game, I don't know whether that'll work. Maybe we need to sort of tighten up a little bit at the back, a bit more, try and not concede and then hit them on the break. So we'll see what happens. We'll see what Hugo Bruce has up his sleeve. But it's going to be a huge game tomorrow night. And let's hope that Bafana Bafana fans are still confident, because we've still got two games to go. So don't let what happened last week demoralize you, because a win tomorrow night and then we are right back in the running for a place in the last 32. So let's be positive. Going to be a big one tomorrow night.
3: Question?
4: Yes, Shona.
3: What time is it tomorrow night?
4: Oh, you know, Shona.
3: am I putting on the spot, down, my bro?
0: Wait, are you doing Shona at the moment?
4: No, I'm doing Shona's impression.
3: No, he's doing Nick Tatum. That's Australian, that's all.
4: Shona, it says here that kickoff tomorrow night is at 6 p.m.
0: Wow.
3: So this is good news.
4: More than manageable.
0: Yeah.
3: Yes.
4: In Atlanta. It is going to be very hot.
0: Yeah.
4: At 6 p.m. Atlanta. So let's go, Bafana Bafana. Everyone is going to be rooting for you. We're all going to be watching because it is at a very normal hour.
0: Yeah. Well, we can't wait for tomorrow. And of course, we'll keep you updated on the scores. Well, I definitely will be on air at that time, so I will definitely be keeping you updated with the scores. Now, coming up is finalist number 3 in the Standard Bank Business Spotlight Competition. Could it be you? If you did enter, stick around after news, sport and traffic. We may be calling you.
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11: There appears to be no immediate end in sight to the strike at Umsunduzi. Union SAMU says its members will continue with their work stoppage until their demands are met. The municipality's application to halt the industrial action was recently dismissed by the Labour Court. And the Sherwood Park site where Malawian nationals have been camping for over a week is being cordoned off today. Home Affairs says it's tightening access control after a riot broke out earlier. The Rand is trading at 16.17 to the dollar, 21.68 to the pound, 18.75 to the euro. Gold is at $4,363.25 an ounce. Brent crude oil, $80.40 a barrel. Sunny skies tomorrow. Durban's reaching a high of 24 degrees. Olundi and Richards Bay, 25. Maritzburg, Margate, 23, Ladysmith and Newcastle 21, Cokstad 19, Moira River 20, 17 for the Berg. Morning swells are reaching a metre and a half in Durbs with sunrise at 10 to 7, Cape Town 18, Johannesburg 17.
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0: The Proteas women's side continue their T20 World Cup campaign later this evening. They take on Pakistan in their second match. And skipper Laura Wolfart will play in her 100th T20 international. Sinelo Jafta says that the captain is the perfect leader for their team.
1: Wolfie is someone that leads with integrity. She's someone that will be the first to show up, whether it's in the gym, whether it's running, her fitness, with batting. And I think for her as a leader, she brings that calmness. You get like fiery people within Marizan, Shivni, Sina, but with Wolfie, she's so calm. And I think that's what's needed, especially from the type of team we have, which is like very strong characters.
0: Well, that game will be taking place at Edgbaston in Birmingham, starting at 7:30. Just looking at Laura Wolfart's stats in T20 cricket, 99 games, 93 innings, the best score of 150 not out, of an average of just under 40. She strikes at 121. She's got three international T20 hundreds. Unbelievable career. And she is only 27 years old. So still plenty of cricket ahead of Laura Wolfart. It is pretty much a must-win game for the Proteas women's side. They want to be able to move up the table after that loss to Australia in game one. Then in football news now, head coach Thomas Tuchel is promising to make England fans proud this evening as his team start their World Cup campaign against Croatia and Dallas. The German saw his predecessor Gareth Southgate reach the semi-finals in Russia in 2018. And 60 years on from the 1966 victory, he has this message for the supporters.
2: No one expects that we promise to win it, but the way we play, the way we arrive and the way we try, I think and I hope that they can feel it and they can be proud of us and to bring that joy, that's the underlying purpose.
0: Well, is it coming home? I don't think so, but we'll see after their first game tonight. Cristiano Ronaldo begins his sixth World Cup as Portugal begin their campaign tonight against the DRC. And then we're going to finish with rugby news. TJ Perenara will captain a star-studded Barbarian side that will take on the Springboks at the Nelson Mandela Bay Stadium in Gqeberha on Saturday afternoon. The former All Blacks scrum-half leads a squad featuring 19 internationals from 11 countries. Argentinian fly-half Thomas Albanoz, Scotland winger Duan Fatamarva, French international Verimi Vakatawa, as well as a former Springbok Warwick Gallant will all line up against the Springboks. The pack boasts plenty of international experience. Argentina's Franco Molina, with Wales hooker Elliot Dee, as well as Samoa number 8 Miracle Faingalagi are among the starters. Head coach Scott Barrett says that the team has embraced the Barbarian tradition and is eager to test themselves against the world champions. Kickoff in Gqeberha is 3 p.m. on Saturday. That's it for this hour. For the East Coast Radio Sport Team, I'm Nick Tatham.
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4: Just a reminder about the M7 towards the Bluff, just after the Hunstetman on-ramp. There is a truck that is on fire and the fire department has just arrived on the scene, so you should be good to go there in a couple of minutes, but just make way for emergency services. And then on the M4, if you're travelling on the M4 south, just by Virginia off-ramp, there were some rocks in the road. They have been cleared, so you are good to go on the M4. For the East Coast Radio Traffic Team, I'm Shayna Ray.
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It is a throwback of note from the early 2000s. The safest song from Jahim. It's called Just In Case. East Coast Radio is where it's at. 4:42 is your time. I want to brag a little bit, right? So I did some homework with our producer. I said, hey, if we're going to do a traffic jam, we're going to do something very different. Today's traffic jam is older than me. That's a clue. Number two, I remember every single auntie or uncle around me, when this song came on, they lost their mind. So I automatically know this song came out in the 80s somewhere, or 70s, I'm not sure. But even though it's that old, I know for a fact it's a legendary song. You wondering what am I talking about? You're going to stick around, because this traffic jam will be worth your while. 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Hello. Welcome.

0: to the show.
1: Hi, Dion. How are you?
0: I'm great, thanks. And you?
1: Awesome, thanks.
0: Right, where are you from, by the way?
1: I'm from Pietermaritzburg.
0: Okay, I got to ask you this, right? Your surname is Skippers.
1: Yes, it is.
0: Are you, by any chance, related to Ruan Skippers?
1: I'm not sure, hey. It's my husband's surname, so chances are.
0: Okay, so Ruan works with us at East Coast Radio. He's a very famous, cool guy. And it's also his birthday today, so it's really lucky that you are here on air with us.
1: Oh, wow. You can wish him a happy birthday as well.
0: We will do that, definitely. Right, so before we talk about this, Lydia Skippers, you are in Yaya's Bakes and you are the owner. Can you tell us what your business is all about? I know it's baking, but what does it do? Home baking, outdoor baking, commercial, whatever it may be. The floor is yours. Tell us, what is it all about?
1: Okay, awesome. So basically, we provide a service in the form of baking, which is bringing sweetness to everybody. So we focus mainly on birthday cakes for kids, but we do other cakes as well, such as, you know, your themed ones for Christmas or Easter. There's also like a daily function to it as well, where we bake bread as well.
0: Wow.
1: So, yeah.
0: Okay. And where are you based?
1: We are based in Pietermaritzburg in the Raystorp area.
0: Okay. And how long has your business been around for?
1: It's actually fairly new. The story is actually kind of funny.
0: Okay.
1: I actually won a competition on East Coast last year. Yeah, and I got driven into the idea of investing it into something worthwhile. So I just to start up this business.
0: Okay.
1: And just took it from there.
0: Well, look at the bright
1: side. So it's roughly 8 months old.
0: Wow. So look at the bright side, right? You are creating memories for people on big days, like celebrations. You are doing that. You are bringing the flavor in for people.
1: That's what we love to do. That's what we love to do. It's all about the joy.
0: Now, here is the question for you, Lydia. If you were to win 25 grand, what would you do with that money for your business?
1: Wow. Well, Dion, at the moment, we currently operate on just 2 ovens.
0: Okay.
1: And that's our orders. So, obviously, it would do us a lot of good to invest in some new ovens, some new appliances, you know, because everything that we have right now has been passed down to us. So, it would be nice to just, you know, give it a revamp as well.
0: Okay.
1: Obviously, yeah.
0: Okay, and I'm sure it'll also help with the mass work when it gets busier.
1: Yes,
0: the times.
1: Definitely.
0: Yeah.
1: Obviously, that would increase our orders.
0: Right. So, Lydia, I'm here to say you are officially a finalist to be in line to win the 25 grand on Friday. So, well done to be a finalist.
1: Awesome. Right? Awesome.
0: I know it doesn't. Yeah. You haven't won yet, but a finalist.
1: I know.
0: The feeling is there. You're almost there. You're like.
1: Yes.
0: You're like almost there. You can smell it.
1: My foot is through the door.
0: Yeah. So the question is, if you are a Standard Bank holder, we're going to increase it. Are you a Standard Bank holder?
1: Oh, unfortunately not.
0: Okay, well, hear this. You're still a finalist for 25 grand.
1: Awesome.
0: Now hear this. On Friday,
1: I'm psyched.
0: I don't know where you're going to be on Friday because the other finalists are also prepared. On Friday, Styles and Carmen may be visiting one of the finalists. So if you see the two peeps coming through, they're not coming there for you to take a picture with them, which will be great. They're coming to you to say, hey, you've won 25 grand courtesy of Standard Bank for your business. So look out for
1: that,
0: right?
1: Wow, that would be awesome. Okay,
0: right. So well done for getting us this far and well done on being a finalist today, Lydia.
1: Awesome.
0: Take care now.
1: Thank you so much. Thanks so much, Dion.
0: You too. Bye.
1: Okay, then. Bye.
0: We've got some more music coming your way. We're also going to be chatting to a legend in Durban. We started something truly iconic in KZN. It's the businesses that have legendary status. And we all have known of Coconut Grove. And why don't we chat to the legend behind it? And we got that coming up in a few moments' time. But first, your traffic.
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3: 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And that's it for now, so long may that last. Besides your peak hour traffic on the N2, the N3 and the M4, but nothing too serious at the moment. 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

0: East Coast Radio. The track is called Run. Your time is 4:54. And just in case you're wondering, we did mention something very special is coming up on the show this afternoon. It's all part of the Legacy series. We are KZN's number one music station, and we feel it's our duty to talk about businesses that have been around for a long time, in this case, decades in KZN. And I think all the grown-ups who listen to us right now, they may have come across Coconut Grove at some point in their career or in their journey as a teenager growing up into an adult. They will somehow come across there. But I felt that we don't want to share the story. We want to hear it from the man who started this legacy, Bob Mudley. I can't call him Bob Mudley. I'm going to call him Uncle Bob. Welcome to East Coast Radio.
1: Thank you very much. Thank you.
0: Right, Uncle Bob, there's so much we're going to talk about. The Coconut Grove business. Where did it start for you? The year and how did it start?
1: Well, we started in December 89. It all came about because we used to go partying to Mermaid, etc. in the old days and end up at the Blue Lagoon. But we just never bought our food at the existing outlet that was there at the time. And that's when the seed was planted, and we used to drive to Overport, buy our food, come back. And out of that need, I found a building in where the Coconut Grove was called the Takeaway. Then in 89, we bought the building and we started Coconut Grove. In the early days, we used to do 20 rand a day turnover. It went on for about 2 or 3 years because it just wasn't any business in that area.
0: And
1: I ended up having to run a mobile to Springfield Park, carry the children at 4 in the morning, bring them into the shop. Start making the food, be at Springfield Park at upper 6 and do that up-down run all the time. And eventually at about 91, 92, the business started picking up. Oh, the outlet I was talking about at the front of Blue Lagoon was forced to close.
0: Okay.
1: Health department closed them down. So that evening we ran out of everything. We didn't even have a can of Coke to sell. So it was a start. And the following day was the same. And then it went on. And people then started to get to know the brand because I always wanted to base the brand on good food, consistent food.
0: Right.
1: And that type of taste that people will come back to.
0: Right.
1: And I'm proud to say that in that 35 years that we've been in business now, our sauce production has been in-house. Our burgers we're buying out up until last year.
0: Right.
1: Out of loyalty to Mrs. Buxin Stanger, who passed away sadly. And now we're manufacturing in-house.
2: Okay.
1: Wow. So now at last, I didn't produce the patties, even though we knew how.
0: So your burger was the famous dish at that time?
1: Still is.
0: Still is.
1: Still
0: okay.
1: is. Still is. Okay. I wish I didn't have to do bunnies.
0: Okay. You can't say that. You know it.
1: It's such a subjective taste. You know? It's the kind of thing, your mom will cook the best mutton curry.
0: Yeah.
1: His granny will cook the best mutton
0: You know,
1: curry.
0: That is why we never interviewed the bunny chow contest on East Coast Radio, because we know it'd cause a war.
1: Exactly. Sure. Exactly. Mm-hmm. You know, I don't want to knock anything.
0: Yeah.
1: I wanted 1 year. And I never entered again.
0: Okay.
1: That was it. That was just to put the trophy on the wall.
3: Yeah, you've done it. You've achieved what you needed to.
1: If I didn't have to do bunnies, I'd be very happy. But it's something that we also judge by. You know,
0: yeah.
1: So again, we don't make the best bunny in Durban. We don't make the worst bunny in Durban. We've tried to run a medium line.
0: Yeah.
1: And we make a fairly good, consistent bunny.
0: Right.
1: Right.
0: A very important question I think we have to ask you is, how did the name Coconut Grove come
1: Good
0: about?
1: Good one. Mm.
0: Yeah.
1: I tell you what happened. I wanted to call it Casablanca.
0: Okay.
1: And my cousin, who owned City Metals at the time, Daddy, was taking flying lessons at Virginia Airport. And one day he was sitting on the grass outside the shop. He used to be exhausted, come back, lie on the grass under the tree, fall asleep. And when he woke up one day, I said to him, Anna, I'm looking for a name for the shop. You know, it was called the Takeaway, incidentally.
0: Right.
1: We took it over. And I said, I want something catchy, spunky. And I said, I was thinking of Casablanca. And he said, Okay, sounds good, Bob. But what about Coconut Grove? And he just clicked, boom.
0: Right.
1: And I jumped on the phone. I picked up the phone. I had a friend of mine called Archie Harrison, who was a graphic designer, worked for Peyton Tupper back in the days. And I said to Archie, please, I need you to design me a logo.
0: Wow.
1: And within 2 days, Archie produced this Coconut Grove logo.
0: Right.
1: And that logo stayed ever since.
0: So Uncle Bob, what, is it the same, the name Coconut Grove?
1: Yes.
0: How many years is the name with
1: 35 years.
0: Okay. So it wasn't long.
3: 37.
1: Yeah. 37, actually.
0: Yeah, 37, yeah. Yeah.
1: Yeah, you're right, yeah. You're right. Sorry, 37.
4: Yeah. I'm 37. I was born in 89.
0: Wow. Nick, you hear your legacy. Yeah. Mm-hmm. So, yeah. So we're gonna continue chatting to Uncle Bob in a moment. In fact, we're going to hear more about the food because you've mentioned, I love the fact that how honest and humble you said that you don't make the best bunny chows, but you're known for your burgers.
1: Yes.
0: And I think all of us here haven't really...
1: I could put my head on the block for the burgers.
0: You,
3: wow.
0: Okay.
3: Here I love the confidence.
0: Okay. Okay.
3: So.
0: Okay.
1: Look, we get it wrong now and then.
0: Okay, we're going to put that to the test. We're going to put that to the test in a moment.
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6: Union SAMU says its members will continue with their strike at Umsunduzi until their demands are met. The municipality's application to halt the industrial action was dismissed recently at the Labour Court. Newswatch's Kubobonke Lutuli reports.
7: For now, there appears to be no immediate end in sight to the strike at Umsunduzi. Both the union and municipality have issued statements on the work stoppage and recent court decision. They say there'd been unfounded claims that striking workers had planned to disrupt this year's Comrades Marathon. Due to insufficient evidence, the court struck the matter off the roll and ordered the municipality to pay the union's legal costs. The strike, which began almost 2 weeks ago, has affected a number of municipal services in Maritzburg, including refuse collection and call-outs to repair water and electricity-related faults. Workers are demanding salary grading reviews, updated job descriptions, and better working conditions, amongst other things. Municipality, meanwhile, says if the industrial action continues, it will ask the SA Local Governing Bargaining Council to intervene. Kubobonke Lutuli, East Coast Radio Newswatch.
6: The Sherwood Park site, where Malawian nationals have been camping for over a week, is being cordoned off today. Home Affairs says it's tightening access control after a riot broke out earlier.
8: Anybody that is not in the site at the time of the cordoning is not going to be allowed to come here. Once we have cordoned this place, the other place that we have, we are coming up with, is also a place where access is going to be controlled.
6: Police used stun grenades and rubber bullets on a group of undocumented Malawian nationals who began rioting earlier. It's after the group pelted officers and other officials with rocks and sticks. Cyril Mwabe is with Home Affairs in KZN. He says two parallel processes are underway at the site, voluntary repatriation and deportation for anyone undocumented. He says women are currently being prioritized for repatriation, while men are being processed through the deportation system, which requires appearances before a magistrate under the Immigration Act. Mwabe says the plan was discussed with Malawian officials who are expected to communicate it to those gathered at the park, but failed to do so.
8: But there was a little bit of a delay in the morning for the buses. As a result of that, the court was waiting for us to have people that should be coming down there. We then decided that we're going to use our own immigration vehicles to take these people down to the court. Now it seems like there's somebody that went to the crowd and said their people are being arrested.
6: He says more than 1,400 Malawian nationals have been repatriated, but more people keep arriving.
8: We are dealing with a situation where we do not know who's who that is here and where they come from and what control mechanism is put in place to ensure that no other people are coming to the center.
6: And U.S. President Donald Trump has threatened Iran with more military action if a deal to end the war collapses. Both sides are expected to sign the accord in Switzerland on Friday and continue with talks over a 60-day window to flesh out its details. Speaking at a G7 summit in France, the U.S. president says they will, quote, go back to dropping bombs if Tehran doesn't behave. He says, though, the agreement, which is a memorandum of understanding ahead of talks for a full deal, is very strong. Iran's Foreign Minister Abbas Araghchi has confirmed that the talks with the U.S. on a final agreement will cover Tehran's nuclear program and sanctions relief that could begin later this week. Durban 24 tomorrow, Richards Bay 25, Maritzburg 23. I'm Newswatch's Natara Nadesan.
9: Here's what's coming up in your sport. England take on Croatia in their World Cup opener tonight. The US Open gets underway at Shinnecock tomorrow. Scottie Scheffler chases a career Grand Slam. And Themba Bavuma has been named as one of the Times 100 most influential sports people for 2026.
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10: We've got a stationary truck on the N2 southbound at the Ubiquita interchange. The left lane is obstructed, so please just expect about a 15-minute delay there. We've also got a stationary truck on the N3 if you're travelling to Durban just before the Market Road interchange, so just take that into account. And then on the M4, we've got an accident scene if you are travelling north just after the Virginia or Framp. We've got an accident scene on the M4. For the East Coast Radio Traffic Team, I'm Shayna Ray.
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0: It's Sabrina Carpenter on East Coast Radio. It's called When Did You Get So Hot? Coming closer towards a traffic jam today, which I mentioned is going to be very different. It's going to be very different in every way because this is the traffic jam for today. So practice your skills on singing that. That's coming your way later on in the show this afternoon. And we are talking to Uncle Bob, who's from Coconut Grove, the original Coconut Grove, the only original Coconut Grove, just in case haters will hate. But he is the original one. And you said you were in Blue Lagoon, and now you have moved to Umhlanga. How long is...
1: Yes, we formally closed in 2010 in Blue Lagoon, and then we moved over to Springfield Park for a while, and then COVID closed us down.
0: Right.
1: Since then we moved to Umhlanga, and we're right opposite the Beverly Hills for the last 5 years now.
0: Right.
1: And lovely setup, but much, much smaller, not the same. You know, Coconut Grove Blue Lagoon was almost a moment in time.
0: Right.
1: But we created a space for people to grow up in, have fun, come out of the families.
0: Yeah.
1: And that sort of thing. It'd be fabulous to go back.
0: Yeah,
1: I think if I got a chance to do that again, I probably would.
0: Yeah, but I think you're in the right spot because I think a lot of people do party
1: not
0: in the area.
1: Not really.
0: This generation.
1: The nice part about Blue Lagoon was that we had ample parking.
0: Right.
1: You could come and park, walk to the... Oh, incidentally, the nice vibe about Blue Lagoon was that at 2 o'clock in the morning, you could arrive there with your daughter or wife or whatever, and she could walk to the counter and get whatever she wanted without a problem, no hassle.
0: Wow.
1: It was that's safe. I created the environment. I said to the guys, we had the bit of wolf whistling in on the beginning, and I said to the guys, hey, that could be your wife, your sister, your mother, your daughter. Treat them with respect, please.
0: Yeah.
1: And that was it.
0: Yeah.
1: So it stayed like that, you know.
2: So, Uncle Bob, you had me at Burger. I heard Burger and my mind shut off. Tell me, okay, what type of burger? If I had to close my eyes right now, describe the burger so that I can... Oh, I'm hungry now.
1: Yeah. I'm hungry. My favorite burger is the chili cheese egg.
2: Mm.
1: Okay? It's a patty that we've been making, like I said, for the last... it's been the same for the last 35 years. We've used... You know, in the old days, we had a very big bun that was made by Hababia for me. And then Faisal died. So now we've got a jumbo bun, but it's not as big as it used to be.
2: Mm, mm.
1: But it's lovely. It's in a nice texture, sesame seeds on top.
2: Ooh.
1: And a lovely, lovely mutton patty with the fried egg and cheese, a slice of cheese,
2: yum.
1: And fresh salad. But the star of the show is our special chili sauce. We've made that in-house for 35 years now.
2: Mm.
1: And... every week I get the chilies fresh from Vedlam Market. It's ground, blended, and our sauce is our sauce.
0: Wow.
1: Not available anywhere.
2: I love that. Exclusivity. Yes.
0: Yeah,
2: Uncle Bob.
0: Sure. So besides the burger, right, which is your star of the show, what other, take us through your menu.
1: Oh, well, quickly. You know, like I said, our bunnies were the thing. We've got your usual roti and kebab, roti and steak. Roti and mutton, all the wraps. Mm. And now we've got chicken tikka.
2: Ooh.
1: So we do a chicken tikka wrap as well, which we call the beach roll. We size it in a house so couples buy it and take a walk on the beach.
2: Cute.
1: And they share it.
2: Love that.
1: Big enough for two people. And the regular sandwiches and that sort of thing. You know, that's what we think. But again, like I said, the start of the show, our burgers.
0: Okay. Mm-hmm. So what is it called? Just the Coconut Grove burger.
1: Oh, yeah. Yeah.
0: That is it.
1: Most people come in. Strangely enough, the special burger became known as a Bob's burger in the old days.
0: Okay.
1: Because it was double patty chili cheese egg with chips.
2: Classic Bob. Wow. Right? Nice, Bob.
1: And then we have the Mexican burger, which has got really, really hot sauce. I got that from Bimbo's in Hillbrow.
0: Okay.
1: Years back when we used to party when we were young.
2: Uncle Bob?
0: Yeah. Yeah. You need to have a podcast and share these stories.
2: Yeah.
0: Seriously.
2: Come on,
0: seriously.
2: Uncle Bob.
1: You know, the they used to do this with ground chilies.
0: Yeah.
1: And there's a story about that on our drive back to Zadville, but it'll be, it'll take me
0: too
1: long.
0: So, Uncle Bob, we're just going to say this in just a, in a highlight moment, just of everything we've shared, right? There's a very important question we need to ask you. And I've never told you what the question is. And because this is the Legacy series, right?
1: Yes.
0: You've been doing this for a very long time, as you mentioned, 37 years, right?
2: Mm-hmm.
0: Where do you see the legacy of Coconut Grove going next?
1: You know, now I can tell you. I couldn't answer this question last year, mainly because we won't manufacture our own patties.
0: Right.
1: A long time ago, Coconut Grove would have been a franchise outlet. I get calls all the time for Johannesburg stores, Cape Town stores, stores in Durban, whatever. But I couldn't do that because I didn't have control of the patty. Mm. I wasn't making my own patty. And now that I'm making my own patty, I can do just about anything. So I want to go here. I want to go there. I want to go to India if I can.
2: Come on, Uncle Bob. Come on.
0: And your kids, are they involved in your business?
1: No, my daughter's a doctor. My other daughter's a marketing exec with Johnson.
0: Yeah.
1: And my son has his own business in Johannesburg.
0: Okay.
1: Doing exhibition stands and things like that.
0: Yeah.
1: You probably met my daughter here with Johnson's very long ago.
0: Yeah.
1: So none of them are going to be in the business from what
0: I can see. Do hope that they keep the business alive.
1: Well, you know what? I'm actually thinking, I think Vivi might at some point.
0: Yeah. If but, your daughters are listening, take the legacy.
2: Come on, guys. Come on. Do it for Uncle Bob.
1: She just married. She's going to have children. So, you know, it's a hard, hard ask, you know, for that.
0: Yeah. Yeah.
1: But I think it needs a bit of young blood.
0: Yeah, yeah.
1: So
0: it does, yeah.
1: Let's
0: yeah.
1: see.
0: Yeah. Uncle Bob, thank you very much for taking the time and sharing with us the story of Coconut Grove. I think many listeners who probably maybe had their first date or maybe they partied at a club and they came to Coconut Grove after that, they are there and they got the footage of that. So Uncle Bob has asked us a very simple question. If you were part of the start of Coconut Grove, and if you have any pictures of Coconut Grove or any moments you've had with your loved one or your kids, if you could share it to them, how can they do it?
1: BobMudley09.
0: Okay.
1: @gmail.com.
0: BobMudley09.
2: I love this. Email.
0: @gmail.com.
2: I love that, Uncle Bob.
0: Yeah. Thank you, Uncle Bob. And I'm sure...
1: Thank you very much.
0: I'm sure many people in KZN really appreciate what you've done for the food side of things in their nightlife from back in the day to now. Awesome.
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10: Breakfast. How deep are we now into the FIFA World Cup?
12: Yeah, so there's been obviously a couple of interesting results. The Spain one was the biggest result against Cape Verde. No draw. That's, yeah. That is the wildest thing ever. The other interesting one was Curacao, yeah. that island there that beat Jamaica.
13: I never know how to say
12: it. Yes, yeah. About 150,000 people. They actually made a fight of it for 2 minutes against Germany, but that ended 7-1.
13: Yeah.
12: No, because it was 1-1.
14: They scored a goal against Germany.
15: Yeah, they scored first, yeah.
12: Another big result, Australia against Turkey.
15: Yeah.
12: Australia won that one 2-0. That was huge.
13: No ways, mate.
12: Yeah.
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2: All right, taking a look at the M7 East, there was a truck that was on fire that was near the Hunstetman on ramp on the N3. Traffic is backed up all the way to the N3 and near Pinetown. So please just know that the truck is not on fire anymore, but the traffic is chaotic on the M7. And then taking a look at North Coast Road under the N2 bridge, there is a truck that is broken down there, causing some delays, about 5 to 10 minutes. For the East Coast Radio Traffic Team, I'm Shayna Ray.
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0: 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We've got your traffic jam, which is this, coming up shortly.
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Dead Ends number one in Music Station. It's East Coast Radio. Ariana Grande. It's called Positions. Okay, so traffic jam happens every single day around about this time. This is where you get to give us your best rendition of the song we're about to play. And today's traffic jam is Benjamin Ball. It's called Flash of Flashlight. If you want to sing along to it, capture that as a voice note and send it to us now. 061-792-9495. Beware of the bass line in this track that drops like this.

0: This track is a traffic jam. A lot of people will be excited. Let's listen to their version of this, right?
1: Oh, no, no, no, no.
0: You know what's the best part is when I can hear their bass of their volume of their radio being so loud, then I know for a fact they really are enjoying it. That is really cool. Okay. Okay. You're a bit faint there, but yeah, okay.

0: Okay, Tyrone, that was really something. Well, I think I can safely say a lot of people really love this traffic jam. Benjamin Ball, it's called Flash Your Flashlight. And that was your traffic jam for today on East Coast Radio. Much love for everybody taking the time to drop us a line as well.
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13: A suspended KZN Hawks officer says he had doubts about the way a strong room safe containing drugs was breached during a grinder. Campbell Nyuswa testified at the Madlanga Commission that he suspected the scene may have been staged during the theft in Port Shepstone. And a Belgian driver who filmed himself speeding into a carnival procession has been handed a 27-year prison sentence. The crash claimed the lives of seven people. The rand is 16 to the greenback, 21.67 to the pound, 18.75 to the euro. Gold is at $4,377.40 an ounce. Brent crude oil, $79.59 a barrel. Sunny skies tomorrow. Durban's reaching a high of 24 degrees. Olundi and Richards Bay, 25. Maritzburg and Margate, 23. Ladysmith and Newcastle 21, Cockstead 19, Moira 20, 17 for the Berg. Morning swells are reaching a metre and a half in Durban, with sunrise at 10 to 7, Cape Town 18 degrees, Johannesburg 17.

0: Well, head coach of the Three Lions, Thomas Tuchel, is promising to make England fans proud again as his team start their World Cup campaign against Croatia in Dallas. The German saw his predecessor, Gareth Southgate, reach the semi-finals in Russia in 2018. And 60 years on from that 1966 victory, he has this message for supporters.
1: No one expects that we promise to win it, but the way we play, the way we arrive, and the way we try, I think and I hope that they can feel it and they can be proud of us and to bring that joy, that's the underlying purpose.
0: Well, let's see how far Thomas Tuchel can take the Three Lions. Portugal also play tonight. They take on the Democratic Republic of Congo. That one kicks off at 7 p.m. In some golf news, the third major of the year tees off tomorrow at the US Open as it returns to the iconic Shinnecock Hills in New York, one of golf's toughest championship venues. Defending champion JoJo Spawn is back to defend his title that he won at Oakmont last year, but all eyes will be on world number one Scottie Scheffler. The American is chasing the career Grand Slam, needing only a US Open victory to complete the set of major titles. Rory McIlroy, John Rahm and Bryson DeChambeau are also among the favourites in what promises to be a fascinating week at Shinnecock Hills, with the wind apparently set to howl. So we'll see how things go tomorrow in that first round. And then we're going to finish with some cricket news. Proteas captain Themba Bavuma has been named among the Time 100 most influential sports people for 2026 by Time magazine. The recognition is another major milestone in a career that has extended far beyond the cricket field, with Bavuma becoming one of South Africa's most respected sporting figures. Since making his international debut in 2014, Bavuma has grown into a leader, admired around the world, guiding the Proteas through a highly successful period in Test cricket. His record as skipper is amongst the best in the modern game, winning 11 of his first 12 tests as captain. The honour also comes a year after he led the South Africans to a historic ICC World Test Championship triumph at Lord's, ending the country's wait for a major ICC trophy that had stretched for more than two decades. Well done, Themba Bavuma, and it's good to see that the Proteas will be in action not in the not-too-distant future. That's all from me for today, though. For the East Coast Radio Sport Team, I'm Nick Tatham.
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3: All right, we've got a broken down truck on North Coast Road at the intersection under the N2 bridge, so traffic is affected in that area, as well as in Westville towards Blair Athol. Traffic is at a standstill there, so please take that into account if you're in that vicinity. And then earlier on, we had a truck that was on fire on the M7 Durban bound. It is backed up now. The traffic is backed up well before the Hunts-Detman bridge, so please just take that into account. On the M7 is a bit of a disaster. And then taking a look at the M4, we've got quite a few reports coming in that the traffic on the M4 northbound is backed up from Virginia all the way past Blue Lagoon because there was an accident seen at Virginia. Towing services and emergency services are at the scene, but there is heavy, heavy traffic on the M4. So if you can, try and get off just before Blue Lagoon and make your way through the back roads of Durban North as opposed to getting onto the M4 northbound. For the East Coast Radio Traffic Team, I'm Shayna Ray.
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0: If you think of Terry Crews and White Chicks the movie when you hear this song, you are totally, totally normal. Vanessa Carlton, 1,000 Miles on East Coast Radio. It's the Kiddies Hotline. Who or what can you imitate? And this is going to be very interesting because we actually have the Kiddies on the line. Hey, Matthew from Pretoria, welcome to the show. Your time to be famous on East Coast Radio starts now, so give us your best rendition. Go for it.
1: Matthew?
0: That sounded like a modified car.
1: That's really impressive.
0: That was really good.
1: And you're from Pretoria. I would think you're from Durban.
0: Yeah.
2: We were in Durban, but we moved outside.
1: That's how you know the sound.
0: Oh, wow. Hey, Cruz, welcome to the show.
3: Hello.
0: Okay, Cruz, what sound can you give us?
3: Howdy dog.
0: Really? Okay, we are ready for you. Let's hear it. Okay, let's listen to another, right?
4: 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I'm 13 years old, and this is my best and worst. It's a car.
0: OMG. Now, sports wrap with Nick Tatum.
5: Dion, we've got to talk about a little thing that we've got tomorrow night.
0: Mm.
5: Bafana Bafana are back in action. This time they're playing Czechia or the Czech Republic.
0: Right.
5: In their second game of the World Cup. And now everybody, we know how disappointing last Thursday was.
0: Mm.
5: We got really excited. Everyone was ready for a Bafana Bafana win or at least a draw. And unfortunately, things just fell apart.
0: Mm.
5: We're playing against a very good Mexico side. We must not forget that. But tomorrow night, we take on a side that we've only ever played once before. We played them all the way back in 1997. So very long time ago. We drew 2-2 in that one, but they are on the same boat as us. They lost their opener to South Korea 2-1. So that means that it is basically a do or die clash for either of us. So let's go Bafana Bafana. Everyone is going to be rooting for you. We're all going to be watching because it is at a very normal hour.
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1: Just a heads up, if you are on the M4 traveling north, the traffic is heavily backed up from Virginia all the way to past Blue Lagoon because of an accident scene that was at Virginia. Emergency services are at the scene, but there is heavy, heavy traffic. So if you can get off before Blue Lagoon, please do so and try and make your way along Mplunga Rocks Drive if possible. And then also a reminder about the traffic that is near the M7. It is starting to clear up and free flowing from the truck that was on fire earlier, but there is still about a 10-minute delay if you're in that vicinity. For the East Coast Radio traffic team, I'm Shayna Ray.
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0: Mi Casa. East Coast Radio, they're performing in Durban this weekend for Father's Day. And if you got your tickets, you'll know and you'll experience this in these streets. Okay, we've had a fun afternoon. We've had conversations. We've had kids giving us imitation sounds. But I've saved one for you guys. Okay, Shane, are you here for this, right? Wait. This is for this. I know this for sure. You will know this movie. Mm-hmm. And I will impersonate it for you.
1: Okay.
0: Dude.
1: Focus, dude.
0: Oh, he lives. Hey, dude. Saw the whole thing. First you're like, whoa. Then you're like, whoa. Then they're like, whoa. What? Wait, I don't know if I did it right.
1: Finding Nemo.
0: Yeah.
1: The turtle.
0: Yeah.
1: Yes.
0: Dude crush.
1: You had me at dude. That was so good.
0: Really?
1: Yeah. That was really good.
0: Don't say that now.
1: No. I will tell you if you are awful.
0: I know
1: that was
0: the
1: great.
0: Entire lines after that too.
1: Oh my goodness.
0: Oh, what happened? You, Minnie Man, swimming with the jellies. I'm gonna stop now. See, this is what happens when you watch Finding Nemo too much.
1: Oh,
0: anyway,
1: wow.
0: We've had a lot of fun today.
1: Mm-hmm.
0: Thank you very much for everyone being part of the show. I think Nick's no longer here, but you're still here. So we had fun. And I think to all the parents who took the time to drop us a line and share with us their kids and the imitations, I think you need to record those moments. Because in a couple of years from now, you can look back and tell your kids, you are on East Coast Radio.
1: Yep.
0: Right. The name is Dion G. It has been awesome. Have yourself a wonderful evening. Sam will take care of you next. Shane is on your way with your traffic, as well as Natara on news. Bye.
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5: News just in, 6 people have been killed following a shooting on Gauteng's East Rand. It's understood that gunmen opened fire on 2 sedans, one of which was a patrol car belonging to the Benoni Taxi Association. Provincial subspokesperson Dimakata Nevohulwe says the motive for the shooting isn't yet known and no arrests have been made.
6: The one vehicle reportedly had 7 occupants, of which 5 of them died on the scene. One escaped unharmed and the driver was taken to hospital, where he unfortunately succumbed to his injuries, while the 3 occupants on the other vehicle escaped unharmed.
5: A suspended KZN Hawks officer says he had doubts about the way a strong room safe containing seized drugs was breached using a grinder. Campbell Nyuswa has been testifying at the Madlanga Commission that he suspected the scene may have been staged during the theft in Port Shepstone. He was the officer that instructed that the cocaine as consignment be stored at the Hawks' offices in 2021. Newswatch's Anastasia Mokhubo has more.
7: Brigadier Campbell Nyuswa testified that on the 8th of November 2021, he was informed by the unit commander Gavin Prinsloo that the offices had been broken into and that the safe door had been cut with what appeared to be a grinder.
8: I told Lieutenant Colonel Prinsloo to secure the scene, called the local police and LCRC to attend to the crime scene.
7: Nyuswa further testified that he was not convinced the safe had simply been opened using a grinder, as the landlord had previously told him that the strong room safe could not be breached without a key. Anastasia Mokhobu, Newswatch, Pretoria.
5: Union SAMWU says its members will continue with their strike at Umsunduzi until their demands are met. The municipality's application to halt the industrial action was dismissed recently at the Labour Court. Newswatch's Kubobongelo Tuli reports.
9: Both the union and municipality have issued statements on the work stoppage and recent court decision. They say that being unfounded claims that striking workers had planned to disrupt this year's Comrades Marathon. Due to insufficient evidence, the court struck the matter off the roll and ordered the municipality to pay the union's legal costs. The strike, which began almost 2 weeks ago, has affected a number of municipal services in Maritzburg, including refuse collection and call-outs to repair water and electricity-related faults. Workers are demanding salary grading reviews, updated job descriptions, and better working conditions, amongst other things. Municipality, meanwhile, says if the industrial action continues, it will ask the SA Local Governing Bargaining Council to intervene. Kubabonke Luthuli, East Coast Radio Newswatch.
5: And Parliament is moving to tighten the criteria for who can serve on impeachment committees. It forms part of sweeping reforms to Section 89 rules following a constitutional court ruling. National Assembly Secretary Masibulele Qaso says the Rules Committee instructed officials to revisit the proposed. Leaders have since drafted a detailed framework proposing that members must demonstrate both the capacity to perform their duties effectively and the character required for a process of such national importance. Qaso says the move is aimed at strengthening the credibility and legitimacy of impeachment inquiries.
10: After extensive discussions in the Rules Committee, we were then mandated, or the subcommittee was mandated to take another look at its report. We were given specific areas, three specific areas to look at, one being the matter of the fit and proper.
5: Meanwhile, the impeachment committee on the Section 89 inquiry will tomorrow be briefed by the Constitutional and Legal Services Office in Parliament on the urgent court application instituted by President Cyril Ramaphosa. The president filed a review application last month seeking to set aside the report, which found he may have a case to answer regarding the 2020 theft of foreign currency at his Palapala farm in Limpopo. Weather-wise, 24 degrees in Durban tomorrow, Richards Bay 25, Maritzburg 23. For the Newswatch team, I'm Natara Nadesan.
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1: All right, just before I leave you, just a heads up that we've got a stationary track on the N2 southbound at the Ibiklute interchange. The left lane is affected there. And then the M4, we had an accident scene. If you're traveling on the M4 north near Virginia, there was an accident that took place earlier on and traffic is backed up to near Blue Lagoon. So just take that into account. And then the M7 is also heavily, heavily backed up at just up to near the Hunstetman Highway off-ramp. So please just take that into account if you're near the M7. But otherwise, for now, your roads are looking good. Drive safely tonight and have a beautiful evening. For the East Coast Radio Traffic Team, I'm Shayna Ray.
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11: 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The name is Sam Tele. So tonight, standing in for Dion Governor, we're starting things off with 30 minutes of non-stop music. Loads more is coming through on the show, but for now, let me play you BTS with Swim, God Eternal, with Angel of Mine, Ed Sheeran, Jennifer Lopez. Coming up next, happy Wednesday.
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0: 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Welcome to East Coast Radio. We are KZN's number one hit music station. Look, it's always amazing to hang out with you. And today I am standing in for Dion Governor. We're doing exactly that until we reach the hour of 9 on this day. So we start things off with 30 minutes of non-stop music. Just came through and we're going to be having 30 minutes of non-stop music on top of every hour. So if you enjoyed the likes of Mike's Mal Smith with Hold Me in the Dark, Khayyam Tetwa, One and Only for Me, there is still loads more yet to come on the show for you on this day. So I was listening to the Drive Show and I really got excited. I was listening to Nick Tatham just reporting back on sports, the FIFA World Cup, what's happening. And one of the things he said, the team we are playing with tomorrow, which is Czech Republic, lost their opening match with 2-1. And remember, Bafana Bafana also lost their opening match with 2-1. And tomorrow we play with them at the Atlanta Stadium. That's in the US. Kudos to them for having their papers in order this time around. We haven't heard of any person who is being held back or is being sent back to South Africa. So that thumbs up. So we are in a positive spirit already. So we're not the biggest losers, if you think about it. We're still in the World Cup. We're still in the game. I'm sure they got to do better. I was looking at the other games from other African countries. Tunisia lost 5-1. Senegal lost 3-1. Algeria lost 3-1. And South Africa lost 3-0. So we could still do, 2-0. So we could still do magic tomorrow, 18th June. It's going to be 6 o'clock South African time. So I cannot wait for that game. So my spirits are up. Make sure you have your gear on, supporting Bafana Bafana. And whilst you soak that in, let me play you more music. I've got Spice Girls with 2 Became 1 next.
1: 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The stakes rise. This is The Beautiful Game on East Coast Radio. 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
8: Breakfast. How deep are we now into the FIFA World Cup?
9: Yeah, so there's been obviously a couple of interesting results. The Spain one was the biggest result against Cape Verde. A nil-nil draw. That's that is the wildest thing ever. The other interesting one was Curaçao. Yeah. That island there that beat Jamaica.
8: About
9: 150,000 people. They actually made a fight of it for 2 minutes against Germany, but that ended 7-1.
8: Yeah.
9: No, because it was 1-1.
10: They scored a goal against Germany.
11: Now they scored first, yeah.
9: Another big result, Australia against Turkey.
11: Yeah.
9: Australia won that one 2-0. That was huge.
8: No ways, mate.
9: Yeah.
1: From the break of dawn till 9 a.m., it's East Coast Breakfast. It's East Coast Radio.

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1: One of their reasons for splitting up as a music band was that future, and they feel like the future they've put out there has actually been achieved, therefore there's nothing left for them. And just like that, they didn't give us another One More Time album. And today they're playing on East Coast Radio, KZN's number one hit music station. Just joined us, welcome to the show. Before that, Mooney Long made for me. My name is Sam Tele. Welcome to the show. So we're together for 3 hours, and we're going to be having loads of fun. I still got a psychologist joining me. Second hour of the show, we're going to be talking families, how to bond even better. But for now, just want to have some light moments with you. So first being, I want to play you a clip I recorded at the East Coast Radio, almost said fridge, at the East Coast Radio kitchen. It's three sounds. What I need you to do on WhatsApp on 0617929495, it's to send me, what sound did you think you heard when I play them for you? So it's got to be sound 1, 2, and 3. And then on WhatsApp on 0617929495, you send through your guesses on what do you think you heard from these clips. And here we go. This is me at the kitchen looking all fancy and hungry. So, welcome to East Coast Radio. This is our kitchen. I'm going to be recording three sounds. The first one, it's in my background. And then moving on to sound number 2. And now moving to sound number 3. So which sound did you catch? Did you catch all three? Send your guesses on 0617929495. As you do that, let me play you music from Spirit Chasers with DSTS playing next.
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0: It's East Coast Radio, KZN's number one hit music station, Spirit Chasers with These Tears. My name is Sam Tele on this day, standing in for Dion G. And we together for the next 3 hours. 30 minutes of non-stop music comes through in about 4 minutes, so make sure you stick around. But for now, we are trying to guess three sounds I recorded at the East Coast Radio kitchen. And it's similar to... has come through to guess what kind of sounds they've heard. But let me play you the sounds one more time.
1: So, welcome to East Coast Radio. This is our kitchen. I'm going to be recording three sounds. The first one, it's in my background. And then, moving on to sound number two.

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1: Cool. So you've came through on WhatsApp on 0617829495 to guess what.
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1: That's good.
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1: 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Hey, what's up?
4: Hi, Sam Tele. This is Jamie Govender from Brackenham in Richards Bay. I'm guessing the second and third sound. The second sound is a blender, and the third sound is a microwave. I'm not too clear about the first one. Thank you.
5: This is Warren from Newlands East. First one was, the third one was a microwave. The other two, it's a bit skeptical.
1: So the third one was a microwave. I think everybody got that one. Second one was a kettle, smag, shine. And then the first one, which confused most of KZN, was actually a fridge, not a blender.
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1: 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It's going to be so luxurious. I've got Kendrick Lamar with Luther, got Enrico Iglesias with the Hero. Carl Deitch, there's Kelly Clarkson, all making its way through next. My name is Sam Tele. Welcome to East Coast Radio.
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0: It's MC Hammer on East Coast Radio, KZN's number one hit music station. You can touch this, wrapping up 40 minutes, 30 minutes of non-stop music. It's weekday, and it's a Wednesday. Happy birthday to you. Mega shout out to you. It's the 17th of June, 2026. If you're celebrating anything memorable, mega shout out to you. Happy celebratory. My name is Sam Tele, and I am standing in for Dion G today until 9. Sabrina Carpenter, Rock Things on 30 Minutes of Non-Stop Music with When Did You Get So Hot. Maroon 5 came through. Tyler also came through. Also played the music from Kelly Clarkson with Behind Those Hazel Eyes. So this hour, I have Darren Basarabi, who is going to be joining us for a deep conversation. And he's passionate about life coaching. He's a clinical psychologist too. He helps people transform their lives inside and outside, in families, also in corporate. So we're going to be chatting to him under this topic. So today I decided, hey, let's just go a bit knowledgeable on this evening. And our topic is building stronger families. Mental well-being starts at home in KZN. So under this topic, we're going to be chatting to life coach Darren Basarabi next on East Coast Radio. Hang tight.
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0: That's our topic for today. And to tackle this topic, I am joined by Darren Bizarabi. Today, he joins me as a clinical psychologist. Also, he's an executive coach who helps people transform their lives inside and outside. Darren, welcome to East Coast Radio.
1: Hi, Sam. Good evening to you and hello to your listeners.
0: I mean, you're always busy. Thank you so much for making time for us. And
1: That's a pleasure. All good.
0: If I jump right into it, how can KZN families strengthen their bonds and support each other with mental health, especially when we face daily challenges like unemployment? Right. There's inflation. It was announced that it's now at 44.5%, and other just busy household.
1: Right. So I love your question. I'm curious about how KZN families are particularly different from other families, Yeah, very inside your question itself actually holds the answer, I think, because you're talking about strengthening bonds and supporting each other's support of each other's mental health. One of the hardest things I think I often see in my practice and in talking to people is when people feel lonely. Because when people feel lonely, I think their resources are much, much lower. Stress, as you point out, definitely can put a lot of strain on people and a lot of strain on families. And when people feel the strain, their internal resources and external resources are reduced very much. And then that generates a lot of stress and a lot of conflict.
0: I
1: think one of the best ways of getting through that is by ensuring that people can connect with each other. Mm-hmm. And one thing is not to remain silent on the struggles that we feel.
0: Yes.
1: People often think I've got to be strong and I've got to be strong and get through it and not tell anybody around me and not burden my family. But I think when they strain, everybody knows, and even kids know.
0: Yeah.
1: So while it's important for adult problems not to be put onto kids, it's also important that kids know and families know that we can have strain and we can have stress, but we'll work through it
0: Definitely.
1: Together. Yeah.
0: Yeah, yeah.
1: And so, I think...
0: Yes. Yes, sorry to disturb you there.
1: All good?
0: Sure. So now that I'm listening to you, it opens me up to wanting to ask this question. What practical things can parents and grandparents do at home to actually help children and teenagers open up about stress, anxiety, instead of keeping these things we just spoke about inside?
1: Right. A great question. Very important. Again, very much part of sharing it. I think very often people think that there's a sort of a trick or a magic question that's going to open kids up or going to open people up, but I think there isn't. Very, very important is that people, and especially children and teenagers, will only open up when they feel emotionally safe. Mm. So often before they start to talk about an anxiety or a stress or something that's burdening them, they wonder how my parents are going to react. If my parents are going to overreact, I'm not going to say anything. If they're going to panic, I'm not going to say anything. If they're going to try and fix it, I'm not going to say anything. So to create emotional safety is very, very important. And I think very important is for parents not to jump in with fixes and advice.
0: It's
1: counterintuitive, but very importantly is that kids and teenagers want parents to hear them first and to empathize with them first before they come with solutions. Solutions will often shut kids down, but showing empathy and just showing that you've heard them will often then open kids and teenagers up to talk about their stresses.
0: I love that lesson. Just before I let you go, I just have a few seconds. What are one or two simple family habits we can start as KZN, like maybe light meal times or conversations that can improve everyone's mood and make our homes a bit happier and stronger?
1: Yeah. So look, the family rituals are so important. People feel safe and held by family rituals. Now, very often we can't just allow that a chance, but it's important to put a bit of thought into crafting what are some easy family rituals that you can do. And sometimes a check-in, like what is the best part of your day? What is the worst part of your day? What is something funny that happened? What is something scary that happened? Now, the first few times you ask those questions, you may get funny looks. But if one can hold that space and do it regularly, you can develop a habit of asking and answering those questions. And then the scourge that I think affects everybody is phones and screens and technology is often a very easy distraction from connection. So we can create some space where we do something without phones, and meals are the best. Mm. If we can have meals without phones and we can try and generate some connection and discussion and some laughter, that would be very important.
0: Sure. You know? Darren Basarabi, thank you so much. If we want more info on this, or if you want to pop into your practice, how can we get a hold of you?
1: You can get hold of me on my cell phone. I can give you the number if you want.
0: Sure.
1: 083-628-5953. That's probably the easiest.
0: Awesome. Thank you so much for your time and your insight. Liquid Deep Fairy Tale plays next on East Coast Radio.
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3: How deep are we now into the FIFA World Cup?
4: Yeah, so there's been obviously a couple of interesting results. The Spain one was the biggest result against Cape Verde. A normal draw. That is the wildest thing ever. The other interesting one was Curacao, that island there that beat Jamaica.
3: I never know.
4: About 150,000 people. They actually made a fight of it for 2 minutes against Germany, but that ended 7-1.
3: Yeah.
4: No, because it was 1-1.
5: They scored a goal against Germany. Yeah, they scored first, yeah.
4: Another big result, Australia against Turkey.
5: Yeah.
4: Australia won that one 2-0. That was huge.
3: No ways, mate.
4: Yeah.
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0: It's East Coast Radio, KZN's number one hit music station. Lord Huron with The Night We Met. My name is Sam Kele. Welcome to the show in case you just joined us. And this takes us to your classic hits dedication for a 30 minutes of non-stop music next.
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2: Imagine how it all started for her. 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Ladies and gentlemen, help me welcome a girl who can possibly whip my bottom, the amazing Abigail Danae.
3: As you know, I was bullied really badly, and my brother was like diagnosed with ADHD. Mm-hmm. So they told my mom that he should start doing MMA because it helps with ADHD. 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
0: 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Hanging out with Sam Tele today, starting in for Dion Govender till 9. And I've got your classic hits dedication message today and your songs curated for your enjoyment. So, hi Sam Tele, this is Tandi from Umhlanga. I've been listening to you guys for years, and today I want to dedicate this special classic playlist to my husband Mike and all our old friends who grew up cruising at the North Coast with us. These songs take us right back. Here's to the great playlist coming up next. Toto with Africa, Jamali with Love Me For Me, James Blunt with You're Beautiful, ABBA with Dancing Queen, Bon Jovi, Living in Prayer next.
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0: definitely a blast from the past, hey? It's your classic hits dedication, wrapping it up with Brenda Fassie, Vulindlela on East Coast Radio KZN's number one hit music station, hanging out with Sam Dele. And this came from Utandi all the way in Umhlanga, saying she's been listening to us for years and today she'd like to take this opportunity to dedicate this playlist to her husband Mike and our old friends who grew up cruising in the North Coast with them. Mega shout out to you. This is East Coast Radio KZN's number one hit music station, standing in for Dion. And coming up next, I got music from Brandy with What About Us.
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0: 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And you could play, and if you want to enter right now, send quiz to WhatsApp 0617929495. And who knows, we could be playing with you tomorrow morning. Otherwise, still got music coming up with Dave and Tim's with Rain Dance. What an amazing time I'm having in studio, standing in for Dion Governor. My name is Sam Kelly.
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0: Hi, Danny. I'm Amanda Mgoni here. I'm a team leader in billing and administration, but I actually studied advertising and marketing. If I had to do a TED talk, I would talk about how life is not always linear, and sometimes you have to make your own opportunities in order to get to where you want to be. I got the eye
1: of the tiger. Danny Caselli, turning office drama into office comedy. East Coast Radio. 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

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That's when I knew that your heart was scarring. Friends to lovers need a part to star in. 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

0: It's the official World Cup song, Shakira and Burna Boy with Die Die. My name is Sam Ngcele. What an amazing show, standing in for Dion Govender. I'll see people later on social media. Otherwise, coming up, T Kaba takes care of you next.
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2: 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A special thank you to the awesome Sam Ele, who was holding it down for the real Dion G on East Coast Radio. My name is T. Thank you so much for hanging out with me on this awesome Wednesday. I missed you yesterday, but at least we hang out, like we got to hang out between 12 to 3 on Danny Gazzelli's show. But tonight, I am back here, okay? And it's time for you to check in. If you are a regular, an OG, a family member, when I say check in, you know exactly what you need to do. Number 061-792-9495. Not familiar with what I'm talking about? Don't worry, because at 9:30 I will tell you exactly what all this chicken business is about. For now, look forward to 30 minutes of non-stop music. Let me have a look. Olivia Dean, some Drake, some Danny Kay, some Cassie. Yeah, ne. Celine Dion is also in there with Falling Into You. But first, Lola Young with Messy. Welcome to the show. My name is T.

0: Celine Dion. The name of the song is Falling Into You on East Coast Radio, KZN's number one hit music station. And that's how we wrap 30 minutes of nonstop music for this hour. At 10 o'clock, don't worry, I have another 30 minutes of nonstop music for you. This is where you hand over that aux cable or that Bluetooth device or whatever the case may be, and you give me a chance to take over your playlist. And trust me, I never ever disappoint here at East Coast Radio. My name is T, hanging out with you until midnight. You know the drill, 9:30 is here, which means it's your time. It's your time to be heard. I need to know how your day was and if you're okay. This is what we call checking in. We do it on 061-792-9495. You first tell me your name. Hey, my name is Pelele. I'm listening from Mzumbe. My day was okay and I'm fine. My soul is fine. My heart is okay. And I am present, ma'am. You wrap it up by saying I'm present, ma'am, or present, madame, whichever makes you comfortable. But I want to hear from you, whether you are listening, like I said, from Mzumbe or down under in Australia or New York or Swaziland, Lesotho, wherever you are listening from. It's important that we know that you are okay. This is where I find out from you the essence of your heart, okay? 061-792-9495 is the number that you send the voice note to. I say voice note because that's what I prefer, because I get to hear your voice, but you can send a text as well. Make sure the volume is down, okay? The volume needs to be down. I don't want to be hearing my voice in the background or the music really loud. I wanted to focus on you. One more time, 061-792-9495. For now, AV, Rain Candy, and Elliot Yamin on the way next, just for you. Let's go.
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0: It's Sia, the lady behind the song called Chandelier. And this is another hit by her. It's called Together on East Coast Radio, KZN's number one hit music station. Sawubona, I hope you are okay and are having a fantastic evening. If it was your birthday today, 17th of June, 2026, happy birthday, my love. I hope it was good. And I hope somebody around you was able to make it special if you couldn't make it special for yourself, yeah? But I'm pretty sure you celebrated it yesterday because it was a public holiday, or are looking forward to the weekend because it's around the corner. We're getting over this hump together. Okay, it's time for you to check in. That is what we are doing on 061-792-9495. This is where you send me a voice note telling me your name, where you listen to the show from, and that you are present, ma'am. Don't forget to include how you are doing, because that's also very important information. I need to know that you are well. This one says, hey, it's Tammy listening in from Phoenix. I just want to shout out to my daughter and my girlfriend. I am present, ma'am. How are you doing? That's the important question. Are you fine? Are you good? You can also let me know. Hi, Radesh.
1: Hi, Chitaba. This is Radesh Kelao, an assistant counselor of Novus Farm Mendini. Mm-hmm. I'm doing great. Awesome show, awesome music. I'm just lying in bed listening to your awesome show, awesome music. And I'm checking in and I'm present, ma'am. Good night.
0: Good night, my Radesh. But what do you have in hand? No Milo today. No hot chocolate. It's just you and your bed and obviously myself on the radio. I love that. I love to hear that. You can also send through your voice note. We look forward to hearing from you and include how your day was, okay? I know maybe you didn't tell anyone else, but you can tell me because I'm asking and I want to know. In the meantime, Mafizolo with Webuti, Webuti, Webuti Mnandi Hambanawe on the way next. And then we switch it up so much and go to Justin Bieber with Daisies. All these on the way next just for you. But in the meantime, send me those voice notes, 061-792-9495.
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0: It's East Coast Radio, KZN's number one hip music station. The name is Titlava, hanging out with you until midnight. That was Justin Bieber with Daisies on East Coast Radio. All right, let's wrap up your check-in. Sibusiso Kaula saying, my name is Sibusiso from Amanda West, Scottburg. I want to send a shout-out to my wife and kids at Amanda. I'm present, mama. I'm at Mzumbe for now. Oh, that's where I was today. That's where I was hanging out with Youth Parliament. We were invited by KZN Legislature. A lot of young people had quite a bit to say from the different political parties about pressing issues that are faced by the youth of South Africa. The biggest issue that was raised actually was the unemployment rate for the youth in South Africa, and other issues as well. Immigration was spoken about, quite a few things. So Mzumbe really hosted us well. Thank you very, very much. Let's wrap up with Big Dom. Hi.
1: Good morning, T. Big Dom here from Down Under. Winty's fella. Checking in, madam. Okay, just a quick one.
0: Mm-hmm.
1: You know the petrol situation that's been going on globally?
0: Yeah.
1: Anyway, and everyone needs money. But boy, oh boy, didn't the government here give us a message that doesn't matter how many vehicles you got, they're going to give us back 1,800 rand. That's $180, which is coming from our license when we license our vehicle. You know, wouldn't that be good if South Africa or any other country can practice the same thing? Give back to their citizens in all it's taking from their citizens.
0: Mm.
1: I hope someone in Parliament hears this and give back to the community of South Africa. God bless. Goodbye. Keep it easy, guys.
0: Yo.
1: Big Dom, checking in. Bye.
0: I don't know if I should be happy for you or if I should cry for myself and my beloved country. Yo, that is amazing. Well, I guess congratulations to you guys for getting something back. You can certainly be rest assured we will not be getting anything back. I'm not laughing because I'm happy. I'm laughing because I'm sad. If I don't laugh, I'll just cry. Anyway, 30 minutes of nonstop music on the way next. Thank you for checking in.
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Good evening. If you're just tuning in, hi, my name is T. Abba, hanging out with you until midnight. 30 minutes of nonstop music coming up. Aretha Franklin, Maya, Tyler, Gracie Abrams, Outkast. 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

0: It's Hosea. The name of the song is Too Sweet on East Coast Radio, KZN's number one hit music station. I hope you're still good this evening, yeah? I hope you are having a nice and easy evening and you are feeling well rested or trying to get rested and are going to have a great night's sleep after I leave. After 12 to get you ready for tomorrow. So I have really good news for you. Exciting news for you. That Stacey Norman's Big Music Challenge is back. And there's 2,000 rands up for grabs. So tomorrow, you can walk away with 2,000 rand. If you think you can answer 5 music-related questions in under 30 seconds. Now, I always say, you know what, I'm really good at things like 30 seconds, charades, and so on and so forth. But this is one game where I'm just like, I don't know how I do. Maybe I should call in one time and be like, just test me a little bit, because at the end of the day, I work with music. But I'm pretty sure you are sitting there and be like, gee, this is small waters. This is nothing. I can do it. If that is how you feel about what I'm saying, please enter. So you WhatsApp your name plus Stacey to 061-792-9495. That's your name. So it's T plus Stacey to 061-792-9495. And then keep your phone near, close to you, especially when the drive show starts at 3 o'clock in the afternoon. Hopefully you'll get that call to play and you could walk away with 2,000 rands. All the best. Good luck. I hope you win.
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0: It's Shaggy. The name of the song is Angel on East Coast Radio, KZN's number one hit music station. Now, something very interesting is happening tomorrow on the Drive Show, and it's giving me a bit of anxiety. Hear me out. So, Stacey is opening the lines tomorrow to help a listener who had a bit of a voice note issue. Now, you're probably thinking, what? Is it not recording? They can't make voice notes on their phone or whatever the case. No, I wish it was that simple. So what had happened was, and you know, once a person says what had happened was, it's going to be juicy. So what had happened was something that was meant for their partner, like spouse, made its way to their boss. Oof. How sad. Baby boss, I guess they both start with a B. Yo! So if you want to weigh in on the depth of whatever was in the voice note, listen tomorrow and let's all weigh in and help Anonymous. Listen from 3 p.m. tomorrow afternoon. I will definitely be listening because I want to know what's high, bo. How say? Because, yeah, no, they're all going to need all the advice that they can get. So that's tomorrow morning. Tune in to Stacey and Jace Moo. Yikes.
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1: Scammers are banking on the fact that while we've been trained to distrust links, we're far less suspicious of QR codes. We're used to scanning them without a second thought. The latest form of bank scam is quishing. Fake QR codes are sent via email or messaging apps that, when scanned, direct you to a fraudulent website engineered to steal your login credentials. The rule is simple. Never scan a QR code you aren't expecting. If a bill, a parking notice, or email prompts you to scan one, verify the source independently first. SARS and several banks have already issued warnings about this scam.
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4: Breakfast. How deep are we now into the FIFA World Cup?
5: Yeah, so there's been obviously a couple of interesting results. The Spain one was the biggest result against Cape Verde. No, wild. No draw. That's, yeah. That is the wildest thing ever. The other interesting one was Curaçao, yeah. That island there that beat Jamaica.
4: I never know how to
5: make it. Yes, yeah. About 150,000 people. They actually made a fight of it for 2 minutes against Germany, but that ended 7-1.
4: Yeah.
5: No, because it was 1-1.
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